Not to brag, but we bring the heat on your speakers. 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

Hits that satisfy.

0: Home Run with Ayanda MVP.
1: Hashtag Home Run with Ayanda MVP. 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
2: Yes, sir.
1: We also got Floss Boss in the building.
2: Come on now. Come on now. You know what it is.
1: Our car expert. Welcome back. You know, there's been hearsay of petrol being, you know, mixed with other stuff.
2: Yeah.
1: I want to know if my car would suffer in the long run with the certain stuff that is added to the diesel or the petrol that we use.
2: Oh yeah, definitely. 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
3: yeah.
2: But because there's a certain amount of free rein in the price of diesel, hence you find there's places that sell discount diesel, but you don't get places that sell discount petrol. So the petrol price is more strictly regulated than the diesel price.
0: 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The real heat is on Y.

0: 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Why dominate the crowd? Because we don't just talk trends. Why invites you into the conversation and hands you the mic? When we say the hottest station, we put our persona on it.
1: Hearts on your speakers.
0: So next time you hear the hottest station in the nation, you know it's why. More than a frequency. Are you ready to make some noise? Because we are. Why?

0: got a little VN from Tato M. Let's hear what this man has to say.
1: Aye, gents, le re mfana touchline could be the new sound of hip-hop. Leave it a hip-hop and try it a mfana touchline. Lisiras, leave it a hip-hop.
2: What?
1: Likalwe no plom mega kukuku studio mfetu wa mamete
0: ntona
1: tibu ntwe so. Dintona zili sinze piano. To nonsense re mamela no, ra accept. No one only but was in a hip hop back as he didn't find a touch line. Who keep hip hop on Twilight Sun? Keep hip hop on Tony Pizza and Fanatasha and I at some.
0: And he's disgruntled.
1: Keep hip hop, Kita Saki Lemmy, Slick High, Munai, Hot Man. I go looky, Sir Nuskan Namo Bestate.
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0: Tools Madala and Barbara.
1: And as you all know, I mean, makushisilanga jo, like, we sweat. Your armpits sweat. Again, your number one and number two may sweat. 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Hey?
2: Do you notice a mug? Get a wet wipe. 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There's someone coming over. 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I stand by it. I guarantee it. Trust me, get wet wipes.
1: Place them just above your toilet. You will thank me later.
0: Monday to Thursday, 8 to 10 p.m. Why? The following music is rated HOT, RSVP, WTF, and contains moments of extreme dopeness. Listener expression is advised.
3: Nadia,

0: be honest. If it's not hot,
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0: it's not why. From our presenters,
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2: fire.
0: From the corners of Soweto all the way to 012, we take you outside where the culture resides. Where the culture resides. Why? Don't ask why. Ask. Why not? Why? The hottest station in South Africa. Bringing the heat to your speakers. It's why.
3: Yeah. Hold on.
4: Hey, I'm bored. When you gonna drill me?
3: In a moment, sweetheart. I got a little business to take care of.
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1: Time for Battle of the Goats.
2: He's a goat! A goat!
1: So, the battle this time round is going to be between Lebo Mathosa. As well as Brenda Fox.
3: WWE SmackDown Raw.
1: I'm picking my fighter. I am saying Lebo Mathosa, the underdog in this one, but I believe in her. And that means, Major, automatically, your GOAT is
3: Brenda Fassie. Come on, let's get it. Yo, I'm so excited. So excited to win.
4: I'm on Brenda Fassie and time and ever die. Lebo Mathosa.
1: Ay. This is a serious battle, dog. We've never been at a tie this deep into the show.
3: For real, for real. You can say that again, man. And you know what? I still feel confident. And we still gonna take it home. Team Brenda Fassie, please stand up.
0: Get ready to elevate your night. This is On the Streets, where the culture lives. Each song's a chapter. And the next twist is just a listen away. Why?

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1: Don't you just love it when we play sing-alongs like this?

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0: Here's what you missed
1: on the way up.
2: I just said to Wasabi that I want to do a pixie cut. And I think a pixie cut really speaks to who I am right now, which is young, fresh, energetic.
3: I'm sorry, Nia, you can't use young and pixie cut in the same sentence.
2: Why?
3: Yeah, Bandabana 46.
2: Let's take voice notes, gents. Are there any hairstyles on ladies that you actually don't like?
4: Morning, guys. Aye, Wasabi. Mm. Maybe when I Wasabi, you're thinking pixie cut is pop cut.
2: Yeah.
4: No. Or razor cut.
2: Okay, since you've got so much to say about like what hairstyles we should be wearing, are there hairstyles that gents genuinely don't like on ladies?
3: Yeah, pixie cut.
2: 100%. Pixie cut, you're not a fan of pixie cuts?
3: No, 100%. No pixie cuts, definitely. I'd prefer cheese cut lady over a pixie cut.
2: What is your beef with pixie cut?
3: I'll say again.
0: 5 to 9 a.m. For more on this conversation, check out the YFM app. Non-stop hits on the Unstoppable Y. Hello, Jackory. Hello, Jackory. Hello, Jackory. Hello, Jackory. Hello, Jackory.

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1: Don't do it, yeah. 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They tell me that this good guy, this shit's not working out. They say I need a different plan. I need to get one of these famous niggas' girlfriends. They ain't kidding, put the video on Instagram. Trust me, if I pour up a bigger glass, and she'll show a little ass, and she might put her hands up in a nickel pass to make up for the little ass, cause she got

0: 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This isn't said lightly. 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Why dominates the crowd? Because we don't just talk trends. Why invites you into the conversation and hands you the mic? When we say the hottest station, we put our persona on it.
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Winter was cute, but a new bombshell has entered the villa. And Uyashisa. Why?

0: As a wise man once said,
1: it's a sunny day and everybody's feeling okay.
0: Heat has entered the city. Why?

0: One's forgiveness you cannot earn. But till then, you first. You first.
1: If you're happy and you know it, don't hold back. Turn it up with Sinaye. This is Happy Hour. Step into the group chat. Tap into trending chats that get you talking and get the game plan on all things hot on your screen. Sinaye keeps you entertained for the happiest hour of your day, where the vibes hit harder than the traffic. 6 to 7 p.m. Monday to Friday with Sinaye. Let's get happy. This is Happy Hour.
2: Very bold, very timeless, very wise.

0: Let the music move you. Why?
1: Yeah. Yeah.

0: It's Music by Intoxin. This one is called Kalanjalo here on Y. Download the Y app, available on iOS and Android app stores. And with that said, good morning, Wyers. Hello. Can you believe it? It's Wednesday already. Oh my. Do you know I thought it was Thursday this morning?
1: Thursday? Are you fine?
0: Yeah.
1: You're very fine.
0: Honestly. It was Thursday. I don't know why. I think I'm looking forward to the weekend far too much. But nonetheless, it's a beautiful Wednesday morning. And of course, you have come to the right place if you're looking for good energy, good vibes, and a fantastic way to wake up in the morning. Waking you up this morning once again are your faves. My name is Nia Brown.
1: And I'm Okay Wasabi.
0: Wasabi, I'm going to say something. And listen, Wasabi's going to be so, so excited that I've even said this. Mm-hmm. Because he's been begging me for months. He and our producer, Mihle, have been saying, Nia, please, get it together.
1: Yeah.
0: I finally decided to take my content creation career seriously.
1: Yes
0: I have.
1: Yes,
0: I decided yesterday. I said, you know what,
1: mm-hmm.
0: I'm gonna be a content creator.
1: It's time yeah.
0: The time has come.
1: Mm-hmm.
0: I figured, you know what, I've got a camera.
1: Yep.
0: I've got a great personality.
1: Yes,
0: there's so much potential.
1: Told you,
0: I just need to get up and do it.
1: I know, that's
0: do
1: right.
0: You have any advice for me? I know people come to you for advice all the time. Mm-hmm. On content creation. But yeah. Like What would you say?
1: The biggest struggle is posting frequently.
0: Consistently, yeah, for a long period of time.
1: And that's the only way. Only way you'll make it. That's the only way. I see other things, there's other tricks and tips and stuff, but that's the only way. People just need to get used to you.
0: How do you make sure that you stay consistent with posting?
1: I don't.
0: You just post whenever you want, whatever you want.
1: Exactly. I'm telling you, I'm struggling with that myself.
0: Mm.
1: So I'm telling you something that I'm struggling with, and I see other creators and I envy it. I'm like, oh man, I wish I could
0: post like
1: these
0: that.
1: These kids, they come from an era where they take out their phones, shoot something right now and post.
0: And post it.
1: Yeah, I like to overthink it and have a plan and make sure that delay it sometimes and
0: yeah.
1: Stuff like, yeah, these kids, I've seen people say, let's shoot a skit right now. I'm going to hold on. Wait a minute.
0: How can we shoot a skit now?
1: Right now? Where's the script?
0: Yes, we need to script it. We need to plan it.
1: No, these kids take out their phones and shoot something right now or post something from a random day. And I'm like, there's nothing eventful that happened today,
0: yeah.
1: So I can't post.
0: Yeah.
1: They don't care. They post their trip to the spaza to buy a loaf of white. These kids are on another level.
0: And you know what? In a sense, that is kind of inspiring.
1: It is.
0: Because that's what content creation is about.
1: Yes.
0: It's about just putting your life in front of the camera and showing people
1: and not
0: what an ordinary... And not overthinking
1: it.
0: No,
1: don't overthink it.
0: Thank you. I think that's some great advice. Mm. So I'm going to try it out. I'm going to try to be as consistent as I possibly can.
1: Yep.
0: It's kind of weird for an actress that I would be camera shy, but sometimes I feel like I am.
1: Mm,
0: but
1: I get you.
0: This is the day that we need to go after our dreams.
1: Yes.
0: We can't wait any. Don't delay it anymore. Do it. Go after it. Let's kill it.
1: Yep.
0: Let's let you know also in the next few moments what's happening on the social media streets. Half Past Trends is on the way. That's how we're going to get the show started off this morning. Good morning, Wyers.
2: Here's what you missed on the way up.
0: I just said to Wasabi that I want to do a pixie cut. And I think a pixie cut...

0: speaks to who I am right now, which is young, fresh, energetic.
1: I'm sorry, Nia, you can't use young and pixie cut in the same sentence.
0: Why?
1: Yabandabana 46.
0: Let's take voice notes, gents. Are there any hairstyles on ladies that you actually don't like?
1: Balisa.
2: Morning, guys. Aye, wasabi. Mm. Maybe when I wasabi, you're thinking pixie cut of cuts.
0: Yeah.
2: No. Or razor cut.
0: Okay, since you've got so much to say about like what hairstyles we should be wearing, are there hairstyles that gents genuinely don't like on ladies?
1: Yeah, pixie cut.
0: 100%. Pixie cut, you're not a fan of pixie cuts?
1: No, 100%. No pixie cuts, definitely. I'd prefer cheesecloth lady over a pixie cut.
0: What is your beef with pixie cuts?
1: That's what you're getting. That's what you're getting.
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0: gets oily, soily, dusty, musty, crusty. 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
2: Making her way from KZN out in Thekwini, Dubane, all the way to Johannesburg to conquer the South African hip-hop scene, Sammy Havens is joining us today on Who's Trending.
3: I'm waiting for Apple to drop, I'm buying a stash, yes. I'm keeping a lid on the pot, you're being hot.
4: So we were just having fun. I didn't think of it as something that was going to make it to anybody else's ears at the time. Yeah. Mm-hmm. So at the time, there probably was some pressure, but not so much that it's like crippling.
5: Okay.
4: Yeah.
3: It was flying in and out, yeah. Never landed, always high, yeah.
5: Who's on the EP?
4: It's just me and him. It's just me and him on one song.
5: Only? That,
4: yeah. I don't know. We'll see if I can add anybody else, but I, have,
2: okay,
4: I haven't been thinking about...
2: Okay, who would you want to add?
4: Like Lord Kez. Lord Kez, Java.
5: Vibes.
4: Casper.
5: Yeah.
4: McLera, maybe. Yeah.
2: Mm.
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6: 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This place is called Mapiano Avenue. Why?

0: Justin Bieber, this one is called Daisies here on Y. Let's fill you in on what's trending on the socials this morning.
1: Tell the stories you need to know now.
2: When last did you speak to him?
3: I just arrived.
2: But it's Kalangala.
4: Unemployment is increasing, but increasing at a decreasing rate.
5: Take a seat. We'll come to you. Honorable member, proceed.
0: All right, so remember a couple of weeks ago when I told you that the government's response to increased gender-based violence in the country was an e-panic button app that people can use to report any crimes that they're experiencing, so on and so forth.
6: Mm-hmm.
0: Now, about a week later or 2 weeks after that e-panic button app was released, there's a researcher who said, hold on, guys, there's an issue with this e-panic button app, which is that the people that are reporting the crimes that they're experiencing or seeing, their information is out there.
6: Mm-hmm.
0: Their address, their name, their cell phone number, their personal information is out there, which of course, as you know, is dangerous.
6: Yeah, well,
0: because if someone that is a criminal sees Jorge Nia Brown reported this, they're in danger.
6: Yes.
0: They could possibly be in danger. So this researcher, his name is Joel Cedrus, who discovered unsecured online database, which was linked to Gauteng's e-panic button app, which was hosted by a private company called Evolve Value Added Services. So again, like I said, it was releasing everything, GPS coordinates, these people's addresses, so on and so forth. Danger, khafar, right?
6: Mm-hmm.
0: Now, government has decided that they are going to initiate a criminal case against Joel, the cybersecurity researcher who exposed the data leak.
7: Hey, Batum.
0: They are going to initiate a criminal case against him for exposing the fact that there's something wrong with this e-panic button app. You guys are exposing people's personal information and data. Does that make any sense in anyone's right mind?
7: So you he's getting sued for making the government look bad.
0: Essentially.
7: That
0: doesn't sound right. That does not sound right at all. For me, it's like if you notice there's an issue with the app and someone brings it to your attention.
7: Yes.
0: What you need to say is, thank you very so much.
7: Yes.
0: Do you actually want to help us?
7: Do you want a job?
0: To do a better job with this app.
7: I don't think it's illegal to, you know what, I don't know much.
0: No, it's not. Otherwise, every journalist in the country
7: exactly.
0: would be arrested.
7: I don't know much about law, but I've watched a few seasons of Sukulu and Partners.
0: Thank you.
7: And I feel like there's no basis to
0: there's
7: this,
0: no basis.
7: Your Honor. There's no basis. Like, I don't think they can even sue.
0: I would like for it to be struck off the record, Your Honor.
7: Yeah, please.
0: Please.
7: I object.
0: It makes no sense.
7: Your F1 fans are so disappointed.
0: Right?
7: They are so mad. So, the F1 here, you know, the racing. You know, there was this hype about bringing it to Africa.
0: Sure.
7: Like, they race over all over the world.
0: Mm-hmm.
7: So, people want about Lewis Hamilton, about George Russell to come to Africa to come and race. And obviously, because, you know, we see ourselves as the big bosses, we wanted them to come to South Africa.
0: Right.
7: They've been here before, 1993, I think, they've raced Kyalami.
0: Mm.
7: So, we wanted them to come here. There was huge plans. We wanted to build a new racetrack.
0: Mm. And it was going to bring a lot of money to the country.
7: A lot of money. Tourism, just like the World Cup 2010.
0: Mm.
7: It was this thing that's being hyped up. Even old sports minister, Gayton McKenzie, right?
0: Mm.
7: There's this legendary tweet of his. I see 21 July 2024. It says, I've set up meetings with the relevant people already. My term will be a failure if I don't bring one of the biggest sporting tourist events to South Africa, which is F1. Our first meeting is at the end of August in Monaco.
0: Mm.
7: Sorry, guys. F1's official Twitter account has announced a 10-year deal for Rwanda to host the African Grand Prix from the early 2030s.
0: A 10-year deal.
7: And they're building a new circuit. So, unfortunately, I'm so sorry.
0: What happened in those meetings?
7: Because
0: I feel like Gayton was walking around so confident.
7: Yep.
0: We were certain it was going to be us.
7: 100%. We thought F1 is coming to South Africa, but it actually went to Rwanda. And a 10-year deal, new racetrack being built. So, Astolanga next.
0: And we needed this, wait.
7: Yeah, shame.
0: As a country, we needed a win.
7: But at the same time, you know, I feel like we are too much of the steering sometimes. South Africa, always things come to
0: That's
7: us.
0: That's true. You know what?
7: Artists, performances, we have Tyler, have okay wasabi. It's just, you know, a lot of things just come from South Africa, you know. So maybe other, our fellow brothers,
0: let's let the other kids win, please, as well. Maybe. Yeah.

0: That's so true. Yeah. And especially after historically all that Rwanda's been through,
1: exactly,
0: they deserve a win as well.
1: Yeah.
0: You know, so congratulations, Rwanda.
1: Congratulations.
0: That's how we wrap it up, at least for now. We've got a main story coming up soon, as well as your traffic.
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5: Jamming in traffic with Y.
6: It's time for the traffic.
1: It's 5:41. Let's see what's happening on the road. I see on the N1 southbound, La Panapitori, there's some overnight roadworks and restrictions there near Stormfall Road. See if I see an N1 southbound, a stationary vehicle there at Golden Highway. Lapa on the N3, another stationary vehicle there at Modderfontein Road. Moving on now to Zandspruit, I see roadworks and restrictions there at Greengate. Morningside, traffic lights are not working there at Middle Road. And then finally, in Northgate, where traffic lights are not working there at Areoli Avenue. Now, if you're looking for instant traffic updates, be sure to follow us at YFM Traffic for Y Traffic. It's Wasabi.

0: It's music by Kiddo CSA. This one is called Body Tea here on Wireless for you in on your main story this morning. This story is insane.
1: Tell the stories you need to know right now.
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3: I just arrived.
4: But in Kalangana.
5: Unemployment is increasing, but increasing at a decreasing rate.
6: Take a seat. We'll come to you. Honorable member, proceed.
7: Nia, there's this story that we spoke about a couple of months ago. I think before March or February.
0: Yeah.
7: It's in Durban, right? A 15-year-old boy walks into the mall with a bag. Thola ukuthi le bag le ine bomb.
0: Yes, I remember you telling us about that.
7: Ine bomb le bag le, and then the security finds it. They capture the boy. And one of the strangest things about the story is that the bomb was taken, given back to the mom. But yay.
0: Why?
7: Yeah, I remember we were so confused. Given back to the mom. And the boy wasn't arrested, actually. I think, let me say, a psychiatric hospital or something like that.
0: Well, he wasn't charged with anything.
7: No, I don't think he was charged with anything. And Bamisa,
0: he could have killed people in that mall if that bomb had gone off.
7: Yeah.
0: And he wasn't charged.
7: He wasn't charged. I think Bamisa Spedlela, Bamcheka. And I think he was released. You won't believe what I'm about to say right now. Apparently, this story broke out yesterday. Bati, that same boy broke into a primary school. It's called the Creative Classroom in Umhlali, and stabbed a little girl, 6 years old.
0: No!
7: Multiple times, critically wounding her in front of her classmates and teacher in their grade R classroom. Now,
0: The same boy with the bomb.
7: And let me tell you something here. The FBI alerted SAPS about this boy.
0: What?
7: Yes, when this thing happened in February. I don't know how the FBI, maybe the FBI is always just watching
0: they
7: us.
0: They just, yeah, they're obsessed with like bombs and
7: FBI
0: things.
7: Hit up SAPS and said, "Watch out. There's this boy, he's searching crazy things on online. So please watch." So FBI was on it before SAPS was on it. So he didn't get charged, so he didn't get to go to prison. What has happened now is that a six-year-old is in hospital
0: fighting for her life.
7: A six-year-old.
0: From what I heard, he went to that school. So he's a former student of that school.
7: Okay, that's how he entered.
0: That's how probably he entered.
7: Yeah.
0: But it's for me the fact that he entered the school premises that easily.
7: Yeah.
0: The fact that he entered the classroom so easily, no one alerted, you know, was like, what are you?

0: what are you doing here? And the fact that he has now, this little girl went to school, guys, went to school and is now in hospital fighting for her life because SAPS did not do what they were supposed to do initially, which was to arrest someone who threatened the lives of people at that mall with that bomb.
1: That wasn't a big deal.
0: That's not, yes, it's not just a psychological issue. He actually built it. This is not just someone thinking of doing something. He actually built the bomb.
1: Yep.
0: And they released him. They gave the bomb to the mother and said, hey, when I don't do it again.
1: Imagine. Slap on the wrist. Talk about a slap on the wrist. What?
0: What is going on, Saps? What is going on? What is actually happening?
1: This is the biggest scandal that Saps is going to go through.
0: Is it not a crime in this country to have a bomb?
1: It probably is.
0: It should be.
1: It probably is.
0: And how is it that you guys don't take threats, not threats, but warnings from the
1: FBI?
0: The FBI, seriously.
1: Have you ever heard announcement airport or Tambo? Like, if you leave a bag here, we are going to...
0: We're taking.
1: In this is Oyenza. That's what the announcement says exactly.
0: Exactly.
1: Word for word. It says, if you leave a bag here...
0: Hey.
1: So... A bomb thing is a big, it's a big deal.
0: It's a big deal.
1: So, yeah, it privilege you mention any.
0: I don't even know how they're going to.
1: It's a privilege that I won't mention. I'll just leave it.
0: Oh, is he white?
1: I said it's a privilege I won't mention.
0: No, if his race is that he's white, he's white. And that might be the case. If that is the case, then that's incredibly disappointing. Because I do wonder if he was a black boy. Because he's a child. This boy is 15, 16 years old.
1: Yeah.
0: If it was a black kid, if it was going to be the same.
1: This story sounds so ridiculous because I heard about the 6-year-old being stabbed sharp early in the morning yesterday. But when somebody on X connected the stories, because I remember the story, I was like, there's no way. That's a huge coincidence.
0: This is too big of a thing.
1: There's no way those stories are connected.
0: Saps, you guys have disappointed us all as a country. You've disappointed that young 6-year-old girl and you have disappointed her family because you were supposed to do something and you did absolutely nothing. This is very disappointing. Well, let's get back to the music. Here's Doja Cat. This one is called Gorgeous here on Y.

God, how uplifting and inspiring you've been for me for all this time. And I love you, and no one is freaking front here. Yeah.

0: It's music by Thando Zide. This one is called Zivez. Here on Y, Thando Zide will be at Life.
1: Oh, yes.
0: Life 26.
1: Mm-hmm.
0: So if you want to see this incredible artist performing there, be sure to go and get your tickets. For now, top of the hour, let's head on over to your news, see what's happening over there.
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4: Stories making headlines. Police arrest one suspect in Katlehong over the deadly mass shooting and mastermind behind Tupac's killing sentenced to 40 years. A very good morning. I'm Lindiwe Mbanza. Police have arrested one suspect in connection with a shooting in Katlehong Ekurhuleni earlier this week. Two men, aged 21 and 23, believed to be members of the ANC Youth League, were fatally wounded, while five others were injured, including a 12-year-old. It is alleged that the victims were returning from a memorial service for a member of a political party at the Mohobeng Primary School when a man opened fire on them. Police spokesperson Brenda Muridili.
5: Seven people were shot. Two men, aged 23 and 21, died on the scene. Five others, aged between 12 and 27, were seriously injured. The suspect has handed himself over to the police and remains in custody. The case has been assigned to the Gauteng Political Killing Task Team for further investigation.
4: In other news, repeated power outages in the Johannesburg's inner city are threatening to drive residents out of Marshall Town, with some questioning whether it is worth paying rent amid an unreliable electricity supply. More than 90% of affected customers had their power restored last week Thursday, but some have since lost supply again, while others remain without electricity. City Power had promised to reconnect the remaining customers yesterday evening following cable repairs, but a fourth fire at the central substation has dealt another blow to restoration efforts. One anonymous Marshalltown resident who has been without electricity since the 26th of September says repeated promises have done little to ease their frustration.
6: The plan, if this crisis continues, really as to it's to move out of Marshalltown, which is sad because Marshalltown apartments are quite reasonable, but now we are going to have to spend more for convenience because we seem to be so inconvenienced now with the money that we are paying in Marshalltown. It's just not worth it. It really is not worth the financial and emotional turmoil that comes with the outages at the central substation. Every single month, we've just had enough.
4: Moving further afield, the mastermind behind the killing of Tupac Shakur has been sentenced to 40 years behind bars for the 1996 murder of the American rapper. Shakur was killed in a drive-by shooting in Las Vegas. Now, Duane Davis, a former gang member, was arrested in September 2023, nearly 27 years after the shooting. Prosecutors allege that Davis helped orchestrate the murder following an earlier confrontation involving Tupac and members of the Southside Compton Crips gang. Shakur's sister gave an emotional impact statement in court yesterday.
7: I miss my brother. I do. I miss his skin. I miss his scars on his head. He had a strawberry on his chest. I miss the way he ate. I miss his recipe of barbecue chicken. I miss his laugh. I do believe that when you take a life like that, you deserve every minute. Every minute of the maximum amount of punishment.
4: Recapping your top story this hour. Police have arrested one suspect in connection with a shooting in Katlehong earlier this week. Do follow us on X and on Instagram at YFM for Y News. I'm Lindiwe Mbanza.
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2: Jamming in traffic with Y.
1: Yeah, go! In traffic.
9: 6:05, let's see what's happening on the streets. I'll start off on the N3 southbound. I see a stationary vehicle there at Modderfontein Road. Moving on to some road.

0: They're on the N4 westbound at the R223. Let's head on over now to Pretoria. You can expect some roadworks and restrictions right between Sifako Makgato Drive and the N4 Emalahleni exit. Let's head on over now to Carltonville. Expect a sinkhole that might cause lane restrictions north of Carltonville. Then finally, I'll end off down there in Crown. Traffic lights are not working there at Church Street. Now, if you're looking for instant traffic updates, be sure to follow us at YFM Traffic for Y Traffic. It's Wasabi.
1: 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The Way Up is exactly what you need.

0: Are you ready to make some noise?
1: Because we are.
0: Why?

0: It's No Allegro. This one is called I Want You Around here on a Y. Let's get into the battle of the day this morning. Who's got next?
1: Are you ready?
2: Two songs, one crowd.
1: Who's got next?
3: This is fun.
0: Once again, it's the Knee High versus Wasabi Nation. Who's going to take it this morning? Whose team will you be with today? Here's the category.
4: The category is summer jams.
0: The category is summer jams. Okay, songs that... And it is hot these days,
5: yep.
0: Hey?
5: Too hot.
0: Yo. Once it gets to like 2 p.m. in the afternoon, I don't know what happens, but it is hot these days, so we are fully in summer. So if you're looking for a summer vibe, you're on a rooftop having drinks with your friends, you're dressed in a cute dress, you're wearing a nice outfit, the song that you want to hear is Shum.

0: This is a summer jam through and through, and it's my track selection this morning.
1: Nia, you chose the perfect song.
0: I did.
1: But you're a month too early. This is a December summer song. Not
0: okay.
1: October summer.
0: Summer is summer.
1: No. There's a difference between October summer and this is a December summer song. You're too early. So sorry. Please come back later. Right now, we're still easing into summer. So we're choosing Summer Yomuti.

0: Yo, wasabi.
1: Banger. Banger.
0: Wata gotla gore bora.
1: This song has plans, Nia. It has plans. Sifuna ukuchila nama A-lister. So we're not chilling with them yet. But this summer, sifuna ukuchila nama A-lister.
0: Ah, wasabi. No.
1: Appropriate song.
0: No, wasabi. When we think this is an autumn jam.
1: No.
0: This is not a summer. We're looking for a summer jam. Shumaya gives that summer vibe, that summer energy. You've chosen the slowest summer song ever made in the history of music.
1: No, Nia. Summer Yomuti is the October summer song.
0: Let's just be honest. Okay, send a voice note on the Y app. Which song do you think is the most summer jam of summer jams? Are you choosing Shumaya, Durbanites, or do you want to go with Summer Yomuti by Black Diamond? Send a voice note on the Y app. Let us know.
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I've chosen Durban Nights. Shumaya for me.

0: Which song do you want to hear this morning? Let's take some votes.
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0: Oh, we hope you have a great day, Rotenda. Thank you.
1: Nice. Okay. Kat?
4: Shosho Mawaya. I hope ni righty. Happy Wednesday. Ah, minangamba ni yama elista. Funu trena na ma elista.
1: Ai, Kat, tanto katele, Kat. Who's got next?
0: That's exactly what I was thinking. Here's Jagga. This one is called Ndiyankhuvula. Here on Why. We're going to take final votes and play the winning song in the next few moments. Send a voice note. Let us know which song you're voting for. Is it Shumaya or Summer Your Mood?

0: This one is called Yankumbula here on Why. Jekka the Ancestor is on this one. Let's take final votes and see which song you want to hear this morning. Category is Summer Jams. I've chosen Shumaya, Durbanites. Wasabi's chosen Summer Yomuti by Black Diamond. Let's see what you're saying.
1: Doosman, Doosman.
2: Sanbona Mawaya. Sanbona Mia Wasabi.
0: Yellow.
2: Hey, Shumaya, Shumaya, Shumaya,
0: ha, hey.
2: Nawe mia, tango, asbonge lapo.
0: Do you see what a vibe Shumaya is, guys?
1: Asbonge, asbonge. Ntuzman, urong.
0: What?
1: Nelisiwa?
3: Good morning, my beautiful wires.
0: Morning.
3: Hi, Wasabi.
1: Morning,
3: hello, Neo Brown.
0: Hello.
3: Hi, guys. Me naging humba, no Wasabi.
1: Tango.
3: I'm an A-lister.
1: Aye! Thank you, thank you. Miliswa, you got the right vote. Mavisto?
4: Sanbonan, guys. Sanbonan, sanbonan, sanbonan. Hope everyone is doing well. Niyam Petul. Ah, man, lalela. Musu penika. 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Sama yomuti yo. Shaya Wasabi, Shaya Mfan.
1: Trust me.
0: Fine, fine. Mm-hmm. I can accept the fact that the Nia Hive has lost this morning. Wasabi Nation, you guys are the winner.
1: Trust us.
0: But what is a Summer Yomuti?
1: It's a summer of medicine, summer of healing.

0: Now, I obviously don't want to take anything away from Black Diamond. I think this is a great song. I'm just saying we all would have had much more fun, so much more fun, if you had chosen Shumaya.
1: It's still too early for Shumaya, Nia. Trust me.
0: So, I know. Around when do we start playing Shumaya then?
1: Shumaya starts playing on the 6th of December.
0: No, Wasabi, that's Shumaya too late. I would say the 1st of December. Festive starts. In fact, festive starts late November.
1: No. December starts on the 5th.
0: Festive season.
1: Yeah, starts on the 5th. November of December.
0: No.
1: December starts on the 5th of December, Nia. Trust me.
0: From the 25th of November, mm-hmm. we are warming up. Nia. We are closing shop. We are tying up some loose ends.
1: No.
0: We are ordering drinks. You know what I'm saying?
1: When did the YoTV presenters go to Brightwater Commons?
0: I don't know.
1: They'd go after the first week of December. Trust me, I was there. So December starts after the first week of December. Trust me, I remember. I'm a historian. I remember I was there.

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1: Why news headlines?
2: Stories making headlines. Police have arrested one suspect in connection with a shooting that left two men dead and five others injured in Katlehong on Monday. And the mastermind behind the killing of Tupac Shakur, Dwayne Davis, has been sentenced to 40 years behind bars for the 1996 murder. I'll have more on these and other stories at the top of the hour, but for now, here's Ray with your sports.
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4: Why Sports, kicking straight into the heart of the action.
5: Very good morning to you. Let's get your first update of the day started with a bit of cricket. Proteas captain Themba Bavuma says that his team will need time to come to terms with their 214-run loss to Australia in the opening test in Durban yesterday. Australia dominated with both the bat and the ball, with Matt Renshaw leading the way with a career-best 190 in the first innings after the visitors won the toss and elected to bat. Despite South Africa's lack of test cricket in the past 10 months, Bavuma refused to use that as an excuse for the loss, but believes that the Proteas will be better prepared for the second test against the world's top-ranked side in Gqeberha, which starts on Sunday.
6: It is disappointing. It's not the way you want to start a series, right? Any kind of series, let alone against a top outfit like Australia. I think, the emotions are obviously still a little bit high. You probably want that to settle before you kind of get into the conversations and really understand. But I think there are obvious things, you know, that we could definitely improve on, whether it's from the batting point of view, whether it's from the bowling point of view. But yeah, you know, it's not, no one I think is happy in that change room looking at the result that has played out.
5: Meanwhile, his coach Shukri Conrad gave an honest assessment of his own to the loss, suggesting that the spinners showed signs of rustiness after a lengthy spell away from test cricket.
7: If you're going to dive really deep into it, I don't think it's easy coming off an eight-month break. I mean, I think they came off a few months break and got beat by Bangladesh on their return, you know. So it sounds like an excuse, but we obviously, I think we'll be better for this run under the belt. I think you also need to look at the makeup of the attacks. It doesn't help when one of your world-class bowlers isn't able to take the field, you know, and then you've got to try and fashion an attack that you feel could be effective here. Probably, I mean, if we were brutally honest, our spinners probably not as sharp as they normally are, and I think we could have exerted a little bit more pressure there.
5: There were a couple of encouraging signs, such as Adam Markram's second innings and his resilience, and Conrad expects the batting unit to do some introspection ahead of the second test. To football now, Banyana Banyana have advanced to the third round of the CAF qualifiers for the 2028 LA Olympic Games after they beat Madagascar 3-0 in the second leg at the Dr. Petrus Mulemela Stadium last night to secure a 7-0 aggregate victory. After a goalless first half, Gabriela Salgado moodily opened the scoring shortly after the restart before substitute Ronald Donnelly struck twice to make it 5 goals in 2 matches against Madagascar, with Temi Khatana providing assists for both goals. Coach Desiree Ellis rotated her squad for the encounter, but South Africa maintained control throughout to book their place in the next round. The challenge is going to intensify, certainly, as more of Africa's leading sides will enter the qualification race, with Banyana aiming to secure a spot at the Olympic Games after missing out on previous editions. That is it for your first update of the morning. Stay tuned for your next one coming up at 7:30. For Why Sports on the WAP, it's Ray Chalant.
4: 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Boy, I think I need that back. Us too. Heat is on Why.
8: The following is a paid-for political advertisement. 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
9: I went to visit my brother in Cape Town, and yo, things feel like they're making progress around there. His son just got a job, and businesses are opening up all over. I can see that jobs come where cities are run well. I read that jobs grow twice as fast where the Democratic Alliance is in charge. I want that for my community too. So, in this election, I'm voting DA.
8: This was a paid-for political advertisement. The opinions expressed do not reflect or represent the views of Y.
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0: It's the Kid Leroy. This one is called Get Even here on Y. Let's head on over to your traffic, see what's happening on the roads this morning. But when we come back, kids, you'll have a chance to request your favorite song. We do this every single day around this time, where the kids, 16 years and younger, get to request their favorite songs. Which song do you want to hear today? Ask mom and dad or whichever adult you're with if you could send us a voice note on the Y app. And in the voice note, let us know what your name is, how old you are, and which song you want to hear today as you make your way to school. Send through that voice note. Let's head on over to the traffic. We do through
1: 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Jamming in traffic with Y.
2: Bidi Island.
3: It's time for the traffic.
4: Yeah, it's 6:41. Let's see what's happening on the roads. I'll start off on the N1 northbound. I see some congestion there after Golden Highway. I see some mainland congestion there on the N1 southbound right before Olifantsfontein Road. You can expect some slow-moving traffic towards Empire Road, Lapa, on the M1 northbound. Moving on now to Deep Kloof, I see some slow-moving traffic on the ramp to the N12 east at Deep Kloof interchange. Lapa Pitori, I see some delays there through the roadworks near Stormfall Road. It's causing heavy delays, so please be cautious while approaching. And then finally, Island of down there in Morningside, where traffic lights are not working at Middle Road. Now, if you're looking for instant traffic updates, be sure to follow us at YFM Traffic for Y Traffic. It's Wasabi.
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0: It's music by Elaine. This one is called Right Now here on a Why. We're going to head into Junior Jukebox straight after this.
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0: All right, this one is all about the kiddos. Which song do you want to hear this morning? All you had to do was send us a voice note on the Y app. Let us know what your name is, how old you are, and which song you are requesting this morning.
4: Sizakele.
5: Hi, I'm Tini and Uncle Wasabi. My name is Sizakele and I'm 7 years old. Can I please have the song Shine Bright Like a Diamond? Thank you. Shine bright like a diamond.

0: It's music by Molly. This one is called Party Girl here on Y. Quick question. Which life is more important? The life of a tiger or the life of a human being? That's the big conversation that's happening on social media at the moment. Here's the story. So in the States, I'm not exactly where it is, but I'm not exactly sure rather where it is, but there's a zoo there. And this man went to the zoo, and apparently, you know, while he was kind of walking around, people saw him with headphones on. He was dancing, singing along, having a great time at the zoo. Jiggy jiggy, he decides to... Wait, before we get to that part, he then asks, there's this tiger that's there, male tiger, big tiger. He asks someone to take a picture of him with the tiger, right? They take a picture, jiggy jiggy straight after that. He decides to get into the tiger's enclosure. Goes in there, drops down. In the video, you can literally see the tiger turn its head like it's seen prey. Tiger does what tigers do, attack the man, mauled him, bit him in the neck. He's now died. Big conversation is the fact that they've decided, the zoo's decided to not euthanize or kill the tiger. And people are saying, why would you not kill the tiger? The tiger killed a human being.
1: Yeah.
0: Some people are saying, well, the tiger was doing what tigers do.
1: Yes.
0: Another thing that kind of makes this situation a bit more complicated is the fact that this man was autistic. Oof. So it seems as though he may not have completely known what he was doing.
1: Oof. Hey, there you go. Hey, I confused with that last puzzle piece, Nia. As, by the way, this happened in Yorkshire, in England.
0: Mm. Oh, in England.
1: Yeah, in
0: yes.
1: England, yeah. Hey, why you confused, Amaniel? You know, if it was just a person who is not on the spectrum like that, or, you know, a person who is not autistic.
0: Yeah.
1: I would have said this is...
0: That they were to blame. Cut. Because you know what tigers do.
1: Yes.
0: You know if you get in there, the tiger's going to attack you.
1: 100%.
0: Because that's what they do.
1: Yes.
0: But... we can't necessarily know what would have happened in this man's mind because he's autistic.
1: 100%.
0: We don't know how he might have rationalized it going into the enclosure.
1: So I don't know if, I don't know his backstory. I don't know if he's alone without family members at the zoo. If there is family members.
0: It seemed that he was by himself.
1: Oh,

0: Because I was going to blame the family members first.
1: I think part of me does blame the family members, because even though he was at the zoo by himself, but he shouldn't have been. If his family knows that he's autistic, they must have had some conversations with him about zoo animals. Maybe there's a specific tiger that he likes and he's obsessed with. But someone should have been there with him, I would say.
0: Yeah, you never know, Manuela.
1: Just to watch him, you know, just to make sure that he's okay.
0: Because another person might argue with you, where is security?
1: That's another thing that people are talking about is where was security? Because people were sitting there taking videos on their phones.
0: Yeah.
1: It seemed that there was, I want to say, like a 2-3 to 5 minute span before he actually died, where I feel like something could have been done.
0: Yeah, man.
1: They could have tranquilized the tiger.
0: It's an unfortunate situation, but I don't think the tiger is
1: at fault
0: yeah. with malice. The tiger is not attacking with malice.
1: 100%. It just does doing what a tiger does.
0: So, you know, it's fine that they're not euthanizing the tiger. That's just one less animal dying. So that's fine. But yeah, it's a tough one. It's staff, it's parents. Like, I don't know who's to blame. It could be just an unfortunate situation.
1: 100%. I feel like that's exactly what it sounds like to me, is that it sounds like a... like just an unfortunate situation all around.
0: Yeah.
1: But may he rest in peace. In other words, Lala Ngoxolo.

0: It's Amifaku. This one is called Lala Ngoxolo. Here on Why, it is the top of the hour. Let's head on over to your news. Lindu is ready for you. Wasabi's got another traffic update coming up soon.
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2: Stories making headlines. Police arrest one suspect in connection with the Katlehong mass shooting and mastermind behind Tupac's killing sentenced to 40 years. A very good morning. I'm Lindiwe Mbanza. Police have arrested one suspect in connection with a shooting in Katlehong, Ekurhuleni earlier this week. Two men, aged 21 and 23, believed to be members of the ANC Youth League, were fatally wounded, while five others were injured, including a 12-year-old. It is alleged that the victims were returning from a memorial service for a member of a political party at Mohobeng Primary School when a man opened fire on them. Police spokesperson Brenda Muridili.
3: Seven people were shot. Two men, aged 23 and 21, died on the scene. Five others, aged between 12 and 27, were seriously injured. The suspect has handed himself over to the police and remains in custody. The case has been assigned to the Gauteng Political Killing Task Team for further investigation.
2: In other news, repeated power outages in Johannesburg's inner city are threatening to drive residents out of Marshalltown, with some questioning whether it is worth paying rent amid an unreliable electricity supply. More than 90% of affected customers had their power restored last Thursday, but some have since lost supply again. City Power had promised to reconnect the remaining customers yesterday evening following cable repairs, but a fourth fire at the central substation has dealt another blow to restoration efforts. One anonymous Marshalltown resident who has been without electricity since the 26th of September says repeated promises have done little to ease their frustration.
4: The plan, if this crisis continues, really is to move out of Marshalltown, which is sad because Marshalltown apartments are quite reasonable, but now we are going to have to spend more for convenience because we seem to be so inconvenienced now with the money that we are paying in Marshalltown. It's just not worth it. It really is not worth the financial and emotional turmoil that comes with the outages at the central substation. Every single month, we've just had enough.
2: And finally, the mastermind behind the killing of Tupac Shakur has been sentenced to 40 years behind bars for the 1996 murder of the American rapper. Shakur was killed in a drive-by shooting in Las Vegas. Now, Dwayne Davis, a former gang member, was arrested in September 2023, nearly 27 years after the shooting. Prosecutors allege that Davis helped orchestrate the murder following an earlier confrontation involving Tupac and members of the Southside Gang. Shakur's sister gave an emotional impact statement in court yesterday.
5: I miss my brother. I do. I miss his skin. I miss his scars on his head. He had a strawberry on his chest. I miss the way he ate. I miss his recipe of barbecue chicken. I miss his laugh. I do believe that when you take a life like that, you deserve every minute. Every minute of the maximum amount of punishment.
2: Recapping your top story this hour. Police have arrested one suspect in connection with the fatal shooting in Katlehong earlier this week. Do follow us on X and on Instagram at YFM for Y News. I'm Lindiwe Mbanza.
6: 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Jamming in traffic with Y.
7: Yeah, go!
8: In traffic. 7:05, let's see what's happening on the roads. I'll start off with some congestion there on the N1 northbound after Golden Highway. Moving on to some slow-moving traffic towards Empire Road, up at M1 northbound. As Van said, Deep Kloof, I see some slow-moving traffic on the ramp to the N12 east at Deep Kloof Interchange. There on the N4 westbound, expect some roadworks there at the R223. Let's head on over now to El Dorado Park, where there's some roadworks and restrictions between Hoof Street and Union Street. And then finally, I'll end off in Crown Main Reef Road. Traffic lights are not working there at Church Street. Now you're looking for instant traffic updates. Be sure to follow us at YFM Traffic for Y Traffic. It's Wasabi.
1: Scrambling to start your day? The Way Up is exactly what you need. You're in your car cruising. Then we play. Now you're vibing at a 10, but then the song ends. Then we play.
7: myself. Go color EP. Look up on the last
1: Now we've got you jamming, but then we take you international.
7: We see you do your dance, let me see you twirl. Shake it in the club with your homegirls. Take a pic for the gram, show the
1: reminding you that this is the frequency that moves you.

0: It's Rihanna. This one is featuring Future. It's called Love Song here on Y. One of my absolute favorite Rihanna songs. I love this one. So every single year, Wasabi and his partner, they take an international trip. Last year, you guys went to Brazil. What are some of the other places that you visited?
1: Let me see. Mozambique.
0: Mozambique.
1: Yeah, I went to Europe. I'm trying to remember the name of the... Is it the Netherlands? I don't know.
0: Okay.
1: Yeah.
0: But every year you try to take an international trip.
1: Yeah,
0: and this year is no different. You're going to Japan, which we've already established is Wasabi's ultimate dream destination. 100%. I remember many years ago you saying that you've always wanted to go to Japan. You love the culture, you love the people, you love the food, you love the clothing.
1: Since I was a baby, I knew.
0: Since you came out saying, Japan!
1: Yes.
0: So finally, Wasabi's getting the opportunity to go to Japan. Now, I'm worried because do you speak Japanese at all?
1: Gomenasai.
0: What does that mean?
1: Arigato.
0: Right. So, as you can tell, Wasabi needs a lot of work, right? Yes. Because we don't want you getting to Japan and getting lost there.
1: Yes.
0: So, we do have someone on the line who's going to teach Wasabi and you a couple of words, a couple of ways to introduce yourself in Japan. He is a tutor from the Japanese Language Club in South Africa to help Wasabi prepare for his trip to Japan. And joining us from Bermuda is Mandla Moyo. Mandla, good morning. How are you?
2: Good morning. I'm very well, thank you. How are you doing?
0: We are doing very good. Thank you so much for joining us and for...

0: agreeing to help teach Wasabi some Japanese ahead of his trip that he's taking next week. But let's start off by getting to know your background with Japan, with the Japanese culture and language. What sparked your interest in the language and in the culture?
1: Right. So when I grew up, my sister was learning Japanese at school. She was learning Japanese songs that she used to sing. In fact, back then it was a bit annoying, but I caught on a few words. Then it so happened that when I moved to Bermuda about around 2023, I started working with a few Japanese companies as part of my job. And then I had to travel to Japan, and I knew a couple of words from the songs that my sister taught me. And I realized that just knowing those few words made such a better connection. You know, the people I met were more interested in me and more curious to have conversation. So that sparked my interest to learn. I just thought, look, let me learn a few more words. And as I realized the benefits of it, and also as you are learning the language, you also learn the culture, and I became more and more curious. And before I knew, I was up to the neck in it.
0: Wow.
2: Amazing. Amazing.
0: Oh, that's cool.
2: I'm sure before you went to Japan, you had like preconceptions of how the place is going to be. So many people hype it up.
1: Right.
2: Did it live up to your expectations the first time you went there?
1: Well, to be honest, it was a short notice decision. Somebody else was supposed to go, and then, you know, they couldn't make it, and then I had to go in their place. So I never had time to like build a conception, but absolutely when I got there, it was well beyond anything that I had imagined. It's quite different from, you know, the rest of the world as we know it, in terms of like just their culture and the way it's so developed. It's so clean, you know. Yeah, and a lot of things are automated. It's systems, you know, are very efficient, kind of thing. Yeah,
2: amazing.
0: Now, as a tourist, wherever you go in the world, if you are visiting, you have to make sure that you are being respectful to the people, the customs, the way of living of the people in that area, right? Is there anything that Wasabi needs to understand before he gets to Japan? Are there certain behaviors he needs to make sure he does? Are there certain restrictions he needs to be aware of? Can you give us some of those?
1: Right. Well, I would say Japanese culture is quite similar to African culture in the sense that it emphasizes a lot on respecting other people. So in that sense, I think Wasabi, you'll be quite comfortable. However, there are some nuances that are a bit different. Like, you know how we go around, we just greet anybody. Like, we say, hi, how are you? Good morning. That's a bit awkward. That's a bit awkward.
0: For them, okay.
1: So if people sort of mind their own business, you know. And they'll be respectful to you, but they'll give you a lot of space.
0: Okay.
1: And I think you need to learn that as well, to give other people space. But apart from that, I think people are very respectful. They're just going about their day. They're very busy as well. So you need to be cognizant of that as a tourist, that, you know, these are people going about their day, very busy at work, working a lot of hours. So the more respectful you are to, you know, to their hustle, the better experience it will be for you both.
0: And safety-wise?
1: So I guess respect is the thing.
0: How's the safety aspect? How's the safety aspect in Japan?
1: It is absolutely safe. Firstly, it's very busy throughout, you know, the day, almost 24 hours in most places. The trains are always running. People are always traveling to, from work. So there's always kind of people around, and it feels safer. That said, also, I think the culture of crime is not there. There is no sort of petty crime. And if you like lose your wallet or something, you know, they will make great efforts to make sure that you recover that wallet.
0: Wow.
1: So there is a really deep culture of honesty. And of course, like in any place in the world, you're going to get that residual crime.

0: maybe organized crime here and there. But as a tourist, you are very unlikely to experience.
1: Oh, amazing. That's awesome. Amazing. That's amazing. Awesome. Okay, so, Wasabi, are you ready to learn?
2: I'm ready.
1: Some Japanese words?
2: I am ready.
1: Okay, all right, Manda, in the next few moments, we're gonna be asking you to teach Wasabi a couple of words, just the basics, and let's see how well he does. Okay. Let's do that in the next couple of moments. Stick around. I know that this is going to be so much fun to listen to.
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5: Winter was cute, but a new bombshell has entered the villa. And Uyashisa. Why?

0: It's Casper Nyovest. This one is called Little Mama here on Y. As you know by now, Wasabi is heading on over to Japan, his dream destination. But you need to learn a couple of words, a couple of phrases, right, before we get there. And joining us on the line from Bermuda is Mandla Moyo, who is from the Japanese Language Club in South Africa. All right. What do you want to know, Wasabi? What do you want to know how to say?
1: I want to start from scratch. From scratch. I forgot it. I used to know the name for, I used to know the word for hello. So is that where I
2: should All right.
1: Yeah.
2: Yes, absolutely. So the basic word for saying hello is konnichiwa.
1: Konnichiwa.
0: Okay, we know that one. Yes.
2: Konnichiwa. But that's like the tourist word.
1: Oh, yes. Everyone says that.
0: Okay.
1: Wait.
2: If you think...
1: Then, Mandla, I wanted to ask, when people say konnichiwa gomennasai, what are they saying?
2: Konnichiwa, gomennasai is almost like excuse me or I'm sorry. It's almost like an apology.
0: Okay.
2: Yeah.
1: So you say that maybe when you're walking through the people, through the crowds.
2: Exactly. Yeah, like when you're walking through.
1: Amazing.
2: Like in a train or something.
1: Yes.
2: And you're walking through people, you can say gomen. Or another common word is sumimasen. You will hear that a lot, actually.
1: Sumimasen.
2: Sumimasen.
0: Oh, sumimasen.
2: Yeah.
0: Okay.
1: Oh, wow.
2: Yeah. It sort of means excuse me. It can also mean thank you, depending on context.
1: Yeah.
2: But it's a very common word that they will use a lot.
0: Okay, so when you say konnichiwa to someone, do they respond like how we will say, hi, how are you? I'm good, how are you? Or is it just konnichiwa, and then that's it?
2: Well, if you're a stranger, they'll usually just say konnichiwa.
0: Okay.
1: Okay, perfect. Okay. And then now I want to introduce myself. Like, I want to say, hi, my name is George, and I'm visiting from South Africa, maybe.
2: Oh, right. Yeah. So you can say, watashi no namae wa George.
0: Watashi no means my.
2: And then namaiwa name.
0: Namaiwa.
2: Yeah. Name is namaiwa. Uh-huh. My name is, and then George. Yes.
0: Watashi no wa.
2: Namaiwa.
1: George.
2: Desu.
0: Okay.
1: And then I want to know the word for health.
2: And for health.
1: Help. Like maybe I'm lost and I said I need help. Yeah.
2: Oh, okay. Yeah. I know the word. The word is tasukete, but in putting it in a sentence, I think you actually don't say, you just go direct to what you need help with.
1: Oh.
2: Like, let's say you want to go to Tokyo.
1: Sure.
2: You can say Tokyo wa doko desu ka? Tokyo wa doko desu ka? Where is Tokyo?
0: Tokyo wa doko
2: something
0: desu
2: like
0: ka?
2: That.
0: Tokyo wa doko desu ka?
1: Tokyo.
2: Yeah, you can ask like, where is this? Yeah, where is this? Where is the train? Yeah, where is the airport? Oh. Yeah.
0: Okay.
2: Eki wa doko desu ka? Something like that. Yeah. Yeah.
0: Wasabi, I think we need to give Wasabi just a bit of time to practice what you've just taught him.
2: Yeah.
0: And then we're gonna,
2: actually Wasabi can do like a very quick course with the Japanese Language Club of South Africa.
0: Yeah.
2: I'm sure they can, one of the teachers can take him through like a crash course before he goes.
0: That would be amazing. Amazing. Okay, when we come back, we want to put Wasabi in a couple of situations, and then you need to tell him how best to deal with them in Japan. So let's dive into that in the next few. But now let's head on over to your headlines, check in with sports.
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4: Stories making headlines. Former Deputy National Police Commissioner Shadrack Sibiya is due back in court as his bail application continues, with the state relying on a disputed voice recording to argue that he could interfere with witnesses if released. And the Motor Industry Staff Association has called on the Gauteng government to reconsider its proposed increase to vehicle registration and license fees. I'll have more on these and other stories at the top of the hour, but for now, here's Ray with your sports.
5: The main event.
6: Y Sports, kicking straight into the heart of the action.
5: Football is first up this hour. 13 goals were scored in the 4 matches played in this latest round of midweek action in the Betway Premiership, with Mamelodi Sundowns, Orlando Pirates and AmaZulu picking up maximum points, while Kaizer Chiefs drew their home game against Stellenbosch. Speaking of Sundowns, they maintained their position at the top of the Premiership with a 4-1 victory over Richards Bay at the Princess Makoko Stadium. Tashik Matthews opened the scoring before Ikram Reyna struck twice and Fawaz Basadin added a fourth to keep the Brazilians 1 point ahead of Orlando Pirates, who have played a game fewer. The manager Miguel Cardoso praised the team's professionalism just 3 days after lifting the MTN 8 crown.
6: It's really a work that has to be done, and only a very serious approach and the level of proficiency from all the staff and the players is able to allow us to shift so quickly. Because obviously we had the right to celebrate, and we celebrated. We stayed an hour where everybody had to sleep. That was absolutely reasonable. So we all were together on celebrations, but when it was time to go to sleep, we went to sleep. Immediately in the following day, in the morning, the team trained normal, so there were players on recap and players that trained absolutely in the morning, so no one also went too late. As obvious, it's the level of commitment that we need to have.
5: The Buccaneers responded to their MTN8 final loss with a 3-0 victory over TS Galaxy at the Orlando Amstel Arena, extending their league winning streak to 6 matches, thanks to goals from Bidumela Radiopane, Tepa Moremi and Simpiwe Masilela.
7: It was important for the boys and for us to bounce back after the final. Just 2 days after, it was not an easy game. We played against very strong block. We wanted to find the space on the sides and to get quickly behind this back three. Sorry, we succeeded for some times, but I think the boys had a really good mentality, good character, good personality.
5: AmaZulu strengthened their hold on third spot with a 2-1 victory over Durban City in what was Eric Tinkler's first match in charge of the hosts, with Monzi Mbandra and Atine Matkokola scoring for Usutu before Hashim Domingo pulled one back for City. Kaizer Chiefs remained unbeaten, but they were held to a third successive draw after coming from behind to draw 1-1 with Stellenbosch at the FNB Stadium. So Xolo Gwaiba gave Stellies the lead before Mdu Shabalala equalised in stunning fashion for AmaKhosi. So Formula One matters now, where the sport is set to return to Africa for the first time since 1993 after Rwanda signed a 10-year agreement to host the African Grand Prix from the early 2030s. The race is going to take place at a purpose-built circuit in Bujesera, which is about 40 kilometers south of the capital, Kigali, once construction is complete. Rwanda's president, Paul Kagame, was delighted to make the announcement yesterday, stressing that the return of the sport to the continent is massive for all involved.
8: This partnership is long overdue, but it is a success and a milestone for the entire continent, especially for the African fans. Ultimately, what we want is for the African Grand Prix to pave the way for other races to be hosted on the continent. This is not impossible to achieve.
5: President of the FIA, Mohammed Ben Sulayem, described it as a historic moment for the sport. The deal has, however, drawn criticism from Amnesty International, which accused Rwanda of sports washing, which is essentially using major sporting events to improve its international image amid concerns over its human rights record. F1's president, Stefano Domenicali, said Africa had always been part of the sport's future, while further details, such as the inaugural race date, are expected to be announced in due course. That is it for your second update of the morning. Your last one is coming up at 8:30. For Y Sports on the web, it's Rachel Ant.
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11: Hashtag home run fan MVP Sinai in the cut.
12: Yes, sir.
11: We also got Floss Boss in the building.
12: Come on now, come on now. You know what it is.
11: Our car expert, welcome back. You know, there's been hearsay of petrol being, you know, mixed with other stuff.
12: Yeah.
11: I want to know if my car would suffer in the long run with the certain stuff that is added to the diesel or the petrol that we use.
12: Oh yeah, definitely. Look, I mean, the number one thing, especially with diesel, funny, petrol doesn't really get mixed that much, yeah. But because there's a certain amount of free rein in the price of diesel, hence you find there's places that sell discount diesel.

0: but you don't get places that sell discount petrol. So the petrol price is more strictly regulated than the diesel price.
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0: CK, this one is called Love Nwatiti here on Y. Wasabi is learning some Japanese this morning because he is getting ready for his trip to Japan coming very, very soon. Let's continue that chat in the next few. For now, let's head on over to your traffic. We can
1: do traffic. Jamming in traffic with Y.
2: Yeah, go!
3: In traffic. It's 7:38. Let's see what's happening on the roads. I'll start off in Melrose on the M1 northbound, queuing traffic towards Athol Auckland's Road. Moving on to Bedford View on the N12 R24 westbound, you can expect some slow-moving traffic on both routes towards Gilulis Interchange. I see a crash on the R21 northbound at Olifantsfontein Road, so please approach cautiously over there. Some slow-moving traffic through the roadworks area towards the N4 Emalahleni split, Lapa Epitori on the N1 southbound, and then finally, I'll end off with some mainline congestion at the N1 southbound right before Olifantsfontein Road. Now, if you're looking for instant traffic updates, be sure to follow us at Y from Traffic for Y Traffic. It's Wasabi.
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0: 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Winners know when to stop.
1: Psst. Hey you. Yes, you.
2: Turn up the volume.
1: Why?
3: Yeah. Ice.

0: It's music by Drake. This one is called Shebang here on Y. We are getting Wasabi ready for his trip to Japan. And of course, joining us on the line this morning is Mandla Moyo from the Japanese Language Club South Africa. Is there any other like questions you've got for Mandla? Yeah.
1: You know, when people are in Mexico or something like that, and they can't speak Spanish, then they say, me no hablo...
0: Me no hablo español.
1: Yes.
0: Yeah. How do you say that?
1: I don't speak Japanese in Japanese. Just to confuse a couple of people.
0: How do we say that, Mandla? Mandla, hello? Oh no, have we lost him?
2: Hi, I'm here.
0: Yes. Oh,
2: I think
0: no worries.
2: the easiest way is to say Nihongo dekimasen.
0: Sure. Nihongo?
2: Yeah. Nihongo is the word for Japanese language.
1: Okay.
2: And dekimasen means I can't.
0: Nihongo dekimasen.
2: Dekimasen.
0: Dekimasen. Nihongo dekimasen.
1: Nihongo
2: dekimasen. Yeah, yeah. I think they will understand what you're saying. Yeah.
1: Okay. That sounds easy enough, I think. And then I've heard I've heard a rumor that they don't like, or they prefer you not to tip at restaurants. Is that true, or is that just social media rumors? They find tipping
0: because they're humble.
1: Yeah, they're humble.
2: Yeah, that's a good point. They only want you to pay what is due to them.
1: Oh,
2: yeah, absolutely. Yeah, in some restaurants they take tips, but in most they don't. They'll take exactly what's due to them. So I guess it's good to just ask them.
1: To ask them first.
0: Okay.
2: Yeah.
1: That's such a culture shock, because here in South Africa,
0: every tip is necessary. They insist on it, in fact. If Wasabi is

0: point exactly. Yeah.
1: Yeah, point exactly to where the what it is that you had ordered initially. So they're very understanding of tourists, right? They don't get upset if you don't speak Japanese necessarily.
0: Not even. They're very accommodating, especially if you go to Tokyo, which is the capital city. They get a lot of tourists there, so they're always prepared for you. They've got like menus and icons and things you can point if you can't speak the language. And quite often in the front they will have someone who speaks English.
1: Wow.
0: At a hotel. Yes.
1: That's so nice.
0: A lot of the time.
2: And I want to.
0: Yes, exactly.
2: Mandla, I want to learn slang word. You know, if somebody wants to come to South Africa, I teach them Eta or Wola or Fede or Dango. Do they have like a slang word that would make me look young and cool and hip? You know? Like, oh man, this guy is young and cool and hip. He's with the culture.
1: Yeah.
0: Geez, I want to be honest with you. Like, my teachers are very traditional. I haven't got to that point where I'm learning that. Yeah.
1: Okay.
0: So I've learned all the. Yeah. Can I think of a slang word? Geez.
2: It's very traditional.
0: I'll tell you a funny word that I learned.
2: Okay.
0: So I traveled there last year, and I went to visit a friend in Fukuoka, and they were drinking so much. I had to learn. To say, hey, this is the last one to the waiter.
2: Yes.
0: So I learned to say, Saigo. Saigo is the last one.
1: Oh, Saigo. Saigo.
0: Saigo, yeah. Saigo.
1: Okay. Got you.
0: Saigo, yeah. So if you're having too much to drink and it's the last one.
1: Yeah, Saigo. Saigo. No more for me. It's the last one. Okay. Mandla, thank you so much for joining us. If anyone is wanting to learn Japanese and maybe wants to come and see you guys out at the Japanese Language Club South Africa, how do we get a hold of you?
0: Right. You can visit our website. So it's www.jlcsaonline.com.
1: Okay, perfect. Yeah. Thank you so
0: much. You can then follow us there, and you will see our social media and so on and so on.
1: Perfect. Okay. Thank you so much, Mandla, for all your help this morning. Wasabi, do you feel a bit more prepared?
2: Yeah. And let me take some time off learning phrases. I'll start again tomorrow. So for now, Saigo.
0: Right.
1: For now, Saigo.
2: For now, Saigo.
0: Saigo. Yeah. The last drink, Saigo.
1: Thank you so much, Mandla. Have a great one.
0: It's a pleasure. Thanks, guys. Keep
1: Alrighty. On. Well, there you have it. I would actually love to learn Japanese.
2: Yeah, but I'll travel with a Google Translator.
1: Yeah. Or maybe just like learn a new language. You
2: it's
1: know?
2: Nice. It's
1: I think
2: nice.
1: That would be so cool. Alright, let's play Rouge. This one is called Shabang Wano here on Y.

Only the warm-up. The real heat is on Y. Suns out. Buns out. And respectfully, it's about to get hot. Why?

0: It's music by G Koala. This one is called Nombolo. Here on Y, it is the top of the hour. Let's head on over to your news. Traffic coming up soon.
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2: Stories making headlines. Shadrach Sibiya due back in court, and Iran threatens to intensify attacks ahead of the U.S. midterm elections. A very good morning. I'm Lindwe Mbanza. Former Deputy National Police Commissioner Shadrach Sibiya is expected back in court this morning as his bail application continues, with the state relying on a disputed voice recording to argue he could interfere with witnesses if released. The recording captures a conversation between businessman Serge Kabonge and Mr. M, the father of one of the complainants in the case against Sibiya. The ex-top cop faces charges of trafficking, rape and grooming involving a 16-year-old and an 18-year-old. YNews reporter Lebandashe has more on this story.
3: The investigating officer, Sergeant Nokukanya Ndlovu, confirmed the identities of two men heard in the conversation, but the defense questioned her ability to interpret a discussion she was not part of. The defense argues that the recordings must be considered in context, saying that it was forwarded to Sibiya's wife, Sizakele Dlamini, as part of an alleged attempt to pressure her over money or the withdrawal of the case. The state maintains that it supports concerns about possible witness interference. The conversation also includes unverified claims about police intermediaries, alleged criminal connections, and someone Kabonge claims could protect him if his name surfaced at the Madlanga Commission. For Y News, I am Lebohang Dashi in Randburg.
2: In other news, the Motor Industry Staff Association has called on the Gauteng government to reconsider its proposed increase to vehicle registration and license fees. MISA says it will strongly oppose any increase that could place another cost on motorists, particularly those who need their vehicles to commute to work. The concerns come after the Gauteng Roads and Transport Department published draft amendments that could see a vehicle registration.

0: registration fees jumped to 240 rand and license disc renewal fees increased by about 6.8% depending on the vehicle's weight. MISA spokesperson Phakamile Hlubi Majola warns that pressure on drivers could worsen as the Road Accident Fund pushes for an additional fee for a license disc to fund the entity.
1: On paper, these increases may seem small. However, when coupled with the recent petrol price hike, this is very expensive for motorists. Last week, petrol crossed 30 rand a litre in Gauteng, adding 133 rand to the cost of filling a 40-litre tank. Electricity, food and transport costs have outrun household budgets for most of the year. MISA calls on the MEC of Transport in Gauteng to withhold approval of the proposed fee increases and also for Transport Minister Creasy to rule out any RAF fee on license disc renewals.
0: To some international news now, Iran has threatened to scale up attacks ahead of the US midterm elections. Iran says it is deploying new tactics to target vessels passing through the Strait of Hormuz as it seeks to keep oil prices high. Part of their strategy is reportedly changing the pace of the attacks in an effort to frustrate Washington and its allies. Recapping your top story this hour. Former Deputy National Police Commissioner Shadrack Sibiya is due back in court, with the state relying on a disputed voice recording to argue that he could possibly interfere with witnesses if released on bail. Do follow us on X and on Instagram at YFM for Y News. I'm Lindy Wimbanza.
2: We've been through traffic. Jamming in traffic with Y.
3: Go! I just should in traffic. 8:03, let's see what's happening on the roads. I'll start off with the stationary vehicle on the N1 northbound right before Golden Highway. Moving on to Bromfontein on the M1 northbound, queuing traffic towards Scar Street. City Street, La Pesantin, I see some queuing traffic towards Grayston Drive. And you can expect some delays there and roadworks on the N12 westbound at Lepreferia Drive. La Pesantin on the N14 eastbound, expect some delays towards our Brakfontein interchange. And then finally, I'll end off with a crash there on the R21 northbound at Olifantsfontein Road. Now, if you're looking for instant traffic updates, be sure to follow us at YFM Traffic. For Y Traffic, it's Wasabi.
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4: But the budget is saying, relax, Y's got you with this. I'm a dollar, a boom, so tell her. And this. And this. Reminding you that this is the frequency that moves you.

Bay, Nishuba Baban, Oban Bon, Lenting Am now, Mangi Bon, Kululen, Sokopuga says, Nego Kula wet, and Okul says, Yeah, Unkulum Kul Vel, or what to Kulen, who's a Kulen, Caesar's Coco, Ibum Kul, yeah, was about Coco. Okay, cool.

0: It's music by Usmamane. This one is called Press. 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Final hour of the show on a Wednesday morning. Let's get into spoiler alert.
1: Attention.
2: This is a spoiler alert. Listener's discretion is advised.
0: Alright, so last week, Wasabi suggested we watch the movie called Unabomber. Mm-hmm. It is on Netflix. Let's take a listen to a bit of the trailer and what we thought was going to happen in this movie.
3: Three people are dead. 23 people have been injured. The Unabomber wrote a 35,000-word manifesto without one grammatical error.
0: Here's what I think might be happening in this movie. I think it might be a little bit different to the documentary or to real life events. I feel like maybe Theodore is actually the president's son who doesn't like the way in which his father is running the country. So he's deciding as an act of defiance to blow things up all over the country.
4: I feel like this is actually a movie that tells us it was not his fault. He was framed for being the Unabomber. So they actually was wanting a fall man, and the fall man that they chose was a random guy who was maybe an engineer, and they put it all on him, and he was not really the actual Unabomber.
5: I am going completely wrong because I have no idea what any of this is about. I heard something about a flawless 3,000 something word article, so I'm guessing the consequence for someone who makes a mistake in this test that examines how well they can write certain legal pieces is them being strapped with bombs and having to blow up cities around the world.
0: All right, Wasabi, what is Unabomber all about?
4: Ted Kaczynski's dark transition from Harvard genius to notorious Unabomber unfolds while the FBI conducts an intense nationwide manhunt to stop him.
0: All right, let's get into my review to start things off.
4: Yeah.

0: I tried to watch this movie 3 times.
1: Ah. Oh.
0: On 3 separate occasions. And I just kept getting a little bit bored, a little bit confused. But yesterday I did manage to finish it. I was like, you know what? We're reviewing tomorrow. Let me put my headsets on. So just to give you an idea of how it was a little bit of a struggle for me to get through the movie. I'm familiar with the Unabomber because I've watched the documentary, of, you know, his life and what he did and so on and so forth. And, I feel like this was a kind of a great depiction of the events,
2: yes,
0: of what happened with the Unabomber, how long it took for them to get him, so on and so forth. I wish that we had focused more on his latter life, a little bit. You know, I wish that we had gotten to see what happened after he got arrested.
2: Yes.
0: We didn't get to see that part. But what I will say is the lead actor who plays young Theodore,
2: yeah,
0: I forget his name, but he used to be a child actor as well.
2: Yes.
0: Absolutely brilliant performance. Mm-hmm. I mean, incredibly brilliant performance. Overall, I'm going to score this one an 8 out of 10.
2: Yeah.
0: I think it's worth a watch. It was a little bit confusing in some moments.
2: Okay.
0: But I definitely think it's worth the watch. I wish there was more action, though. I think that's my only thing, is that I wish there was more stuff that happened. Although, to be fair, the story of the Unabomber itself can get a little bit boring.
2: That's true. That's,
0: you know,
2: yeah.
0: But yeah, 8 out of 10 is what I'm giving as a rating this morning for Unabomber. In the next few, we're going to take a listen to Wasabi and also Ray's review, so that if you haven't seen it yet, you can decide whether you want to.
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4: Sit back and enjoy. It's

0: It's music by Makwa. This one is called Umguzumbani.
1: Umguzumbani.
0: Umguzumbani.
2: Yeah.
0: We watched the movie Unabomber on Netflix. Wasabi, what did you think?
2: I found it so interesting. I've heard of the name. I've heard of I'm a him about what the Unabomber did, yep. But getting into the story of what he actually did, which is posting Amabom. First of all, that's crazy. So I found the story very interesting. It's such a pop culture reference that I've been hearing about for so many years. It was so interesting to dive in and delve in and see what happened. I like the narrative tool that they use of jumping back and forth. It makes you pay attention. Because they jump back from the 70s, I think, when he was in Harvard University.
0: Yeah, and he was 16.
2: Yes. And then they go to 1990 something where he's a grown man living alone in
0: the wilderness.
2: In the wilderness. Yeah. I think that was so dope. Like you're never shown, but hey guys, we're in the 70s now. They just continue the story. So they trusted the audience. I like that. I think it was very interesting. It's trusting the audience. And I think the way the story was told, they didn't have much time to actually delve into the Unabomber because I think they also wanted to make the cops shine.
0: Right, yeah.
2: They also wanted to make the FBI shine and look like actual characters. So I understand your cry, Uguti. Yeah, you wish they told more about him or Ted.
0: Right, yeah.
2: But they wanted to give the element of this lady pushed and persevered and she was able to catch the Unabomber and stuff like that. So I don't mind that. I think it's quite cool. The story was great. I'll give it 8 out of 10. Maybe a 7.5, but around there.
0: Okay, my thing is, like, what did they do that was so, like, life that, like, changed the case, groundbreaking?
2: The police, no?
0: For me, it's like they just compared. Also, if the Unabomber's brother's wife didn't say anything, they never would have reported.
3: No one knows.
0: In fact, I feel like the FBI did absolutely nothing.
3: Yeah.
0: The brother's wife is the one that said, look at this piece of thing that he wrote and the manifesto of the Unabomber. They're similar. You know what I'm saying? Like,
2: yeah.
0: I think that's the thing that bored me the most. I was like, you guys are in this movie making it look like the FBI. They just, oh, so smart. They blah, blah, blah, blah, blah. They did not do anything incredible.
2: I'll cut them some slack because I think it's based on a true story.
0: Fair.
2: Maybe that's how it happened, Vele, for real.
3: I've got a theory. But I'll share mine later.
0: Uh-oh, Ray's got a theory. All right, let's take a listen to that later. But for now, do send a voice note on the Y app. If you have watched Unabomber on Netflix, let us know what you think about it. Did you enjoy it? Did you not? Let us know. Here's your headlines and traffic.
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5: Stories making headlines. Former top cop Shadrack Sibiya is expected back in court this morning as his bail continues, with the state relying on a disputed voice recording to argue that he could possibly interfere with witnesses if released on bail. And the Motor Industry Staff Association has called on the Gauteng government to reconsider its proposed increase to vehicle registration and license fees. I'll have more on these and other stories at the top of the hour. But for now, here's Ray with your sports.
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7: Why Sports. Kicking straight into the heart of the action.
3: Beep, beep, beep, beep. I win. Sugen Jalin, it's time for the sports. we're starting off with football. It was a busy start to match day 2 of the UEFA Champions League last night, with 32 goals scored across the 9 games that were played, with some headline results along the way. Atletico Madrid beat Manchester United 2-0 in the Champions League to extend the English side's winless run to 5 matches. Pablo Barrios after 56 seconds, and then later on Ademola Lookman scored for Atleti, with United defender Lenny Yoro sent off before the second goal. United's defender Alessandro Martinez delivered a strong criticism of the club's hierarchy and their insufficient investment of players, particularly at the technical director, Jason Wilcox.
8: I spent more.
9: What you're saying is you expected more investment in the squad in the summer.
8: Yeah, 100%. I spent more from our technical director.

0: I have to be honest, you know, and also as a players, we have to do more, but it's just important when you make a strong squad to be ready to this kind of night.
1: Another European giant, Bayern Munich, surrendered a two-goal lead to draw 3-3 away to Norwegian underdogs Viking Stavanger. Bayern recovered from a 2-0 halftime deficit through Harry Kane's brace and a Luis Diaz strike to go 3-2 ahead, but Michael Elise's dismissal then proved costly as Herman Haugen equalised late on. For Harry Kane, it was a disappointing night out for his team.
2: Disappointing first half, obviously, going behind after 2 minutes or 1 minute. The worst way to start. After that, we had some chances to get back in. We didn't take them. They caught us on the counter to punish us. Second half was much better. The way we want to play, the rhythm, the intensity, the clinical nature in scoring the 3 goals. And then, of course, the red card changes the game again. Big mistake, a sloppy mistake in that moment. For sure, we would have went on to finish the game. But look, you give anyone a chance in this competition, especially in their home stadium, they can make you pay, and that's what happened today.
1: Elsewhere, Arsenal cruised to a 3-0 victory over Lille through second-half goals from Urien Timber, Eberechi Eze and Bukayo Saka, while Barcelona came from behind to beat Galatasaray 4-1 in Istanbul and maintain their perfect start in all competitions. It is now 10 wins out of 10 in all competitions, with 43 goals scored for Hansi Flick's free-flowing attack.
3: We're always looking game by game, and today was... We know that it was not easy this game because of the fans, because of the situation, but also, you know, Gala tried everything to hit us, and of course they did. In the first half, they had 1-2 situations and they scored a goal. So we came back in the first half, and it was amazing. It was great because also in the first half we played good. Second half was much better, and I think we deserved also the 4-1 win.
1: In other results, Club Brugge claimed a dramatic 4-3 victory over Inter Milan at the San Siro, with Nicolò Tresoldi scoring a hat-trick. Villarreal beat Napoli 3-1, RB Leipzig edged PSV Eindhoven 1-0, Sporting then beat Lens 2-0, and Azerbaijani side Sabah earned a 2-0 victory over Slavia Prague. There's 9 more fixtures to be played tonight, and the pick of them sees the much-maligned Manchester City host champions PSG at the Etihad. Running off with a bit of aquatics, Swimming South Africa has apologized to Olympic champion Tatiana Smith for withholding the $35,000 in prize money that she earned at the 2023 World Championships over a sponsorship dispute, with acting president Ziki Molusi admitting the matter should have been handled better. The federation withheld the money because Smith wore her personal sponsor Speedo's kit ahead of that of SSA sponsor Arena, but paid it back with 75,000 rand in interest after receiving legal letters. Appearing before Parliament's Sports, Arts and Culture Portfolio Committee yesterday, SSA officials also faced some tough questions over the troubled Franschhoek High Performance Project, which is under investigation by the SIU and the federation's 611,000 rand deficit. MPs challenged claims that the project was 50% complete, with concerns raised over the lack of facilities and a contractor at the site. SSA also highlighted the poor state of municipal swimming pools, saying that only 13 of 52 facilities in Gauteng would be open for the summer. Meanwhile, the committee heard that the World Aquatics Integrity Unit's provisional suspensions of SSA President Alan Fritz and CEO Sean Adrianse remained unresolved, with the process reportedly expected to take 5 months. And that is a wrap for your updates this morning. Catch your next set on Home Run from 3:30 in the afternoon. For Y Sports on the app, it's Rachel Ant.
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5: 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Why?

0: It's Dem Tudor. This one is called Gijima here on Y. Let's head on over to your traffic. Very soon, we'll hear what race theory is about the Unabomber movie that we watched. If you'd like to give your review as well, send a voice note on the Y app. Let us know what you think. Let's head on over to your traffic for now. Even
1: through traffic, jamming in traffic with Y.
2: It's time for the traffic.
3: 8:40, time for your last traffic update of the morning. I'll start off in Melrose on the M1 southbound. I see slow-moving traffic towards Colette Drive. I see a crash on the N1 northbound right before Allendale Road, so please approach cautiously over there. Some slow-moving traffic towards Empire Road at Bramfontein on the M1 northbound. Heading over now to Sandton, I see slow-moving traffic towards Grayston Drive. Another crash on the link to the N12 East at Gilulis Interchange, now say Bedford View, so please also there approach cautiously. And then finally, I'll end off in Buccleuch on the N3 northbound. Expect some delays towards Buccleuch Interchange. Now, if you're looking for instant traffic updates, be sure to follow us as Y from Traffic for Y Traffic. And it's Wasabi.
1: Let's be honest. 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
1: From the corners of Soweto all the way to 012, we take you outside where the culture resides. 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
0: Setting the frequency on fire. One banger at a time. Why?
2: Hey, I'm bored. When are you gonna drill me?
3: In a moment, sweetheart. I got a little business to take care of.

I had to judge it, put that on doing my big little bazaar, all the time I try. I thought I could get a grill of a smile, I'm all the big little bazaar, I'm mad at mine. I had to put that on my ex, make it sharp, and they bite, I was doing all the time I try. I had to put that on me, all the workshop, I said, Pena, I got.

0: It's Mass Eddie. This one is called Tetris here on Y. Let's get Ray's review of the movie Unabomber. Ray, what did you think?
1: Ish. My thing with movies like this is that I want to do research afterwards.
0: Yeah. Mm.
1: So remember when we did Monster, the Lizzie Borden one?
2: Yeah.
0: Yes.
1: I was like, these are a bit detached from the truth because now there's no, she wasn't even convicted. She was acquitted of the murders that the series alleged that she did. Now, this is a real event. The Unabomber is a real person who did these things and was caught in his isolated place in Montana and went to jail. But the issue is the FBI character is entirely fictional and I hate that.
0: Oh, I didn't know that.
1: The FBI character is entirely fictional.
0: Oh, no.
1: So how they found the journey leading back to Ted is true. It was through the manifesto and the way that he writes and stuff. But it wasn't this one person who did it. So it was like a collaborative effort, which is fine. The thing that sort of semi-bothers me about the Unabomber in like this particular production is that it assumes that because of the experiment... Mm. That Murray did on Ted.
0: Yeah.
1: Then Ted decided to roll reverse later, writing letters to him and stuff, when there's no real basis for that. I mean, it's a nice plot line, but I think I would have loved for it to be a bit more steeped in like what actually happened. Mm-hmm. And if you don't know, don't fill the gaps with something that's a bit like far.
0: Right.
1: And my issue is that some things were a bit far. But as a watch,

0: things that make me think. So in that sense, it worked, and I think it did really well. But yeah, I didn't like the fact that there were too many things that were a bit like lost in logic. So for that reason, I shall give it a 7 out of 10. It was a good watch, but there were some gaps in logic.
1: Okay, not a bad rating. Not bad ratings overall, I would say. We've given it quite nice ratings. It's now my turn to suggest something to watch. We've been watching very heavy things over the past couple of weeks. I'd like us to watch something light and fun, something we can enjoy. So I'm going to suggest something in the next couple of moments. Keep it locked.
2: 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Hotter days are loading. But why? Stays degrees ahead.

0: It's Ezekiel. This one is called Love Potion. Here on a Y, my turn to suggest something for us to watch. And we are going to watch a fun, light-hearted movie about two friends living life. It's called Best of the Best. Take a listen.
1: Look at college. Can you believe it?
2: Uh-huh. I just think fun.
3: Can you sign me up for the dance team?
2: If you try out for the team with me, I won't let you fail.
4: Ladies, we're literally 2 minutes into day one.
1: So sorry, sir. But Professor Man?
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1: Whoa.
5: 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Be unforgettable.
6: Every Bollywood team has a few staple characters. 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
8: I'm Harry. Let's get to work.
0: I can't wait to watch this. I'm so excited. I think that this is a movie about two sisters.

0: whose mom is very, very sick, but used to be a very great dancer. But because she's sick, she can't dance anymore. So the sisters are trying to get mom into like physical therapy, try to remind her about how much she loves to dance so that they can enter a competition.
1: Okay.
0: That's what I think is happening. They're trying to remind their mom of how much she used to love Bollywood dancing.
1: Okay.
0: Yeah.
1: Good guess. This is a movie about young filmmakers in India who are trying to make a Bollywood movie that actually wins an Oscar.
0: Wow. Whoa. Okay. Yeah. Nice.
2: Dope. I think this is their rendition of Step Up. Because they're stepping up to like prove that anyone can dance given the right music.
0: Mm-hmm.
2: So they're in pursuit of this amazing song that they write, that they conspire to perform. And then at the end, they perform it and they give this like global dance that everybody loves. Mm. And it trends all over the world.
0: Okay. Amazing. All right. It's called Best of the Best. It is on Netflix. Let's go watch it. We'll come back again next week and talk about it, break it down, and of course, give our reviews as well. Here's Tito M. This one is called Tola. Let's play you this one before we say goodbye.

0: It's Motion. This one is called Legendary Status. Thank you so much for choosing us to wake you up this morning. As per usual, it's been a wonderful time. Yep. It's been incredibly fun. It's been great. Let's do it all again tomorrow, 5 to 9 a.m. here on Y.
1: Coming up next is Sizwe with the... Caesar with the Karen on Glow Up.
2: Wow. Almost, right?
1: Coming up next.
0: Caesar with the Karen with the Glow Up and the Y.
1: It's Caesar on the Glow Up here on Y.
0: Ray, how are we going to say goodbye today?
2: Huzzah!
0: Okay, I like that. We'll see you again tomorrow. My name is Nia Brown.
1: I'm Okay Wasabi.
2: I'm Ray Chalant.
1: Huzzah!
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6: Stories making headlines. Shadrach Sibiya due back in court, and Iran threatens to intensify attacks ahead of the US elections. A very good morning. I'm Lindiwe Mbanza. Former Deputy National Police Commissioner Shadrach Sibiya is expected back in the Randburg Magistrates Court this morning, as his bail application continues, with the state relying on a disputed voice recording to argue that he could possibly interfere with witnesses if released on bail. The recording captures a conversation between businessman Serge Kabonge and Mr. M, the father of one of the complainants in the criminal case against Sibiya. The ex-top cop faces charges of trafficking, rape and grooming involving a 16-year-old and 18-year-old. Y News reporter Lebo Ndashe has more on this story.
7: The investigating officer, Sergeant Nokukanya Ndlovu, confirmed the identities of two men heard in the conversation, but the defense questioned her ability to interpret a discussion she was not part of. The defense argues that the recordings must be considered in context, saying that it was forwarded to Sibiya's wife, Sizakele Dlamini, as part of an alleged attempt to pressure her over money or the withdrawal of the case. The state maintains that it supports concerns about possible witness interference. The conversation

0: investigation also includes unverified claims about police intermediaries, alleged criminal connections, and someone Kabonge claims could protect him if his name surfaced at the Madlanga Commission. For Y News, I am Lebohang Dashi in Randburg.
1: In other news, the Motor Industry Staff Association has called on the Gauteng government to reconsider its proposed increase to vehicle registration and license fees. MISA says it will strongly oppose any increase that could place another cost on motorists, particularly those who need their vehicles to commute to work. The concerns come after the Gauteng Roads and Transport Department published draft amendments that could see vehicle registration fees jump to 240 rand and license disc renewal fees increase by about 6.8% depending on the weight of your vehicle. MISA spokesperson Phakamile Hlubi-Majola warns that pressure on drivers could worsen as the Road Accident Fund pushes for an additional fee for a license disc to fund the entity.
2: On paper, these increases may seem small. However, when coupled with the recent petrol price hike, this is very expensive for motorists. Last week, petrol crossed 30 rand a litre in Gauteng, adding 133 rand to the cost of filling a 40 litre tank. Electricity, food and transport costs have outrun household budgets for most of the year. MISA calls on the MEC of Transport in Gauteng to withhold approval of the proposed fee increases and also for Transport Minister Creasy to rule out any RAF fee on license disc renewals.
1: Moving further afield, Iran has threatened to scale up attacks ahead of the US's midterm elections. Tehran says it is deploying new tactics to target vessels passing through the Strait of Hormuz as it seeks to keep oil prices high. Part of their strategy is reportedly changing the pace of the attacks in an effort to frustrate Washington and its allies. Recapping your top story this hour. Former top cop Shadrach Sibi is expected back in the Randburg Magistrates Court as his bail application continues, with the state now relying on a disputed voice recording to argue that his release on bail could be at risk as he may interfere with witnesses. Do follow us on X and on Instagram at YFM for Y News. I'm Lindiwe Mbanza.
3: Lindiwe, thank you so much for playing us with the news. And I know that we have fuel, or rather economic vehicles, right?
1: Yeah.
3: Do you think that our small vehicles are now economic at this economy and point where we are and go about 30 rand a litre?
1: At this point,
3: I'm getting off a feet.
1: We're in trouble.
3: We are. What's the plan? Like, what should we do?
1: What is the plan? And that's the question. Where do we go from here?
3: You know what? I think Melis Kali City Norman, as citizens, yite sozi votela president.
1: At this point.
3: Yeah. And vele ngita, I know, Sizo M or Lindy Mbanza for president.
1: For president?
3: A big shout out to you on that one, Lindy, for playing us with the news. Mawai, let's have a quick look at your traffic. Let's see exactly how the roads are looking like.
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5: Jamming in traffic with Y.
3: Around Mawai, let's have a quick look at your roads this beautiful morning. Starting off on the N1 by Donubat Freeway. Southbound, there is a stationary vehicle on the N1 southbound, and this is after Proof Plus Interchange. Taking a look at the N1 by Pretoria Main Road southbound, there is an accident on the N1 southbound at Olifantsfontein Road, so do ensure that you approach that particular area with caution. Now, jumping over to the N3 by the Eastern Bypass northbound, there is a stationary vehicle on the N3 northbound at Inlands Interchange. And having a look at the N1 by West and a bypass southbound, there are some roadworks on the N1 southbound before Gordon Road. And also a quick note on in four ways on the N1 southbound, there is some queue traffic towards Winnie Mandela Drive. And wrapping things up with the N12 southern bypass westbound in particular, there is a stationary vehicle on the N12 at Klipriviere Drive. And that's all I have for you when it comes to your traffic. If I miss anything, do jump onto the Y socials at YFM, do hashtag Y traffic. My name is Caesar M and this is your glow up traffic.
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9: Can I be yelling out gang gang? 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I be outside with my gang gang.
6: So you can never win, right?
10: Right?
6: Wrong. And we can tell you why. This is the frequency that moves you.
3: Oh, yes, this is the frequency that moves you and sets you right. Let's kick off the show with the sounds of Nomfundo Moore coming through with Nixon Cross and a Beat RSA on this one. It's called Ngamkhetha. Turn up the volume and let's party.

0: It's probably local music coming through to your speakers. The stream is live on www.yfm.co.za. Anywhere in the country, anywhere in the world. Because as you know, man, why is global just like that? Mawiah, as you know, man, good morning to you and yours. And welcome to the coolest place where you can be.
1: Good morning to the world out there.
2: Hi. Oh, man, we got bills to pay, buddy.
0: Oh, as you know, man, I want to say good morning to you and yours and welcome to the show. This is the Glow Up right here on the Big Y. My name is Cesar M, the best to ever do it. You and I together all the way to 12 o'clock in this beautiful morning. I am standing in for my sister, the one and only. Kara kara la sawai, umanyambo, sekarinam tetra. But you know, it's going to be you and I all the way to 12. And you are my co-host because I could not do what I do without you. So we're going to be turning up the volume and making sure gutai ziyawa left, right and center because I've got something special that is lined up for you in this very first hour as well. And I'm going to plug you in terms of what's happening in the second and third hour of the show. Because if I tell you now, might just limaza the surprise. So I don't want to do that. So keep it long right here on the Big One. Don't go anywhere. Some more music is still lined up for you. And sometimes you and I just have to be trailblazers in this world that we get to live in, right? Now this is music coming through from DJ Slick, McLaren Doughboy, and this one.

job with Raro, I mean Pittore. Just hit up Kilo, he got the nominations for the song Summer and I Get Story. My little shorty look Nubian, don't need Peruvian. In the VIP with my hooligan, shy the lums on the sooner the VIP.

running the same. 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It's La Liga, I need me the cup. No kakati, I concur. Baby, ask me, parlez-vous français? Call me sir, oh mon sir. Cop the roses, she a Bella Fleur. Duck and Peter, I'm

0: That's how we do it, man. So music sounds right here on your favorite music station. DJ Mosco on this one, coming through with that flavor in collaboration with the Brandon Lulu, Sinatemba, Cornelo, as well as Frank. And my beat on this one is called Ungangilimazi, man. Some soundtrack energy, soundtrack music of this beautiful morning right here on the Glow Up. Listen, wherever you are, you did the right thing in choosing Y Manor to be your entertainment hub, to set you right for the rest of the day. But of course, right here on the show, it is that time where you and I have a bit of a conversation, right? And this one, I need you to jump on. So do ensure that you have your Y World app ready, very close to you, because you and I are having a conversation about this. Now, this morning, it's all about, are you with it or should we waste it? Very simple, nothing too hectic. Now, if you decide to waste it, this is the sound that you will hear.
1: Waste.
0: That means we have wasted it, right? But if you are with it and you agree with it, then this is the sound you will hear at the top of the hour. As easy as that. Now, let's jump straight into it, right? So are you with it or should we waste it? And I know that we all have different backgrounds and we prefer different ways of doing things, but sometimes we are not on the same page. We don't have the same line of, march. And sometimes, yes, we do clash. And we clash because we don't agree with something or with each other. Now, every morning, right on the Glow Up, we fix that. We establish a point of clash we may have, or we strengthen it so that we can live a more harmonious life together. So today, I need your help figuring out if shaving at the gym, yes, shaving at the gym, is a yay or a nay. Are you with it or should we waste it? Let me tell you. And when I'm with me, I feel like we should waste it. Shefelari at Jimin. Why are you doing that? Yeah? Why are you doing that? Whether it is inwele, whether it is, well, inwele kanda, if it is your beard, right? Inwele is some kwapeni, right? Or matulin, mkanchini, yangtolo susi inwele da. Or in your private areas, right? Why are you shaving at the gym? For in, for what reason? Because then you do enter into the shower, and then all of a sudden there is hair. I shower ni manu wai. I'm quite disamanixeni. Don't do that.

0: Now, what's it, Jimmy? What's your fire, my? Yeah, we're unenkinga. So for me, I personally say, let us just waste it. That's for me. So let me know. Jump onto the Wild World app and send through your voice notes, share your comments on the socials as well. And let me know, are you with it or should we waste it? And that is shaving at the gym.
1: Is where M on Y.
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0: This music coming through from Lady Zamar on this one. It's called The Time Traveler, right? And I think this should be the theme song to me traveling across South Africa and the rest of the world. Wherever I go, I just have this instrumental just playing in the background. Young Tola. But anyway, man, welcome back to the show. This is With It or Wasted this morning. And the conversation that we are having, if you just joined us, right? Today, we're figuring out shaving at the gym. Is it a yay or is it a nay? Are you with it or should we waste it, right? Earlier on, I touched on the fact that for me, I say waste it. Wasting. That was a chef, man. It you mean for in, for what? For what reasons? Block my pipe, man. Yes. You're going to block the pipes. Plus another thing as well. I'm an African gent, right? And it was cool to say that it is until we know that it's not going to be a young one. So maybe that is a situation for you. Maybe it is not. But got a voice note coming through from Lefuku Trust. Brother man, what's going on? What's good? What is your POV?
1: It's a season of my million, season of my many, many more.
0: Jackie Jaya. What's good?
1: Hey, Baba. Aye, waste that stage, man. Listen to this sense of my work. Your own private space. Never do I make a village of figure and like. Jimmy, when I saw lap, we are busy, I shy into Zakauta. Let's waste it. Let's believe, trust.
0: Hey, man, if you could trust, man, a big shout out to you on that one. Coming through this morning saying, you know what, man, let's waste it. Nana, she are riding in sheer pants, kubang in pillow, man. Hambia wako. Chef, I call Nyang Tola. Betla, what's going on? What's good?
2: Success and bona nela pe students and bona le moya so pene karando ne wiki
0: was good
2: yebo hump day angisho
0: sure jam
2: ene kukhula thina vele namhlanje
0: so
2: hey I just wish o Karen bigalana azokwazi ukungithengela nyana I wiki Wednesday nyana manje now sizo emo kona Brayami kula mina namhlanje weputi
0: ngicela
2: nje I wiki Wednesday nje namfethu angena niks. I won't end up. So, but then, okay, yeah. Say, where's the shave of a jar in the page? Jim is not for. Isn't this jar? No. Oh, Moshe, we shave in clean, leave work or wherever. I mean, the public space, Leo, man. Most of the machine knows that what's in the government, they know that we have. Aye. So, say, where's the when I'm pinch jam? Tanko, bye. Enjoy the land, so.
0: Thank you, man. Thank you, man.
3: Thank you, Baba.
0: You know how it is, man. Really and truly appreciate you coming through to our show. Lizinto, le ekaya, live there at home. And of course, Bentley, it is your birthday today. So all I'm going to say is, happy birthday to you. Yeah. Clean, Pelage, bye-bye. As easy as that. But of course, still giving you some more music right here on your favorite music station. Send through those voice notes. Maziwe nje kube mnandi, my content producer, Unomona Gangwane. Why are you singing? Eh? If it's your birthday, it's okulela. But of course, this morning, it's all about, are you with it or should we waste it?

0: It's about to get hot. Why? The hottest station in the nation. This isn't said lightly. It's how we move, sound, and show up as the hottest. Steady attracting the stylish, the aspirational, the creators, self-ascenders, and culture advocates across all platforms, from radio to socials. And the numbers, they never lie. Millions tune in from AM to PM. Why dominates the crowd? Because we don't just talk trends. Why invites you into the conversation and hands you the mic? When we say the hottest station, we put our persona on it.
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3: Giving you some easy music this morning. This is music coming through from Odu. More Du Black, right, coming through saying they love me. A big shout out to Anda Sotwana coming through saying hashtag glow up, man. Good morning, beautiful people. Happy Wednesday all the way out in Hout Bay, Cape Town. Hey.

0: before I jump.
1: This morning, are you with it or should we waste it? Shaving at the gym, is it a yay or is it a nay?
0: Cross.
1: At this point, when it comes to me, right, I say that we should waste it. I ain't with it whatsoever. Now, let's jump onto Facebook. I see MC Litz coming.

0: through saying with it. If you say that you're with it, why do you say you're with it? Let me know. Yeah? Let me know. We'll see. So, Lekwana coming through saying, I waste it, right? Waste it because I say beans. Upancho Walker coming through saying, why would one shave at the gym? Asaz, abantu ba shugil, right? People are different. People are weird in all different ways as well. And if it's convenience, asaz, lambem 7 zin, kwanu mundu amtandayo. I don't know. Yeah. One from Utonga, almost coming through saying wasted for ingo gym. Yeah, for ing. Bajwete. Babulele. For ing. Go gyming. Baitel and Joal. Yeah. You see, I got this Sutu thing locked down. Nantwaramna. Mamela PK last coming through saying wasted. And of course, one coming through from Treze saying wasted because there will be hair in the sink or in the shower and nobody wants to see that. And also, man, like you're causing a lot of convenience for individuals that are working as cleaners because now all of a sudden they have to fix, you know, those toilets. They now have to fix those sinks, right? Those basins. They have to now fix the showers. Everyone. So many of telling this shisawala, but to burn all of your hair or shiela puyang tawala. And of course, got a couple of voice notes coming through. Let's start off with Lemmy. What's going on? What's good? What is your POV?
1: Hey, yo, good morning, Sizwe Mongameli and the Wires.
0: What's good, brother?
1: Ah, no, see, I waste, I'm afraid. Kaba, mpuma la osala kona, then ufuzo shave de chimin.
0: Bro.
1: Let's just take a shower and paint it up. They yuk shave de... You do it at your own place.
0: Yeah.
1: No. Ah, say waste. Say terminate.
0: As it terminate in Jaya, as it terminate in Jekpela, because you know how it is, man. You know how it is. It was my lama ninking, it was from Geza, lapa man, it was Chuluga, man, Xeni, Jimara, now ya fi, man, that's Katsako. No, man. Geza fast, in and out, Pumham. Was Boshongi, man, don't do that. Jang Tola, one coming through from Tulani Kumalo. What's going on, brother man? What is your POV?
2: No, that's wasted. That's
0: wasted.
2: I corrected that thing. We need to, number one, remember that each gym, it's a public space.
0: Sure.
2: You know, it's not your mother's place. That's a public space where such things, I believe, should be done in your own private area. Next thing, adult content. So we need to remember, guys, that gym is a public arena. These kids and those, aye man, no, let's waste it, aye.
0: As easy as that, man. Let's just waste it. And that was a good man who's a shivara, man. I ain't the sense, man. It just does not make sense because, I mean, yes, granted that gyms do have, separate toilets, separate bathrooms for the ladies and for the gents as well. But it does not make sense. You are having your whole grooming routine. For what? For what reason, you mean? Yeah? Do that at your house. You get me? A big shout out to you on that one, Tulane Kumalo. Got one coming through from Noni Kings. What's going on? What's good, Ndwana?
3: Good morning. Seize the world. How you doing, Seize? Without
0: the scoop.
3: Happy Wednesday to you.
0: Yeah, man.
3: And the Wires. Yeah. Waste it.
0: Thank you, Jam.
3: Wasted. Senza and my sister Langa she goopy edgy
0: me.
3: I got saying, I wasted.
0: Noni Kings and Tuana, you are goated, young tall. Greatest of all time. When Zanjan and Donna, to I leave it, don't entertain it. So keep it locked right here on the big one. Don't go anywhere. Are you with it or should we waste it? Shaving at the gym, is it a yay or is it a nay?
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7: Time for Battle of the Goats.
8: He's a goat! 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
7: So, the battle this time round is going to be between Lebu Mathosa. As well as Brenda Fox. WWE SmackDown Raw. I'm picking my fighter. I am saying Lebu Mathosa, the underdog in this one, but I believe in her. And that means, Major, automatically, your goat is
9: Brenda Fassi. Come on, let's get it. Yo, I'm so excited. So excited to win.
10: I'm on Brenda Fassi in time, man. Ever die, Lebu Mathosa.
7: Ay. This is a serious battle, dog. We've never been able to tie this deep into the show.
9: For real. You can say that again, man. And you know what? I still feel confident. And we still gonna take it home. Team Brenda Fassi, please stand up.
6: Get ready to elevate your night. This is On the Streets, where the culture lives.
0: You know, we are the Republic of Umnandi for a reason. This morning, we're setting you with an amazing jam coming through from Raf MT on this one. It's Java in collaboration with Saudi. This one is called Ibandla.

0: Have you been waiting on that sunshine, but I think I need that back. Us too. Heat is on Y.
1: Yes. 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

0: We're taking it international. It's called the Blue Notes Tour. 53 minutes past the hour 9 this morning. Good morning to you and yours, and welcome back to the show. If it is a birthday today, happy birthday to you. And if it is an anniversary with you and your special somebody, happy anniversary. I trust that today is a beautiful day that you get to enjoy. But of course, it's all about, are you with it or should we waste it? And that is shaving at the gym. One thing I can tell you, man, I'm an avid gym freak, right? I enjoy working out, lifting weights, squatting. You gotta make sure that you gotta make sure that you work out the legs, but when you go to shower, and then chiggy chiggy now, this is full of hair and all that stuff, and it's a mess, right? So I want to find out from you, we'll go to today, shaving at the gym, should we waste it, or are you with it? I got a voice note coming through from Ufigile. What's going on? What's good? What do you have to say, my sister? What is your POV?
1: Morning, morning, Wires. Morning, Caesar M. Ufigile, I see today. I mean, for me, it's a nightmare. Shave up your legs for your private, like, thing. It's a private thing, Like, I'm going to shave up, I'm going to my cone. Like, we say, like, it's a mean, quail, like, it's us. No, it's a name. Say flash, you know. Let's show, sister.
0: Hey, if you get a shout out to you on that one, thank you so much. Really and truly appreciate you. Uthi ayi mamela siyayiflasha young tola ene vele indaba zokuthi gymini shave khona abantu angeke zikusebenze. But ngitshela fikile people, hey, abanamahloni outside here. Hey, khona abantu abanganamahloni, they're like, ayi, I'm very confident in who I am and I will shave wherever and whenever, gymini. So the way it seems that this morning, Tiwa ayi man, should we waste it or should it's like, as in, before I reveal. Before I even reveal this morning, let me give you one last chance, because we've got about 5 minutes to the top of the hour this morning. Let me know exactly which one are you choosing. Should we waste it or should we waste it? Yes. Or are you with it? Shaving at the gym. Is it a yay or is it a nay?
2: Surfing the airwaves on the same wavelength as you. Why?
0: Now, my wife, this is music coming through from East Rand's very own. This is EQ, Bob Mabena, Makeke Jr. on this one. It's called Waar Was Jy? Waar Was Jy? Let's go.

0: He's with M on Y.
1: It's good music, man, right here on the Big Y. And of course, we are edging closer. It's about 2 minutes to the top of the hour. But Lindiwe is in the building, right? Welcome back, Lindiwe.

0: hosting the show with me today. Yeah,
1: I'm here for you,
0: Mamela. So it's all about are you with it or should we waste it? Now, before I get your opinion, let's have a listen to what Thapelo has to say when it comes to this, right? So it's all about figuring out shaving at the gym. Is it a yay or is it a nay? I wish you would have seen Lindiwe's face. Okay. But let's have a quick listen to Thapelo. Yeah?
2: Sizo M.
0: Sure, buddy. Love.
2: I last chance are you compared to waste. Your negotiations, waste it.
0: Wasted, let it be. But Lindy, jump in on this one. Shaving at the gym.
1: Why would you do that? Also, do you have time to do that?
0: You know, yes, I want
1: no ways, guys. Absolutely no ways. Why are you shaving in public?
0: That's the thing. Because obviously, yes, granted, they will shave in the shower. We assume. Because I buy it.
1: No, guys, no, don't do it.
0: It's a waste in Jigpela.
1: 100%. Double waste if you have to.
0: It's like, let me do this, right? I see waste.
3: Waste.
0: I see waste any food.
3: Waste.
0: Sure,
1: because no ways.
0: But tell me, like, what are your thoughts around, shaving hair? Well, like, sekanda, right? As an African, right? Because it's kule ugogo nomkhulu mama no baba sitshela ukuthi, listen, you just don't leave your hair anyway.
1: I mean, I've never really paid much attention to it because, like, you'd go to the salon, you'd wash your hair, it breaks out, you leave your hair there. It's not like you'll collect your hair.
0: Mm.
1: So I'm just like, it's neither here nor there, really.
0: Yeah. You good with that?
1: Yeah. I mean, what can I do also?
0: Anything else, Buzi? Aba washanga ama dreads. Nini pelilip? Yeah. What dress now? Shea or number now?
1: I cut my dreads. I miss them, though.
0: Do you still have them?
1: I do.
0: Ah,
1: I get them.
0: Yeah?
1: Yeah.
0: My sister had dreads and she still has them even today.
1: I still have them. So I can get them.
0: Kia has them as well.
1: Yes. Why would you throw your dreads away?
0: Hey, it's because premium hair. You know,
1: premium hair.
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1: Stories making headlines, civic movements, protests outside the Home Affairs headquarters in Tshwane over the asylum seeker issue, and police launch manhunt for boxer shooter in Eshowe. A very good morning. I'm Lindiwe Mbanza. The Progressive Forces and the United Civic Movement are set to picket outside the Department of Home Affairs headquarters in Tshwane, opposing plans to move asylum applications to a digital system. The planned protest comes amid recent anti-immigration demonstrations in Johannesburg and Durban following a constitutional court ruling on asylum applications, with some protests turning violent. Y News reporter Odirile Rabulau is following the story and files this report.
6: The groups argue that moving asylum applications online could weaken immigration controls and make it easier for undocumented foreign nationals to access the asylum system. The Interministerial Committee has clarified that the ruling does not automatically grant asylum status to all foreign nationals, but allows applicants to complete the asylum process. However, concerns remain over persistent system failures, institutional capacity, and whether the department's digital infrastructure can reliably support the transition. Critics have also warned that online applications could create loopholes in immigration controls, although these concerns do not, on their own, establish that the system will allow illegal entry or bypass border checks. For Y News, I am Udirile Rabalao in Tshwane.
1: In other news, police are still hunting for a man who allegedly shot and killed three women at a Boxer supermarket in Eshowe, KZN. The suspect had reportedly been called to a disciplinary hearing before opening fire on the three managers who were declared dead at the scene. Footage appearing to show the shooting, which happened on Saturday, has since circulated on social media. Police have not yet identified the suspect and the case remains under investigation. KZN Police spokesperson Robert Nechiwunda.
7: Police in Eshowe are tracing a suspect who shot and killed three people at a grocery chain store in Eshowe on Saturday. Reports indicate that the suspect, who is a former employee of the store, had gone to the store for his internal hearing. The suspect allegedly produced a firearm and shot three people who were declared dead at the scene.
1: And finally, City Power has intensified efforts

0: to dismantle an alleged electricity syndicate in Midrand. This follows an operation in Kanana informal settlement and Klipfontein View, where teams recovered about 1 ton of cables worth an estimated 500,000 rand, along with two transformers valued at approximately 2 million rand. The alleged group's illegal connections are the reason for the repeated disruption of electricity supply to customers in Rugby Ridge extensions. City Power spokesperson Isaac Mangena says enforcement operations will continue to protect infrastructure and ensure a reliable electricity supply rather for paying customers.
1: Some residents had already removed some of the infrastructure which we believe are part of this illegal distribution network, and we possibly after they were tipped off of our operation. In Klipfontein, customers forcibly opened a mini substation and connected illegally because they refused to also buy electricity through legal channels. We then disconnected those connections and opened a case with Rubber Ridge Police. And we believe that with these cases that have been opened with the SAPS, we really need to start having people arrested for such, because this is really crime against the state and also some level of sabotage against the state.
0: Recapping your top story this hour. The Progressive Forces and the United Civic Movement are set to picket outside the Department of Home Affairs headquarters in Pretoria, opposing plans to move asylum applications to a digital system. Do follow us on X and on Instagram at YFM for Y News. I'm Lindiwe Mpanza.
2: 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Appreciate you just playing us in terms of what's happening across South Africa. So, my wife, have a quick look at your roads and let's see exactly what's happening on our beautiful South African streets.
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2: Right, my wife, taking a look at your roads this beautiful morning. Starting off on the N3 North ramp to R24 eastbound in Kalulis Interchange. There is still that accident on the R24 east at Kalulis Interchange. Having a look at Gauteng on the N1 by Donnybat Freeway. There we go, coming through seeing southbound. Roadworks on the N1 southbound off the Proof Plus Interchange in Pretoria on the R21 Nelson Mandela Drive northbound. There is an accident at Fountains Circle. Now, taking a look at the N3 eastern bypass. Past the northbound, there is a stationary vehicle on the N3 at Buccleuch Interchange, and also taking a look at the N3 Eastern Bypass northbound, there is an accident on the N3 northbound at Gululi, or rather, Geldenhuys Interchange. So do ensure as you approach those particular area, you approach with caution and do ensure that you are driving safely. You can utilize alternative routes. I would suggest that you do so. But that's all I have for you when it comes to your traffic. If I miss anything, do jump onto the Y socials at YFM. Do hashtag Y traffic. My name is Caesar M and this is The Glow Up.
3: Cooking up the heat. It's Y.
2: Let's kick off this hour with the sounds of a Rolene. On this one, it's called Last Scene.

0: We're the official sound of Heat. Why?
1: Hey.

And that's how we do things, man, right here on the Big Y. Welcome to the second hour of the show. It is 18 minutes past the hour 10 this morning. You are tuned in to the Glow Up right here on Y. My name is Cizo. I'm the best to ever do it. The capital, the general, as you know, man, the president of, well, I always say the president of the weekend, but because I'm president of Wednesday, yeah. Corner party inside, man, you're going to be locked in and so much more is still in store for you. Speaking about so much more, I want you and I to tap into a space where you are going to be telling me something, but through music. We are going to have very easy, nothing too hectic. And I guess we're going to see how you're going to be taking this one to the next level. You feel me? So very simple, nothing too hectic. The economy might be tough, right? But there are a lot of people, you know, who still refuse to struggle and cut down on, you know, spoiling themselves. With the last 100 randy, right? With the last 100 rand, they will still take themselves out for a nice lunch or without a loss, $1,000, right, to go buy that dress, handbag, even, I mean, if that they've been wanting, as a matter of fact, for months on months. But after making this decision, you just don't feel any regret. Instead, you feel a sense of pride. But eventually, you know, the sadness kicks in slowly. What song makes you feel better about making that one financially irresponsible decision? What consoles you, right? What consoles you when you spend too much money and go out of a budget? Mamela with me, Ntwana, it's Notorious B.I.G. Man, I come through with a flavor and I just say more money, more problems. And I say that with a smile because everyone is happy with, yo, this is Unimal. Hey, man, this is my song. This is the one that consoles me for sure.

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And you have to answer this question with a song. Kia came through, man, saying, Young, Wild and Free. Hey, man, we see you.

0: That's music coming through from Mauki, right? Saying Young, Wild and Free. Usandile coming through as well with that flavor. Saying this, Bills and Duana. Oh, yes, so that's the three of us right here in studio with the team, right? Myself, More Money, No More Problems by Notorious B.I.G. Ukiya coming through with that flavor, saying Young, Wild and Free, man. And Sandile coming through saying, Bills, let me know which track is going to be consoling you. What song, right? What consoles you when you spend too much money and go out of budget, right? And you have to answer this with a song. Jump onto the Wild World app and let me know, and we'll play your song live on air.
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2: 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Whoa.

0: And as you all know, I mean, makushisilanga jo, like, we sweat. 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Again, your number one and number two may sweat. So when you have wet wipes that are fragranced, much like the one I do, you just smoke it throughout the day. Hey?
1: Do you know what's a funk? Get a wet wipe. Hey, there's someone coming over. Grab a wet wipe. I recommend it. I stand by it. I guarantee it. Trust me, get wet wipes.
0: Place them just above your toilet. You will thank me later.
2: Monday to Thursday, 8 to 10 p.m. Why? Hits that satisfy. Why?
3: Another one. Another one. We the best music.
4: Yo, he ain't messing with no average chick. Pop, pop. He got Nicki, he know that he hit the jackpot. A baller trying to score, check them shot clocks. But I hit them with them brawn Iguodala blocks. Eat the cake, guinea, suck on my toes, yes. Hitting them home runs, I be like, go Mets. I want a dude that still kiss me when he mad. Type that caught me diamonds, he could miss me with them.

0: But of course, you can stream us live on www.yfm.co.za, anywhere in the country, anywhere in the world, because man, oh man, we are global just like that. Giving you that flavor, giving you that energy, and setting you right this morning. But of course, you are taking it easy. It's all about the economy of South Africa. Might just be tough, but there are a lot of people who still refuse to struggle and cut down on spoiling themselves. With the last 100 rand, they will take themselves out for a nice lunch, or with that last 1,000 bucks, go buy that dress and handbag that, you know, they've been wanting for months on months. So after making this decision, you don't feel any regret. Instead, you feel a sense of pride, but eventually sadness slowly but surely creeps into your life, and you're like, yo, but what song makes you feel better about actually making that financial irresponsible decision, right? What concerns you when you spend too much money and go out of budget? And you have to answer this with a song, right? That's the most important thing. You have to answer this with a song. I've got a voice note coming through from Usia B. What's going on? What's good, brother man? What is your song of the day?
1: Yes, it's where I am.
0: Sure,
1: happy Wednesday. Happy Wednesday, Bawaya.
0: Thank you, man.
1: I'm going to go to the big zoo.
0: Thank you, Jaya. I'm going to go to the big zoo.

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1: 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Sabwe si seven zenye. Shout out to you on that one, brother man. Now, shanga number lapo. Ndwana, fed and jaya. But of course, also got another one coming through from Umshoza saying, Rev Dumza, ndwana, vuga ndota. Fede, come back, anjana.

0: winner.
1: Tiwa wonke umuntu uzowina ntwana, sambe siyenza le mali lena ntwana, sibalanse sibe grand kamnandi. But a big shout out to you on that one. I'm sure for coming through with the Vuka Ndoda by the one and only Rev Dumza. And of course, got one coming through from, let's just see right over here, Penelope Manindle coming through saying, maybe I deserve, man.

0: Oh man, that's Ntombi, man. Our technical producer came through with that flavor. And Ntombi, akwaZulu emfwe, twe kuphuka lapho kule ndawo. Yeah, you hear you, man. But of course, what consoles you when you spend too much money and go out of budget? Now answer this question with a song. Let us know. Jump onto the Wild World app.
1: Let's be honest. If it's not hot,
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0: Your plans just got a life upgrade. Life is back just in time for summer in Jersey. 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

Lisa was cute, but a new bombshell has entered the villa. 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

This is Gubs at a Small to the World, man. This one is called The Crusader, brought to you, even with the likes of Msaki collaborating on this one and giving us such a spiritual jam. 47 minutes past the hour 10 this morning. Welcome back to The Glow Up and welcome to Sing Your Mind this morning. And it's all about what consoles you when you spend too much money and go out of budget, right? And you have to answer this question with a song. And much like Bentler, what do you have to say?

Yeah, you on that one. A big shout out to you on that fire jam that you gave us this morning as well. Shout out to you on that one, Bentler. Got one coming through from a TK man saying Gust of Wind by Pharrell Williams. What's going on? What's good? Here's your song.

0: Intwana kuthiwa you never know, maybe mhlawumbe ujayiva kwama-last. Intwana, spend that money, intwana, ungazincishi njalo, ungazincishi. Ngithola, listen, man, I want to find out from you. 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What consoles you when you spend too much money and go out of budget? Intwana, answer this question with a song. Let me hear what you have to say when it comes to these amazing tracks.
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5: 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Sinaye keeps you entertained for the happiest hour of your day, where the vibes hit harder than the traffic. 6 to 7 p.m. Monday to Friday with Sinaye. Let's get happy. This is Happy Hour. For the cool, by the cool. Why?

It's Tyler coming through saying, is it love, man? Good morning. Sanbonani dumelang abusheni huyemora aumbarimini. Kind of party inside, man. This is hashtag the glow up right here on the big Y. Stream us live on www.yfm.co.za, anywhere in the country, anywhere in the world, because we are global. We are global just like that. But of course, it's all about to sing your mind this morning. You have to let me know exactly which track is setting you right this morning. And Ntwana Kanje, I want a little energy for Nakhisin. I got one coming through from, the likes of Abu Lefuku Trust coming through as well. Usipho on this one as well coming through. And just adding that flavor this morning. Good time, Fit. So let me just see here if I got this one. But as a quick reminder, with me, I said the following: Notorious B.I.G. is my jam, is my track that I definitely want to vibe to and be energized to.

0: idea. 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That is my jam in terms of it does concern me when I spend too much money and go out of a budget. But I think also Cupcake's economy right now is making me go out of budget. Wow. So I'm jamming to this song, Left, Right and Zender. We are in toilet because I'm spending it on petrol. Stay tuned, don't go anywhere. When you come back, we're going to be tapping into your final voice notes as well and your final requests when it comes to your jam. Let's hit you right here on hashtag Sing Your Mind.
1: Have you been waiting on that sunshine? But I think I need that.
2: Us too. Heat is on Y.

0: think I love you too?
1: I think so.
0: Yeah.
2: I think so, yes.
0: That smile, hey, what's going on?
2: I'm telling you a lot. I mean, I had to think about it. I had to.
0: But that's the beautiful thing about love, right? Yeah. That's the beautiful thing about love. But of course, maybe Mhlambe, a song that is setting you right is a love song, as a matter of fact. And Mhlambe consoles you when you spend imali yakho yokugcina, ntwana. But before we jump into Lindiwe's track, right? Let's hear what Sipho has to say about this, right? What is your jam? It's...
3: Shosho Sizwe, Hurtman.
0: Hola.
3: Of a friend, right? Young in the Hambang with Laini. Hi, Hurtman.
0: Sure.
3: We don't have a long Ricky Rick.
0: All right. Oh, my gosh.
3: You want to understand your clean season and dance? You know, he's a little mile. He's a boy in your mind.
0: Pale and Jesu to my here's your trick jam. Yeah?
3: This way I last because what's in my soul last leave.
0: Hey, yes. As easy as that, here's a track.

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0: shout out to you on that one. 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

0: And that is your jam at that, Ms. Mbanza. What is your jam, Dana?
1: Mine is For As Long as Saphefumula by Kabelo.
0: Wow. You're taking
1: us
0: back.
1: As long as I live.
0: Mamela.
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0: Ayiphele. 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
1: Exactly.
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0: Tio Balele, my madam, my wife, Saif Valaganjalo. 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
2: Stories making headlines. Shadrack Sibiya's victims say they live in fear, and police launch manhunt for boxer shooter in Eshowe. A very good morning. I'm Lindiwe Mbanza. The alleged victims of former top cop Shadrack Sibiya say they fear for their lives, rather, if he's granted bail, with one telling the Randburg Magistrates Court that she has experienced suicidal thoughts. The court is hearing victim impact statements as it considers Sibiya's bail application, with the state arguing that the complainants and their families could be at risk. Sibiya faces allegations of raping an 18-year-old woman and sexually grooming a 16-year-old. YNews reporter Lebandashe is following proceedings and files this report.
3: State prosecutor Velile Makasana has placed two victim impact statements on record detailing the alleged emotional and psychological toll of the case. One complainant, an 18-year-old woman who accuses Sibiya of rape, says she lives in constant fear and believes her trust in the justice system would be betrayed if he were released.
4: My friends and family know how I suffer as a result of the incident that I did not invite. I worry about their safety as much as I do with mine, as their lifestyles have changed to accommodate the security measures.
3: The second complainant, a 16-year-old girl under witness protection, says she fears Sibiya could harm her or her father if granted bail. Magistrate Lesi Pimkasibe had previously called for the complainant's views to be placed on record after the investigating officer indicated that they feared for their lives and were under witness protection. The defense has objected this approach, arguing that it risks treating the allegations against Sibiya as established facts before the case has been decided. For Y News, I am Lebohang Dashi in Randburg.
2: In other news, police are still hunting for a man who allegedly shot and killed three women at a Boxer supermarket in Eshowe, KwaZulu-Natal. The suspect had reportedly been called to a disciplinary

0: A hearing before opening fire on the three managers who were declared dead at the scene. Footage appearing to show the shooting, which happened on Saturday, has since circulated on social media. Police have not yet identified the suspect and the case remains under investigation. KZN Police spokesperson Robert Nechiwunda.
1: Police in Eshowe are tracing a suspect who shot and killed three people at a grocery chain store in Eshowe on Saturday. Reports indicate that the suspect, who is a former employee of the store, had gone to the store for his internal hearing. The suspect allegedly produced a firearm and shot three people who were declared dead at the scene.
0: To this now, City Power has intensified its efforts to dismantle an alleged electricity syndicate in Midrand. This follows an operation in Kanana Informal Settlement and Klipfontein View, where teams recovered about 1 ton of cables worth an estimated 500,000 rand, along with two transformers valued at approximately 2 million rand. The alleged group's illegal connections are the reason for the repeated disruption of electricity supply to customers in Ruby Ridge extensions. City Power spokesperson Isaac Mangena says enforcement operations will continue to protect infrastructure and ensure a reliable electricity supply for paying customers.
2: Some residents had already removed some of the infrastructure, which we believe are part of this illegal distribution network, and we possibly pick after they were tipped off of our operation. In Klipfontein, customers forcibly opened a mini substation and connected illegally because they refused to also buy electricity through legal channels. We then disconnected those connections and opened a case with Ruby Ridge Police. And we believe that with these cases that have been opened with the SAPS, we really need to start having people arrested for such, because this is really crime against the state and also some level of sabotage against the state.
0: Recapping your top story this hour. The alleged victims of former top cop Shadrack Sibiya say they fear for their lives if he is granted bail, with one telling the Randburg Magistrates Court that she has experienced suicidal thoughts. Do follow us on X and on Instagram at YFM for Y News. I'm Lindiwe Mpanza.
3: Well, Lulu, thank you so much for playing us with the news, because there is so much that's happening in South Africa and the rest of the world. But for now, let's have a quick look at your roads and let's see exactly what's happening on your streets.
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3: We're on my way. Let's take a look at your roads this morning. In Gauteng on the N1 by Donnybat Freeway southbound, there is a stationary vehicle on the N1 at Rigel Avenue. Now, jumping over to Crown on the M2 westbound, there is some queue in traffic towards Main Reef Road. Taking a look at Bedford View on the N3 northbound, there is some slim in traffic on the ramp to the N12 east at Gululis Interchange. Having a look at the N1, the north ramp to N12 east at Dipcliff Interchange. There are some roadworks on the N1 and northbound at Dipcliff Interchange, so do be mindful as you approach that particular stretch of road. And wrapping things up with the N3 by the Eastern Bypass northbound, there is still that stationary vehicle on the N3 at Haldanaise. And that's all I have for you when it comes to your traffic. My name is Caesar M and this is the Glow Up Traffic.
5: 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Your vibe, your tribe.

0: It's music this morning coming through from a baby song on this one. Collaboration with DJ Maphorisa, Yams and XW on this one is called Ngixolele. Some good music, man, right here on your favorite music station. If it is a birthday today, happy birthday to you. And if it is anniversary with you and yours, man, happy anniversary. I trust that today is a beautiful day that you get to enjoy. But it is the third hour of the show, and we take a deep dive into an interesting conversation that I want you and I to have to help out a wire, right? Now, teachers hold a lot of weight in this world that we live in, right? And hold a lot of weight in learners' lives because they spend a lot of time, you know, together at school, sometimes even more than parents. So what they do or say to us as their student stays with us for a very long time after we finish school. Then, you know, one day it hits you and you have a sudden urge to at least confront them or bump into them at the mall so you can either thank them or let them know just how much they hurt you, right? Opinile Makama on Facebook did exactly that, and she posted her confrontation to her teacher about how she felt mistreated by her. And the letter goes as follows, right? So my wife, listen closely. It says, "My name is Phindile Makamu, and I know you probably don't remember me, but I am one of the many students whose spirits you broke and whose childhood you damaged. It has been 16 years since my encounter with you, yet I still think about you and find myself filled with so much rage. What upsets me, rather, the most is the fact that you still allowed it to teach, potentially damaging more lives than you already did. My only reason for texting you is to let you know that I hate you. I hate you with every fiber of my being, and when you go to sleep at night, just as thoughts of you still haunt me, I want you to rest your head on your pillow, knowing that there is a Phindile out there who wishes nothing good for you. I sincerely hope that your children and nieces and nephews never cross paths with someone who destroys them the way you destroyed us. You are a horrible human being, and to this day, I still wonder why you chose to become a teacher. I genuinely believe you should never have been allowed anywhere near children." That is a letter from Phindile Makamu. And when it comes to this one, if you were to write a letter to your teacher, who did or did something to you, for you, when you were still in school, what would you say in that letter? Could be positive. It could be a story of hurt and pain. Let us know. Send through those voice notes. And what would you say to a teacher who treated you good, right? Your favorite teacher, potentially. What would you say? And what would you say to that teacher that hurt you and caused you a lot of pain? Let's chat about this. I want you to share and jump onto the Y World app, send through that voice note. And of course, let's chat about this.
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2: Making her way from KZN out in Thekwini, Dubane, all the way to Johannesburg to conquer the South African hip-hop scene, Sammy Havens is joining us today on Who's Trending.
3: I'm waiting for Apple to drop. I'm buying a stock, yes. I'm giving a little of the pot, you're being hot.
4: So we were just having fun. I didn't think of it as something that was going to make it to anybody else's ears at the time. Yeah. Mm-hmm. So at the time, there probably was some pressure, but not so much that it's like crippling.
5: Okay.
4: Yeah.
3: It was flying in and out, yeah. Never landed, always higher.
5: Who's on the EP?
4: It's just me and him. It's just me and him on one song.
5: Only?
4: That, yeah. I don't know. We'll see if I can add anybody else, but I, have,
2: okay,
4: I haven't been thinking
2: who
4: about...
2: Okay, who would you want to add?
4: Like Lord Kez. Lord Kez, Java.
5: Vibes.
4: Casper. Yeah. McLera, maybe. Yeah.
2: Mm.
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0: This music video from He Must Be Fabulous with the one and only Pearl, Paul Berger, as a matter of fact. Coming through saying, come on, man. Too Much Flavor, man. 14th of October 2026. It is a beautiful Wednesday. It is hump day, edging closer and closer to the weekend, man. But at the same time as well, edging closer and closer to the end of the year. I think, what, less than 80 days, man. It's crazy how time flies. And it's something, right? It is definitely something and a half. But of course, if you just joined us, we are having a conversation this morning. Teachers do hold a lot of weight in learners' lives because they spend a lot of time together at school, sometimes even more than parents. And so what they do or say to us as their students stays with us long after you've finished school. And the one day it hits you and you have a sudden urge to at least confront them or bump into them at the mall so you can either, you know, thank them or let them know just how much they've hurt you. Pindi Lamakam on Facebook did exactly that and shared her story as well and posted her confrontation about her teacher, about how she felt mistreated by her teacher as well, right? And one thing I can tell you, teachers play such a pivotal and vital role at that, because my own father is a teacher, right? My dad is a teacher and it is Mr. Mgomezulu, right? And with him, I see till this day a lot of students that he has taught. They come to him and they just thank him for the amazing teacher that he has been, right? The amazing teacher that he still is even today. And I'm pretty sure the day that he retires, you know, a lot of people are going to have a lot of tears on their eyes, because with him, they just love him beyond measure. But at the same time as well, there's a flip side to that. Other teachers are not in it like that. You know, others cause a lot of pain and cause a lot of hurt. I got a message coming through. This is from Ulrich Malambane. And it goes as follows. So listener Mawaya, have a listen to this. He says, I hope this message finds you well and that life has been treating you kindly. It has been quite a few years since I sat in your classroom, but looking back now from where I am today, navigating life as an adult, building a career and raising my son, certain moments and figures from school stand out with total clarity. I wanted to take a moment to say thank you. School wasn't always easy, and growing up comes with its own heavy baggage and quiet struggles that teachers don't always see. But I remember the times you showed me patience when things were overwhelming, or when you pushed me just a little harder because you believed I was capable of more than I realized. You didn't just teach the syllabus. You taught us how to think, how to keep going when things have gone frustrating, and how to carry ourselves with self-respect. When you are young, you don't always fully appreciate the impact an educator has. You just think of them as someone doing their job. But looking back, I realize how much those small acts of encouragement, discipline, and a belief meant. They helped shape the person I am today, someone who is learning, creating, and chasing goals, and trying to set a good example for the next generation. Thank you for showing us and showing up for your students, for caring enough to make a difference, and for being a sturdy, positive anchor during those formative years. Your effort matters more than you probably ever knew. Wishing you all the best, good health, and continued success as well. My goodness, what a beautiful, beautiful message. And to the teacher, we just don't know who the teacher is, Rich, right? We just want to say thank you and a round of applause. Beautiful messages also coming through as well. Listen, jump onto the socials, jump onto the Wire World app, send through that voice note and let us know exactly what you are thankful for when it comes to your teacher. If you were to write a letter to your teacher who did or said something to you for when you were still in school, what would you say in that letter, right? A positive letter, much like Ulrich Malambane. And of course, sharing the pain and hurt coming through from Upindile Makamwe as well, and sharing her story and her lived story as well. Let me know. I see a couple of voice notes are coming through as well. So keep it locked right here on The Glow Up. Don't go anywhere. This is The Big Why.
1: 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The Cradle Boutique Hotel celebrates 10 years of hospitality with Music in the Jungle. 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
0: This is Sabrina Claudio coming through. This is Tears.

Tune in, turn up, vibe out. It's why. Why? The Music Authority. Sizwe M on

0: Bona makufela leli kulo leli vethu ngaze ngalithanda kakhulu man. It's Gaba Canal coming through on this one. Collaboration with the likes of kujubana kulakini number lena. It is George Leslie, yes, and Russell Zuma coming through on this one. It's called Healer, man. Inhliziyo yami. Some beautiful music right here on the Big Y. But of course, this morning, we are tapping into an interesting conversation. It's all about teachers, right? Our educators. And especially in this time of the year where teachers need to ensure that they take care of the young ones, because this is one of the biggest moments in their lives. And that is, of course, you know, writing your matric exams. That's another thing. Writing your exams to progress in your schooling life and just working as much as you can so that you don't fail, right? That's the key thing. But namhlanje, you know, we had a message coming through from Upindile Makamu as well, and sharing her story, sharing her hurt that she received, right, from a teacher who was supposed to ensure that they nurture young ones as they grow into this world. So if you were to write a letter to a teacher who did or did something to or for you when you were still in school, what would you say in that letter? Hashtag the glow up. And I got a voice note coming through from Lefuku Trust. Brother man, what's going on? What's good? What do you have to say to your teacher or teachers?
1: Many more, Sizwe, many meters, Sizwe, millimeters, Sizwe, mila, Sizwe,
0: hey,
1: I'm a meter, Sizwe, I'm a million. When I feel it's into your thing, it's in Norman. Thank you to Mr. Urtel and Mr. Hrobl, except by a tanky, for what you're for me, as far as the light is, that the world out there is very, very gefarlik, and I must start practicing right now. How to handle life,
0: yeah,
1: and everything will go accordingly when I'm down with Skela. And now, I will not say, thank you, meneer. I get not so to do it, and alles is na. And you, I guess, met Sizwe, Sizwe M.
0: Come on,
1: with the YFM, best belief, trust.
0: Hey, Lefuku Trust, come on, man. You brought the moeilike Afrikaans last way. This was by a mooi man. I see and realize that you got 100% for unprepared speeches in Skela, right? To prepare speeches in Skela, right? Hey, I can tell you in Afrikaans in Dana, hey, that unprepared speech in Afrikaans, yo. Thank you, my bro. Oh, man, listen, send through your messages in thanking your teachers who have changed your lives as well, and letting go of that hurt that you had on your shoulders in, with your experience, essentially, Eskela, with certain teachers as well. But one of the biggest things that I want to tell you this morning when it comes to the teachers that I want to be thankful for is, number one, my high school was absolutely amazing. Right, let's not even forget about primary school, right? I went to Pinegrove Primary School, and I want to give a big shout out to Mrs. Dianan, right? I want to give a big shout out to Mr. Nolan and Mrs. Nolan. I want to give a big shout out as well to the likes of Mr. Britz, who was our principal at the time. And of course, Mrs. Flushman as well. Many, many, Mrs. Kemri, right? To introduce me to this world of communication as well, all the way out in grade one. But of course, in high school, I want to thank, Mrs. Standish. Mrs. Standish and Mrs. Bonarit, who were my English teachers. Mrs.

0: advantage. It came from the UK, as a matter of fact, right? All the way out to England. And they were very specific, right? They would always say, we're very pedantic about how you speak the English language. Make sure that you hit each and every single mark when it comes to the words that you pronounce as you move on forward. That's the big thing. I want to give a big shout out, man, to Mr. French, right? Our principal at the time, who instilled the discipline in us at Springs Boys High, man. It was crazy. An experience and a half when it comes to that. And many more teachers. Mrs. Boitha, right, who taught us Afrikaans. Mrs. Fonsale, who taught us arts and culture. Hello. And the reason why I mention a number of my teachers, man, oh, Mr. Dixon, Mr. Smith, it was absolutely amazing, right? It was fun. And we never had any issues at all. One thing that they taught us was that you work hard, and we're also going to play hard as well. But most importantly, education comes first beyond measure. So I want to thank them. For those that I didn't mention, Aisha, I will mention you as we move on forward. Oh, Mrs. Freeman, who was the deputy at the time, now the principal. Absolutely amazing individuals, right? So I want to thank them. But listen, man, jump onto the Wide World app. And wherever you are across South Africa, whether you are in the East Rand, right, the West Rand, South, the North, who are your teachers that you want to be thankful for and the role that they have played in your lives? This is an opportunity. And also, you know, just give a shout out to them. Give, say, their name. Hey, man, my teacher was Mr. Mgomezulu, right, from Eureka High School or whichever high school that you come from as well. So jump on and let's hear what you have to say. Send through that voice note right here on the My World app.
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0: We're not saying your feed is boring, but following at YFM would help. 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
1: Some good music, man, right here on your favorite music station. That's how we do things. That's how we say thank you, man, to appreciating each and every single individual. That being you, my Y, we could not do what we do without you. And I want to say thank you so much for the energy that you bring through. But before we wrap up, Nana, we got a quick voice note coming through from Usomnyama. And this is all about if you were to write a letter to your teacher who did or said something to or for you when you were still in school, what would you say in that letter?
2: This is Emma Prada in the Wires. Nice topic actually. I've had a lot of good teachers, but in 2013? I think so. I was doing grade 10 and in Bunda Secondary in Davidton. My class teacher then was Miss Stockard. When Home Affairs came, back then we used to get our IDs done at school. I don't know if they still do the same thing.
1: Yeah, they still just do.
2: Needed one simple thing. 50 rand for your ID photos, you draw for your ID. I didn't have that. That late, she made sure. She gave me that. Guy told again, I did my ID. I came from a family that had nothing. And if it was not for her, maybe I wouldn't be here. So to someone else, it's just something small. 50 rand, because yeah. To me, she changed my whole life. So. Shout out to Panning from the secondary school, but mostly to Mrs. Toroja.
1: Shout out to you on that one. And Sayivala Kanjalo, and I want to ask Ulindiwe. She is in studio with us, right? And the conversation that we're having in this hour is, if you were to write a letter to a teacher who did or said something to or for you, what would you say to them, right? In thanking them, I guess, yeah?
3: Yo, a teacher that believed in me. The ones that were horrible. Yeah. Back of my mind, I don't even think about them.
1: Mm-hmm.
3: But thank you for believing in me.
1: Yeah. Right?
3: Because much of who I am today is because of, you know, those little moments of, you can do this.
1: Yeah.
3: You're great.
1: Yeah. That's how we do it, man. My name is Steve. I'm the best that you ever do it. Stay safe, stay shining wherever you are. And as you know, man, as the legends would always have it, I will see you at the top.
0: On the pursuit of happiness?
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3: Are we? Stories.

0: Making headlines, death toll in Katlehong mass shooting risen to four, and victims in Shadrack Sibiya rape case say they fear for their lives. A very good afternoon, I'm Lindiwe Mbanza. The death toll in the Katlehong mass shooting has risen to four, while three others remain in hospital. A group of young people, with the youngest victim aged 12, were attacked in a hail of bullets while walking home from a memorial service of a political party member. A suspect has since handed themselves over to police in connection with the drive-by shooting involving ANC Youth League members. The Youth Wing's Pale Samolefe has called on police to intensify its efforts to combat violent crimes and the proliferation of illegal firearms in communities.
1: The ANC Youth League in Gauteng will continue to engage with the affected families and relevant structures. Further updates will be communicated in due course following consultations with the families. The blood of young people cannot continue to flow in our streets. Their lives matters, their futures matters, and their deaths must not be met with silence. We demand justice, accountability, and decisive action to end the violence and devastating our community.
0: In other news, the alleged victims of former top cop Shadrack Sibiya say they fear for their lives if he is granted bail, with one telling the Randburg Magistrates Court that she has experienced suicidal thoughts. The court is hearing victim impact statements as it considers Sibiya's bail application, with the state arguing that the complainants and their families could be at risk. Sibiya faces allegations of raping an 18-year-old woman and sexually grooming a 16-year-old girl. YNews reporter Lebandashe is following the story and files this report.
2: State prosecutor Velile Makasana has placed two victim impact statements on record detailing the alleged emotional and psychological toll of the case. One complainant, an 18-year-old woman who accuses Sibiya of rape, says she lives in constant fear and believes her trust in the justice system would be betrayed if he were released.
3: My friends and family know how I suffer as a result of the incident that I did not invite. I worry about their safety as much as I do with mine, as their lifestyles have changed to accommodate the security measures.
2: The second complainant, a 16-year-old girl under witness protection, says she fears Sibiya could harm her or her father if granted bail. Magistrate Hlezi Phemkasibe had previously called for the complainant's views to be placed on record after the investigating officer indicated that they feared for their lives and were under witness protection. The defense has objected this approach, arguing that it risks treating the allegations against Sibiya as established facts before the case has been decided. For YNews, I am Lebohang Dashe. In Randburg.
0: Moving further afield, U.S. President Donald Trump says massive oil, gas, and mineral exploration is set to begin in Greenland, although he has not provided details of the plans. Trump claims the Arctic island holds large amounts of easily accessible oil alongside its strategic importance and mineral wealth. The announcement comes after the U.S., Denmark and Greenland entered into an agreement with the hopes of easing tensions following Trump's repeated threats to take control of the territory. The deal, which was signed last month, expands the U.S. military's role in Greenland, including plans for two new bases.
4: Many, many decades, probably centuries, but you go back, way back in the line of presidents, and almost every president at least mentioned it, but most of them just mentioned it. Some really wanted to make a deal and never got done, but we're getting it done. So this is tremendous for Europe and for the United States and for everybody, and for Greenland, it's going to be incredible.
0: Recapping your top story this hour. The death toll in the Katlehong mass shooting has risen to four, while three others remain critical in hospital. Do follow us on X and on Instagram at YFM for YNews. I'm Lindiwe Mbanza.
5: Happy Wednesday, Lindy. Happy. I see you wearing your black T-shirt in honor of us that remain unbeaten this season.
0: Oh, what a beautiful
5: day. What a beautiful day. It's just, it's quiet now, suddenly.
0: All of a sudden, nobody has a voice.
5: You know what I'm saying? All the Chiefs supporters who were saying, hey, hey, hey, ha, hey, now what?
0: Even Noni's not here.
5: You know what I'm saying? Yeah. Even Noni Kumalo's not here. Even our technical producer, Neo, is not here.
0: Imagine.
6: We gave them a moment to celebrate us in taking our L, mm-hmm. but we didn't want to, you know, we needed to remind them, Guti, the moment is done and it's over.
5: Now it's back to regular programming, but we remain unbeaten.
6: Just like Malin's favorite song, as long as I perfumula.
5: We understand. Thank you so much, Lindy. We will catch you again tomorrow. Have a fantastic Wednesday.
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1: Angizwanga, say it again.
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1: Guys, thank you.
0: We are the Lunch League. Qala nge-traffic ke manje. On the N12 westbound, there's a stationary vehicle on the ramp to Craft Road. And on the N1 southbound, another stationary vehicle at the Flying Saucer. Let's take it over to the N1 southbound, where there is that stationary vehicle causing some queuing traffic at the Flying Saucer. And on the N1 northbound, an unnamed incident has taken place, but please do proceed with caution, although there is no queuing traffic. Let's move over to the M2 in Crown. As you head westbound, there's queuing traffic towards Main Reef Road, and then slow-moving traffic in Bedford View is to be expected on the N3 northbound. This is on the ramp towards the N12 east at the Galulis interchange. On the N4 eastbound, another stationary vehicle after the ramp from Simon Vermoorten Road. And then lastly, 012 Pitori on the N4. There are roadworks with restrictions between Donderhoek and Cullinan. 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But for now, though, get ready for the Wednesday of your life. This is the Lunch League on Y.

0: Waisusa, uzoimela. 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
0: Sifuna ukwazi ukuthi nithini.
1: And let me tell you one thing about our captains, ne? Some of them will come through and some of them will sit in their cars or at home in shame, not willing to come through and face us.
0: And we just knew it. We said ukuthi Sundowns is playing, Pirates is playing, and Kaizer Chiefs is playing. But yabona kulama team la I3.
1: Sure.
0: Khona A1 engeke ize iwine.
1: And siyazi ukuthi yini.
0: And we all knew which team was never going to win. Basule iStelisi. Ngisho iStelisi.
1: Cabanga.
0: Ngisho iStelisi.
1: Cabanga.
0: And nani Mamelodi Sundowns ni allow Richards Bay ukuthi ikore. And Richards Bay bay robile babizi offside and it wasn't an offside.
1: Obviously uzihlala boy robo mos.
0: So they killed Richards Bay's momentum. That game would have turned out to be a different way if they didn't disallow Richards Bay's goal.
1: Listen, big shout out to Khotsitsile. Boy is coming in hard.
0: Oh.
1: Love the way he plays, man. As much as he makes a lot of mistakes, but the opportunities that he creates and the assists that he creates. Tepang Muremi. Ngicela ngo Tepang dog.
0: Mfana mina ngikhala ngo Radio Pane ukuthi yabona Radio Pane when you give him a chance.
1: Yes.
0: After he hasn't been playing in a while, he will show you why he's supposed to be playing all the time.
1: No. The boys, I'm excited and I'm happy for them and you know, well done to, you know, Orlando Pirates, man. You did us well yesterday.
0: Once again, sitting comfortably at the top of the table, still not conceding any goals. Another clean sheet for Sipho Chain. Mamelodi Sundowns, ikho ni clean sheet.
1: Ha.
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0: Yeah.
1: Ngishisa iskipa sami si once United. 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

0: Lunch just got better. It's the Lunch League on Y.
1: Good afternoon, Lapia Studio. Come on, what is it? 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
0: you. Oh. We're cooking now. It's the Lunch League
2: on Y. Hello, good afternoon. We are Shisa right now. 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Draw is better than lose. There's something happening, okay, Zay Cheese. I think. Got it, 31. Everything at a look. Nike truths. Moyawaka uko UEFA. Uko UEFA. Moyawaka uko UEFA. UEFA. My soul is on UEFA Champions League. PSL. Got 31. Itabamukit. Go FMB.
3: You couldn't beat Stelis, but you think you're going to beat us? How is that possible? Now, Bantube Chiefs Ngangela. Buddy, you couldn't beat Stelis yesterday. But your supporters, your fellow supporters believe that you guys are going to beat us at the Soweto Derby.
4: Like, guys, it gets to a point. You know, like, delusion.
3: What happened now? What happened yesterday?
4: Now, we were playing defensive, and I don't know why.
3: So many defenders.
5: You know, Tugi.
3: Defenders did you have? Six? How many defenders were there?
4: I think there were like eight, if I'm not sure.
3: Seven,
4: eight
3: somewhere around there.
4: It didn't make sense. Like, for a team that was resting, there was only one player that went to Bafana? Like,
3: yeah.
4: Majority of the team was sitting. Like, and the
5: Damn.
4: First game we played.
5: One
4: we
5: player defensive. That went to Bafana.
4: Hey, man.
5: Anyway, sorry to interrupt you
4: there.
5: Yeah,
4: our first game back, we played defensive. Then we were losing at one point. Like, I don't understand. This weekend we're playing in Africa. I think we're going to lose the next two games. we're losing.
3: Okay, let me ask you now, honestly. Do you believe that this current Kaizer Chiefs squad, having a look at what Orlando Pirates did yesterday,
4: no.
3: Are you guys going to beat us in the Soweto Derby?
4: No.
3: Do you think you can even manage a draw?
4: Nah, I don't think so.
3: I get.
4: But, like, that's the one thing that... the Soweto Derby comes, we play a draw, we play well. Then the games that we're supposed to win...
3: You don't win.
4: You know what I mean?
3: Yeah.
4: So, it's like, what's the point then?
3: You guys were first at some point at the table when the season started. Now, as I said in the beginning of the show...
4: Even last season.
3: It's back to regular programming!
4: Ha! Man.

0: Taking it from Pretoria to the world, his name is Focalistic, right here on Y. Ke Presidente Astrata. Sean Music, Uncle Waffles, is called Tuspin Jigeleza. Ay, ay, ay.
1: Oh! Beza.
0: Ay, ay, ay. Wizkid came through with Fever on Y. More music courtesy of Loads and Over Pounds. Sauce Blood at the remix. 25K comes through on that one as well as Tapelo. 22 minutes after 12 p.m. A very good afternoon to you, my captain. We are the best lunch show, Emhlabeni. Yep. Shout out to you for choosing us on this wacky Wednesday to usher you into your afternoon. Gamalama Flaws, a boza, the number one bacania. The number one bacania. He's about to, they do not call me die hard for nothing.
1: Yazam! She's not running dolo, of course. The Fresh Prince of Radio is in the building. My name is C-A-D-D-Y, pronounced Caddy. Happy hump day. You know what we're doing on the hump day in the first hour? It's all about Captain Chronicles. Now, we've got something coming through for our captains. Like we always do, Ntwanayami, if you have something that you want to share with us, you want advice, you want us to have a conversation about it, send it through to us and we'll have a conversation about it. So I'm 30 years old. I've just walked away from my third serious relationship. Honestly, I'm starting to wonder if I'm the problem. Hectic. The first relationship ended because I was cheated on. The second felt more transactional than love. And now in my third, I realize I'm exhausted by being a step parent and dealing with baby daddy drama. Yo, I'm 30. I want love, peace, and a relationship where I can build a future without feeling like I'm carrying the weight of someone else's past. Is that too much to ask for? Now I'm wondering whether I should take a break from dating and work on myself, or whether I've been simply been looking in the wrong places. Maybe my person is in another province or country. So here's the question I'm asking you to help me, Flozza, Caddy, and the captains. Am I the common denominator, the drama, or have I just been unlucky in love?
0: I think she's just been unlucky in love. And there is always someone that is meant for you out there in the world. You

0: just need to be patient enough mm-hmm. and understanding enough to love yourself enough to be content with yourself until the right person comes your way. I think because we are so easily influenced by what we see outside, because Caddy, let's be honest, the world is tiny now. Mm-hmm. The world is so small because we are able to know what's happening in Antarctica and we're here in Johannesburg.
1: 100%.
0: All we need to do is just switch on our phones, tap into social media, and you have access to any and everyone's life right in front of you.
1: Yes.
0: So oftentimes when relationships are being thrown in your face, people are getting married in front of you, you're seeing those things, even complete strangers. You now feel that pressure even more than you should because you're feeling extra lonely because, hey, abosibanban bayashada, intanga zam ziyathandana, intanga zam zithola ingane, mina I'm here on my own by myself. So the minute you start to love yourself mm-hmm. first, the minute you start to be okay with being by yourself is when you start to attract the person who is meant for you, because you're not chasing. You're not chasing love. You're allowing love to come to you, and you love yourself so much that when a red flag approaches you, you are able to quickly see good lo udlalanga, and you end up avoiding being step parents and this, that, and the other.
1: Listen, for one thing that you said is that you need to start loving yourself, and you need to know what you want. You need to know if you're dating somebody, what are they there in your life to fill? Because if you have a lot of voids that are available and you're looking for somebody to make you happy, looking for somebody to always tell you that you're beautiful, looking for somebody to give you money, looking for somebody to, you know, protect you, then you're not going to find love, because you're going to take the wrong people who come with that facade of I'll take care of you, or I'll protect you, I will love you. And if you don't love yourself, then it's going to be very hard, because you're going to be looking for those things somewhere else. So it's all about loving yourself, understanding who you are, understanding what you want in the relationship, understanding what kind of a person you want to be in love with. Mm. You know what I mean? If you love yourself, you know, you won't date somebody who has a baby, because you know how you are as a person.
0: Yes, you don't have any kids. So why are you dating people with kids?
1: Why are you dating somebody with kids? You know what I mean? And also, if you're dating somebody and they cheat on you, like, you know,
0: you'll walk away immediately.
1: You know what I mean? There's those things that I think the first thing that's very important, my captain, from this is that you're not the drama, you're not the problem. Maybe you are because you're not fully in love with yourself. And I can tell from what you wrote to us that, you know, the first relationship you got cheated on, the other one was more transactional than love, and, you know, baby daddy drama. When you're just looking for love. And maybe you just need to fall in love with yourself, discover what you want, discover what you like, and what kind of person you want to be with in a relationship.
0: And that's the thing. We are looking for love. Don't look for love.
1: Let it find you.
0: Allow love to come to you.
1: Mara, you know I don't believe in that statement.
0: You're a Pisces. And obviously already you're not going to believe in it. But I promise you, the moment you start to practice being on your own, you're going to be okay with being in your own company. You're going to mm-hmm. be okay with spoiling yourself, mm-hmm. loving yourself. Mm-hmm. And even when it does get lonely, you're not going to act out in desperation.
1: Exactly.
0: A lot of people act in desperation. They're lonely. You know, you have adult tea. You go out on a Friday with your friends. Mm-hmm. Now you're in some type of vibe and in some type of mood. And, you know, the loneliness starts to amplify and you start to feel desperate. And then that's when you start making stupid decisions.
1: 100%.
0: Where you start taking strangers home. People
1: exactly.
0: that you don't know. You're taking people that you don't know to your house. You're mm-hmm. making risky decisions.
1: You're taking numbers. You know my ganja.
0: You understand.
1: Your numbers.
0: You're sending people money. Mm-hmm. You are behaving in a way where you know you normally would not behave this way. But because you're desperate and your desperation has amplified, you're making careless decisions.
1: Oh, that's a cool man. I mean, before I started falling in love with myself and doing things that I love, like going to the gym, eating healthy, you know, reading books that I love and watching movies that I like and spending a lot of time alone to discover the things that I like. I think I was that person as well. I was just out there welcoming everybody into my space,
0: yeah.
1: into my life. I was yeah. just, you know, giving people money. I was chatting to all these people until I realized it's actually like I'm looking for things outside that I could find on my own.
0: Absolutely. And that's why, again, Caddy, it's so important to love yourself first.
1: Oh, because it's the
0: minute you love
1: thing,
0: yourself,
1: dog.
0: Think about it. When you love something, let's make a silly example, but so relevant.
1: Yes.
0: Football. We love Orlando Pirates.
1: Mm-hmm.
0: As for next, ne Pirates.
1: Mm-hmm.
0: Now imagine you treating yourself the way you treat your favorite football team. You defend.

0: them. Mm-hmm. Even when you know kubaphedile labantu laba, you defend them. Uwa uvuka nabo. You're a ride or die for them. Now imagine translating that into yourself. Ufa uvuka with yourself, you defend yourself, you love yourself regardless of the mistakes that you make, you encourage yourself, you believe in yourself. When somebody walks into your life and they don't tick all of your boxes, you're not even going to give them the time of day.
1: Yeah, P. Because I'm not so discussed. Now I know what I want in my life. I want growth. I know what I like. I know that I need to take care of myself. Sometimes we don't have those things. We allow people into our lives and they take away all the things that we want from us because we focus on them and we forget loving ourselves.
0: Another person that we need to deal with, collectively as young people. It's a wrap. There's this notion, this belief that suddenly when you hit 30, you should have your own car. You should have be married. You should have kids. You should have traveled. You should have a job. You should have dogs. No! Where does this thing come from? Because our captain is saying, I'm 30. Almost like there's some kind of, deadline.
1: Yeah, it's like there's a deadline.
0: Nazi, register ok vota. There's a deadline approaching, guys. Uh-huh. Have you done it? No! You are 30 years young. You're still discovering life. You're still trying things. You're still making mistakes. There is no deadline, especially makufika endabenzo thando, guys.
1: Yes.
0: You can find the love of your life at 65.
1: 100%.
0: There are people who get divorced at 65 who realize that actually, you know what? I've spent the past 40 years with you. We're now here in umuntu ami. I don't want to be with you anymore.
1: I want to go out there. And also at 30, I mean, you've been in 3 relationships. Babes, usadlala. I know, Floza, you won't relate in this. But like, you know, like, relationship, you're always 3 already. So, Kateli. Ah, fits. For sure, you told me, Tiago, you'll find them in your 10th relationship.
0: Listen, I was in one relationship from 19 years old to 30. And one thing I can tell you is that just live your life, guys.
1: Live your life,
0: there
1: dog.
0: There is no time frame. You could be with someone for the longest time and then it comes to an end and then what? And then what?
1: And also, I know the pressure is hard, man. Like, I also feel it sometimes where my friends are having kids and my friends are getting married and starting to get tricky because now you can't say, friends, let's go to Thailand. They're going to be like, oh, dog, I just got married. Oh, I've got a kid. You know, you can't do spontaneous things. So I think also it comes with that pressure. Another thing that you can do, my captain, is just change your circle. Find people who are in the same lane and the same lifestyle as you. Maybe that will even make it better.
0: And also, even if your friends have kids, they'll always make time for you if 100%. They truly are your friends.
1: Exactly.
0: Listen, I can't go with you to Thailand, but we can go to Durban for the weekend. That sounds like a better plan. Listen, captains, it's a Wednesday. We talk all things Captain's Chronicles. We always encourage, advise you to come through if you have any issues. Caddy's here, I'm here.
1: Yep.
0: And most importantly, all of the captains listening are here for you. Today's Captain Chronicle goes as follows. I'm 30 years old. I just walked away from my 3rd serious relationship. And I'm starting to wonder if I am the problem. First relationship ended because I got cheated on. Second one was more loving and transactional, but it ended. And now in my 3rd, I've realized I'm being exhausted by being a step parent and dealing with baby daddy drama. I'm 30. I want love, peace, and a relationship where I can build a future without carrying someone else's past as weight on my shoulders. Now the question is, am I the common denominator? Am I the drama? Or have I just been unlucky in love? Maybe you've been through something similar. You know of a friend, a family member who's been through something similar, and you have advice for our captain. Come through on the Y app and drop us a voice note.
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1: Psst. Hey, you. Yes, you.
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1: Why?

0: said.
1: Antwana aka Ntwana Yami. Yo, I need Charlie Zandra, because what a catalog you left us with. What an incredible song. Every time it comes on, I get goosebumps. AKA the multi-talented kiddo on that one is called Company on Y. It's 38 out of 12 and it's a Wednesday on the Lunch League.
2: Yes, and we know what you're doing on a Wednesday. It's all about Captain Chronicles. Our captain came through telling us her chronicles, saying I'm 30 and I've been in 3 relationships. The first one I got cheated on. The second one was more transactional than love. The third one, baby daddy drama. And I just want love, man. I just want to live my life. And I'm wondering whether I should take a break from dating and work on myself, or whether simply, you know, I've been the wrong person or been the wrong places with the wrong people. I need your help, my captain. Am I the common denominator?

0: Dominator who brings all the drama, or I just have been unlucky in love.
1: Afternoon, I return again.
2: Cloudy!
1: It's Cloudy Madala.
0: Sup?
1: Advice for my sister. I think my sister should be love herself. She must stay away to be disparate. She must stay away. I play life. You know, some people in our life, we get in ourselves in wrong environment. You need to love yourself, man. She must love herself. Like me, you know. I don't want to be in stepdad, stepfather. That is the situation that I hate. My sister, she must love herself. Finish and laugh. She must love herself. Ask her about this parade. She must love herself.
2: Thank you, means thank you, Cloudy. Zilla.
3: Sanbona fresh by Katie and Floza Boza Untom guys.
2: Hey! Yeah, you
3: wanna. I mean, I'm saying that, my captain, you are probably the problem. Because now, men are simple creatures.
0: How?
3: Men need the bare minimum, gee. If we are pega, then cook. If you're giving out love, then give love. And men will reciprocate. But then, if that's not the case, then maybe you are going into these relationships with unfathomable expectations. Yeah. And I'm not saying you should lower your expectations. I am saying that you should continue your pursuit for a love that is suitable to your needs, with a passion that is going to match your standards and what you need.
0: Spoken like a rapper.
2: Zilla hasn't looked shy.
0: I'm going to put Zilla.
2: Zilla looks shy.
0: He's definitely a poet or a rapper. Because.
2: You know what? And it's a very, how do I say it in English? It's a very touchy situation, but I'm definitely going to go there. Because if there's one thing that I hate in this world, it's absent fathers. And absent fathers, deadbeat fathers, don't realize how much they contribute to the wound that women have, and that inability to call out BS from men because they grew up without fathers. So they're looking for that love, that comfort, that reassurance in other men that they should have gotten from their fathers.
0: Yeah,
2: that's happens. Another thing that we don't talk about.
0: Yes, and it's very important because we crash out sometimes because we need a man in our life because we never had that.
2: You've never had a father to sit down and tell you what you should never tolerate from men. A man who's gonna, a father who's gonna tell you, "Nganyam, lo my klupa gikona, kuyelekai, ikai la kolikona, aula shwanga."
0: Uso inzagaza nunga na baba.
2: Yo, I hate deadbeat.
0: So you always have to find it in a man. Also, my captain is what's the baby daddy drama?
2: Baby daddy drama in that she is pursuing her third relationship.
0: Yes,
2: was with someone who had a child.
0: Isn't it supposed to be baby mama drama though?
2: I guess. Maybe she said it incorrectly.
0: Oh, what if...
2: Because she said she's a step-parent and she's dealing with baby daddy drama. So maybe the person that she was in a relationship with was having drama with the mother of his child. And she was just there in the center of it all.
0: What if umchitalo?
2: And that's okay also. That's also fine.
0: Okay.
2: I mean, whether it's a man or a woman, everything that we've said still applies across genders.
0: Yes.
2: Across both genders. Whether you're a man, whether you're a woman, you are equally deserving of self-love. You should love yourself because once you love yourself enough, you're never going to tolerate any half glass from anyone. Umuntu otheleli glass eli half. 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Chisa kanje ngapha.
0: Sasana uyaphuza.
2: Ungitheleli half ungcwasela ngama ice. Ungcwasela ngama ice. No. Make the glass full.
0: Listen, my captain, you will find somebody. It will happen eventually. You will find your soulmate. And I love, you know, the journey of love is because sometimes you need to go through all these things and learn your lessons so that you can realize what you need to do to better yourself or be in a better relationship. So it's Katsako Sophia. Just don't give up on yourself and just keep going. But, you know, you got to learn how it feels like to be cheated on. And you got to learn all these things so that you know how it feels to find real love.
2: Listen, Captains, it's Captain's Chronicles on a Wednesday. Do you have any advice? Maybe it's personal, maybe it's your perspective on today's issue that we're dealing with from one of our captains. A 30-year-old has just walked away from their third serious relationship.

0: and they're wondering if they are the problem. At 30, the first relationship ended because of cheating. The second one was loving and transactional, but it just didn't work out. And the third one had a whole bunch of drama, including baby daddy drama. Now, our captain is feeling as though they might be the problem, but they want to check if they should take a break from dating and work on their self, or if they've been looking in the wrong places. And you believe, my captain, there's a specific utopia where all the perfect men live together. Where is this area? Send us the coordinates.
1: It's definitely not in Soweto.
0: Send us the coordinates. It's not in the East Rand either.
1: It's not in Pretoria.
0: Yeah, we know that for a fact. Send us the coordinates. Send us the name of the area.
1: Please.
0: Maybe the captain is looking in the wrong place. Mm. And maybe Caddy could take some advice from that place.
1: Either. Yes. Also, because Sonke, love has been boxing us. We really need our soulmate.
0: It'd be like that. If you have any advice for our captain on this Captain's Chronicles Wednesday, come through on the Y app.
2: The following is a paid-for political advertisement. All opinions expressed are those of the political party and do not reflect or represent the views of Y.
3: I went to visit my brother in Cape Town, and things feel like they're making progress around there. His son just got a job, and businesses are opening up all over. I can see that jobs come where cities are run well. I read that jobs grow twice as fast where the Democratic Alliance is in charge. I want that for my community too. So, in this election, I'm voting DA.
2: This was a paid-for political advertisement. The opinions expressed do not reflect or represent the views of Y.
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But I think I need that back. Us too. 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

0: Chumelang Baloy. 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Costa Titch, RIP, man. AKA RIP, man. Ricky Rick, RIP, oh, man. Ah, oh, Bafetsu.
1: We miss you guys.
0: It's crazy how we're never going to hear the three of them on a song ever again.
1: Dog.
0: How ridiculous is this?
1: It's the craziest thing, man.
0: But we're so grateful for the music that got left behind. I can't wait to play these songs for my kid.
1: Yeah.
0: Like, I'm going to tell her that AKA was Michael Jackson, was our Michael Jackson.
1: Yeah, yeah, yeah. And Ricky Rick was our drip master.
0: Yo!
1: Come on.
0: Ricky, he's the reason why I make sure, like, my kids' sneakers are on point.
1: Edjo, always stay fresh.
0: What are those?
1: Yeah, you need to make sure.
0: You need to make sure. It's called Arieng alongside DJ Maphorisa, The Audio Addicts, Shamburu Makenzo, and Too Short. We're 4 minutes away from the second hour of the Best Lunch Show, Emhlabeni.
1: Yep.
0: Let's wrap up Captain's Chronicles.
1: Mm-hmm. If you just join us, so what happens here is a captain comes through, they tell us their chronicles, and we advise them, help them, you know, for a better life. Our captain has been in three relationships, and it's not going well. She wants to find out, is she the problem, or she's just been unlucky in love?
2: Dumelang, I just feel in life, you just have to be willing to learn. And with that being said, experiences are the things that build us. So, yes, being you are, or I also say that I'm unlucky, but then I just took a step back and then just say your time will come. Because with so and so experiences, they're able to shape and build us. Now you can be able to see, okay, this person, or just the likes. So, just wait for that time. At least just be grateful. What I'm trying to say is that be grateful, because at least with those experiences, now you are able to see why one. Because of your experiences. So, just be grateful for that.
1: I guess, man.
0: Well said, Umpile. Thank you so much. Hey, Kumi.
3: Good afternoon, Dumelang, everybody. Babe, it's really not that big of a deal. It's a good thing that relationship ended. It wasn't meant for you to begin with. You've been focusing on yourself for a very long time. You just want somebody else to join you in focusing on yourself, okay? So don't stop dating, because ya nungwe na wa itima as if onole wrong le wana. Eh, no santo no sa tshano motlhopa motho maro motlhobile ke re. So tsama baby gele tswela kontle, tsama go jola, continue process of elimination yona, I continue. Wa ibona.
0: Yini ukhlopa?
1: Choose.
0: Oh.
1: Yeah, choose, yes.
0: Yeah, like my husband, Klopi Mutsepe.
1: Oh my God.
0: Has been chosen by me.
1: Is he your husband?
0: He's my husband.
4: Hi, Kerry. Hi, Floza.
1: Hello.
0: Hey.
4: I'm not saying I look at Tano, SOETO. Look
0: at Kerry.
4: Anyway, coming back to the topic, I think this is a guy who's dating a girl who has baby daddy issues. That's what I think. But anyway, I'm gonna agree with Floza that this person needs to be content with being by themselves, you know. Love yourself, appreciate yourself so much. Do things solo, man. Get used to doing things solo. Go on a solo date, you know.
0: Yep.
4: Be by yourself, chill at home, watch movies, read a book, like Katie said, because he said he started reading books. You know, start to do things alone so that you get to a point where you don't need someone else in order for you to do things.
0: Absolutely.
4: I don't think you're the problem. I just feel like you haven't met the one. And honestly, you will meet the one eventually. But for now, just be content with just being by yourself.
0: I absolutely love your voice.
1: I'm going to ask you this question. And I want Ria to come through in this conversation. Do you guys think love is still a real thing? Or was it like for our parents and our grandparents and all the people who came before us? Like, give me one example of a perfect relationship right now, or a relationship that's inspiring.
0: Whoever said love is perfect? I don't think love was
1: No, but like it's something that works out. Let me not say perfect, something that's working out.
0: Okay, yeah. Now that you've asked the question,

0: Rhea, I want you to ponder on that. I'll do the same. It's 1 p.m., so we need to go to our news headlines. But after news, we'll be back and we'll try unpack it.
1: When the dishes get greasy and it makes you feel queasy, if your gloss is streaky but you wish it was squeaky, when you've done a Sunday roast, now you're going through the most, when you've grilled a whole fig,

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4: Stories making headlines. City Power calls for patience following a fourth fire at the central substation. And Progressive Forces of SA raise concerns over a new asylum application digital system. A very good afternoon. I'm Ralebogha Nke. City Power says it is assessing safety conditions at the central substation before repair teams can begin work. This follows a fourth fire that left some residents without electricity yesterday. The fire, which is under investigation, has affected Marshall Town, parts of the inner city, Wemmer, and Salby. Some frustrated residents say the prolonged outages are placing them under increasing financial and emotional strain, with one resident even considering relocating. City Power spokesperson Isaac Magena has urged affected residents to remain patient. This is while assessment and repair operations get underway.
5: A restoration time cannot yet be confirmed until City Power is able to do the assessments and be able to quantify the amount of work that is supposed to be done. The cause of the fire also remains under investigation, even though the previous fires were attributed to cable theft and vandalism. However, that has not been established at this point in time. We really acknowledge the continued disruption experienced by the affected customers, and we thank them for their patience during this difficult period. More information will be communicated in the coming hours.
4: In other news, the Progressive Forces of South Africa has expressed concern over Home Affairs' new digital system, warning it could create opportunities for criminal activity locally and internationally. The anti-immigration group is picketing outside the department's headquarters in Pretoria under the United Civic Movement banner, demanding that the system be scrapped. It argues that the system could worsen South Africa's immigration challenges and has questioned the government's accountability and managing asylum applications. One is reporter Udile Rapalau.
6: The Progressive Forces of South Africa is accusing the government of issuing unlawful directives to the Home Affairs Department, raising concerns about accountability and immigration enforcement. The group claims the department rejected approximately 1 million asylum applications in 2015 and questions whether those whose applications were denied were subsequently deported. Movement member Nteto Mukaitobi has criticized the new digital system, which allows applicants to create online profiles using biometric information, and is demanding its immediate abolition.
7: We are saying to coming to Home Affairs at large to say that this system needs to be abolished. It needs to be stopped at the most effective time ever, because at this current juncture, we are still questioning about the 1 million in 2015 asylum seekers, of what happened to them at this current juncture.
6: Meanwhile, the organization's Bonang Sipolwane argues that the system could further undermine employment opportunities for South Africans.
8: And when you look at the system of online,

0: Immediately when those people get the receipt, those people will be able to apply for jobs. We have a high unemployment. So even before they get the status of being a refugee or an asylum, it is already disadvantaging us as South Africans who are facing the high unemployment in our country.
1: For Y News, I am Udirile Rabalao in Tshwane.
2: And finally, COSATU is expected to announce its new leadership today following an eventful 15th National Congress. The Trade Union Federation convened over the past 2 days to vote for 6 national office bearers, including the President, First and Second Deputy Presidents, General Secretary, Deputy General Secretary, and the National Treasurer. First Deputy President Mike Shinganane's eligibility to contest the elections has become a central issue during the Congress. COSATU spokesperson Zanele Sabela says the Federation also agreed to allow members to decide whether to back the SACP or the ANC. This comes amid tensions over the SACP's decision to contest local government elections independently.
3: Actually, the resolution in terms of that, I mean, with the SACP actually running the election in the elections independently on the 4th of November, what Congress has decided is that we must back the alliance. And so it is up to the delegates themselves to decide whether they're going SACP or going ANC. But we must remain within the alliance. We need unity also within the alliance. COSATU is very aware of how much workers have benefited from the alliance with, you know, the ANC being in government and the SACP as the vanguard of the workers. And so we don't want to lose that.
2: Recapping your top story this hour, City Power says it is assessing safety conditions at the central substation before repair teams can begin work. This follows a fourth fire that left some residents without electricity yesterday. Be sure to follow us on X and on Instagram at YFM. For Y News, I'm Ralebogha Nke.
4: Imagine living in Marshalltown and then thinking that you still have the capacity to deal with love.
5: No, but if you are in love, then you will go to your person's place instead of being at your place.
4: What was the question, Caddy, that you were asking Ria and myself?
5: Yeah, well, you're trying to find out if, like, you know, finding love and falling in love is still, like, a real thing in this day and age. And sometimes, you know, when we see things that are real, we need examples to see whether they actually work out. And I haven't seen any, like, you know, like a relationship that's inspiring.
4: Yes. Okay. I'll allow you to go first, Ria.
6: Okay. I would say that if you're going based on what you see, it can be deceiving, because most of the times, especially let's say on social media, you'll see people when they're smiling and they're happy, and that's not necessarily where love is tested, where yes. The love comes in. Love is sticking with your partner even though you guys don't agree on certain things, you know? It's sticking with your partner even though even though you guys are different people, even though you guys have different approaches to certain things.
5: Where are those
6: things.
5: People?
6: I mean, they are around, but you wouldn't hear about it because a lot of the times we hide when you have an argument with your partner, you know? So I would argue that just change your definition on love. It's not what you see, but it's what goes on behind the scenes.
4: You'll get there, Caddy. It's okay.
5: When?
4: You've only been single for 2 months and you're falling apart.
5: Yes, because I'm not used to it. And I
4: what
5: feel
4: are you
5: like
4: going to be like in 2 or 3 years? What's going to happen then?
5: Me, now 2 or 3 years single? Yeah. That's never going to happen, babes.
4: Well, didn't we just speak about falling in love with yourself first? Just
5: I'm definitely in love with myself. But I mean, it's not going to take me 3 years to fall in love with myself. I'm already there. I'm 98%. I'm almost there.
4: Caddy.
5: As soon as I have a six-pack, it's game over for everybody.
4: You can't be in a relationship for 2 years and then be single for 2 months. And then be like, yeah, well, I've worked on myself.
5: Who said that? Where's it written? No.
4: I said that.
5: There's no such thing. If Baguyangam, I would have been in a relationship already.
4: Chronicles of a Pisces. Ria, thank you so much. We will catch you again at 2 o'clock. Let's check in with you, Rose. We can
7: do traffic. Jamming in traffic with Y.
4: Alrighty, my captain, this is what's happening in and around Johannesburg. On the N1 southbound, there is still a stationary vehicle before New Road and another stationary vehicle, this time on the N1 southbound at Atterbury Road. We'll take it over to the N1 southbound where there's been a crash at New Road, and then moving over to Crown on the M2 westbound, there's queuing traffic towards Main Reef Road.

0: Let's head over to Pretoria, 012 on the N4, where there are roadworks with restrictions between Donderhoek and Cullinan. And then on the N1 southbound, expect those lane restrictions as required due to ongoing roadworks between the N4 Bakwena Highway and the Sefako Makgato Drive exit. We're at YFM Traffic on X. If you have any updates in your area, the next one will be coming through just after your 2 p.m. news bulletin. But for now, though, the fun continues. It's the Lunch League on Y.
1: You're in your car cruising. Then we play. Now you're vibing at a 10, but then the song ends. Then we play. Now we've got you jamming, but then we take you international. You do your dance, let me see you twirl. Shake in the club with your homegirls. Take a pic for the gram, show the home. Reminding you that this is the frequency that moves you.

0: I think this could perhaps be the direct translation from what Angelic says on Isn't as Money as Jige. That pride is the devil.
1: Oh my God.
0: Right? Gosh. It could be the English version of Isn't as Money as Jige.
1: I hear you.
0: Pride is the devil. J. Cole, Kusho Yena, alongside Little Baby here on Why.
1: Funeke,
0: we can't wait to usher him onto our shores. I don't think Angelic knows how much we love him on the show.
1: I don't think he's aware of it.
0: He's not aware. I so wish he could come here.
1: We need to get him here, dog.
0: Yeah, I mean, let's
1: and we need to have him for the whole show, like from the beginning. You know how
0: he needs to be our co-host.
1: He is?
0: Yes. Yeah. It needs to be on that day. It's going to be the Lunch League with Fresh by Caddy, Yvette Floss, Angelic.
1: It will be amazing.
0: That's going to be crazy because he is hilarious.
1: Yo, love him so much.
0: Jobe London, Sukendeleni, alongside Paul 69, Camp Masters came through with Ugube, Bengizenzela. Young Stunners there on that one, and DJ Vicky. Ugube, Bengizenzela. Ngabe le show ilasta 5 hours, yonke. But we only have 3 hours.
1: We have no one, yena.
0: Yena. Angazi, shame, yes.
1: I want.
0: Angko show. But it's the second hour of the show. It's a Wednesday. You know we love to have fun here on the Lunch League. We move. Yes, Tina. One thing we will do, ne, is move on quickly. But skuluma ngeyinkinga first hour. Manje. Skuluma ngeyindaba zabantu. Ngoba siyasithanda thina la.
1: Izoke indaba yokuqala esidayo namhlanje ku-entertainment news that are making headlines. Mini Dlamini opens up about her 1.5 million rand wedding. Let me give you the
0: 411.
1: Mini Dlamini opens up about her 1.5 million rand wedding.
0: Wow.
1: Yeah. So Mini Dlamini has people talking after revealing that she personally paid approximately 1.5 million rand towards her 2017 wedding with Quentin Jones. Excluding sponsorships, she said, the media personally shared this during an interview and...

0: when they asked her about her former husband's contribution, her response was, next question.
1: How?
0: Now, weddings are already expensive, we know this, but when you know, spending millions on one day, the question of who pays for what becomes even more interesting. Many reveals, revelation has opened up conversations about money, expectations in relationships, and whether couples should share wedding expenses equally, especially when one person has a particular vision for the big day. I mean, if I was getting married to a girl, and I know how girls are finicky about weddings, if you want to have flying angels and you want to have, you know, vintage cars in the reception, or you want to have 150 million roses, then baby girl is patalele. For patalele one, ngikhiphile mina malobolo number 1, ngagaya malobolo ngezakini, ngikhipha malobolo, and then I paid for your ring, the second ring, not the engagement ring, the second ring, I paid for the venue of the wedding. I think I've done enough. I paid for catering.
1: No, he didn't pay for anything. You didn't pay for anything. He paid for the lobola, and that's where it ends.
0: No, I don't think. Was that wedding 1.5 million when you look at it?
1: Yeah, 1.5 million plus sponsors, remember? So her contribution. Pela, mabembuzo ukuthi umkhwenyana ukhiphe malini. Athi no comment. If ukhiphe imali ebonakalayo, bazosho ukuthi no, umkhwenyana ukhiphe
0: 200,000.
1: No. I just think my girl Minnie was in love, and she did what any other woman. Well, in fact, no. stop there. Stop the bus, Flozza. Quentin Jones was lucky to find himself a woman like Minnie Dlamini. A woman will not pay for the wedding. Bazokutshela ukuthi angithi you asked me to be your wife. Pay for the wedding. I, in my personal capacity, believe that if I have more money than you, the fact that you already honored my family, go kipa inkomo, for me is enough. That's enough for me. Because uzimisele ngami. If you're financially incapable of paying for the wedding because you just spent 85,000 rand, go kipa inkomo, another 25,000 rand, go membeso, another 25,000 rand, go gisa, I don't mind taking out the 1.5 million.
0: So you...
1: Ginayo. Ginayo, mos. I have the money. Why not? Also, I wouldn't spend 1.5 million.
0: So
1: I'd spend way less because, hello, we still have to survive and live.
0: So you're saying, Guti, when it comes to weddings, it shouldn't be an equal thing? Like,
1: no!
0: If in kipi lilo wolo mina, then the wedding is on the wife.
1: No, I'm not saying that. I'm saying if indoda has done his part in terms of honoring your mother and father, honoring your family by doing aught pela. I wonder when you marry, especially a Zulu person, I'm speaking for myself personally. Hey, it doesn't just say, yam tata, okay, kiss and then it's done. There's a lot that goes into a Zulu wedding. There's a lot. Remember, so like I said, Kogisa is this, there's a lot that goes in. So if your husband has done that already, and you as the wife have more money and are able to afford to pay for the wedding, my babe. Why are you not doing that?
0: That's what you might think, Flozza. You're the only person that thinks like this.
1: Me,
0: I don't think
1: and
0: there's
1: Minnie.
0: Any other female who
1: me
0: would...
1: and Minnie Dlamini.
0: No.
1: And many other women out there.
0: Also, we don't know what was happening here. And there, also, Futi, the way I ishong akoda, you know, ishong, you know, like if I was in her shoes at that time, being asked this question, I was gonna be like, I paid 1.5 million rand, and then your husband gets, no, my husband had other things to do. Like, he paid for the lobola, he paid for this, he paid for that, didn't pay for this. I wanted something special for my wedding, so I had to take out the money. But if you're going to say next question, then, you know what I mean?
1: She's like, saying next question because she doesn't want to embarrass her ex-husband, Amhlazi Ebantwini. Remember, at the end of the day, this is still the father of your child.
0: Yes, but already so Amhlazile. You saying that already is embarrassing for the husband. Like,
1: no,
0: next question. You're making it seem like you're the only person that paid for the wedding.
1: No, she's saying, ungangibuzi lo mbuzo, move over to the next question. What's embarrassing there? She's just said, I'm not going to answer the question, move on to the next one.
0: Would you spend millions on your wedding? Or you'd rather save the money for your guys moving on after the wedding?
1: I'm fine. I mean, I don't think I want to get married, hey? Like, I'm grand. I'm good. I'm happy. I'm content with my life right now. Would you spend millions on your wedding?
0: Yeah. I'd spend millions on my wedding. It's a big day for me. It's a very special day. I'd spend millions. If you paid for most of your wedding and the relationship ended, would you like look back at the money differently? Or would you, you know, still see it as money spent on a very special day?
1: Mfana, people look back on relationships.

0: chips la bethenge khona nje iskipa kuphela. 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You want your money back already. Imagine that. People get angry over handbags that they've bought and watches that they've bought. So now imagine the money that you spend 1.5 million. 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
1: Hayi mina ngikhalele. Sendlule edlulile la ngamasu. I spent all that money on the wedding and it was beautiful and we had fun. It's great.
0: You can look at this two ways because one thing a man will do is embarrass you, my babe.
1: Man, you know, here's my thing. Mina, here's my chat. If you do things to look back at them, if you do things to look back at them, it's going to be an issue. If you paid 1.5 million for the wedding, it's done. You paid for it. It was beautiful. You had fun. You had to pay for it. You wanted it to be beautiful. Mayindlule. Can't look back and be like, yo, le mali ngiyispendile as ngaba ngishadanga nalo muntu.
0: Memories don't live like people do.
1: No, but now I understand
0: why she's... They always remember you.
1: Why, and I understand why she spent 1.5 million on her wedding. Because her lobola was 6 million.
0: What?
1: Yes.
0: Say that again.
1: Her lobola was 6 million.
0: Where did you get this from? How do you know her lobola was 6 million?
1: I've got sources that texted me real quickly.
0: Aye. I want to lama mayonnaise wako na matamati sauce wako lama sauces wako.
1: How much are you going to say 6 million, mas? So if they even keep the lobola 6 million, babe, some shato, we'll patale la.
0: How many cows is that?
1: Doesn't matter.
0: Six no, meter. We're going to need money to confirm this. First.
1: Yo, ngathi ngamfonela Jo.
0: No, I don't believe that. 6 meter.
1: Yes.
0: Lobola. Hayi, I don't believe that. Hayi. Hayi.
1: Is she not Zulu? So you still don't believe it?
0: What has that got to do?
1: You still
0: with
1: don't
0: anything.
1: You still don't believe that a Zulu father to a Mini Dlamini wouldn't ask for 6 million for
0: no
1: lobola.
0: I don't believe that. I don't think her
1: when I was 10 when I was amaZulu when umZulu mara was
0: it's not about ukuthemba. It's about being realistic. It's about being realistic. 6 meter.
1: Yes.
0: 6 meter.
1: Yes.
0: I don't believe lobola. That. I don't believe that. Captains, I don't know. Do you guys
1: Ngiyakutshela abatshelile nami what 6 meter.
0: Hayi.
1: For amalobola.
0: Iso siyakho yasfry.
1: Ngiyakutshela kisho.
0: 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Yapheka, yasboiler.
1: Namu Justin ngamkhiphela 6 meter isefuna manje. Maje, ngikhiphi 6 meter without even hesitating.
0: For Justin 99.
1: 100%.
0: Yamazi nobantu
1: Vilakazi.
0: Amqafa.
1: Yes.
0: Okay, sure.
1: Ukhomba ukuthi wena nobantu ayekathi wena ngena lapho uzobamba le 3 million.
0: Anthony Peace ngokwakhe.
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6: They called me, they said, hey, we know you used to rap. 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
8: Malume wasabi yena must just go and call his remix at Crash for our lalas and our tinky winkies. 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
1: We're the official sound of heat. Why?

0: something that time. 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
1: Ay, ay, ay. Have we discovered what Selema Popo means yet? Do we know?
2: Selema Popo, no.
1: We don't know yet, ne?
2: No.
1: Either way, it's an absolute banger. His name is Musa Keys. He's coming through on Y with Louis. It's called Selema Popo. The Rose, Blue Puppy, Lofe. It's called Easy on Y. It's 41 minutes after 1 p.m. This is what a Wednesday sounds like on the Best Lunch Show, Emhlabeni. I hope you're having a fantastic day, my captain. Ngesingisi bathi benelate never maqeda ukusjoina on the 992 on the Y app on www.yfm.co.za on the DSTV audio bouquet on 859 lalela. You're in time for entertainment news making headlines, and our second story for the day is all about Miss Thuso Mbedu and how she's brought a little humor to Paris Fashion Week. Caddy, did you see something that you liked just now?
2: Yes, I did.
1: Cuz you seem a very bit restless.
2: You know me, should we
1: call him for you?
2: No, I'll chase after him as soon as we're done with this.
1: Are you sure? Because he looks like he's leaving.
2: Yo, actually, he's leaving. Should we?
1: I think he should.
2: No, ngizomgijimisa.
1: Ngijimise. That could be the love of your life leaving the building.
2: No, it could be the love of my life leaving the building.
3: Lunch just got better. It's the Lunch League.
1: We're talking all things Thuso Mbedu and the little humor that she brought to Paris Fashion Week. Now, she looked absolutely dashing in that Louis Vuitton number. And she has been giving us another taste of her international star power. This is after she attended the Louis Vuitton Spring Summer 2027 show at the Louvre in Paris. Now, she stepped out in a pink checkered Louis Vuitton outfit.
2: Carry on.
1: You're a hater.
2: I just didn't like that.
1: She had a dress and a matching handbag, both Louis Vuitton. But it was her answer during an interview that caught the world's attention. Now, when she was asked about her favorite item inside the bag, she revealed that the bag was basically empty. And honestly, I understand what she's saying, because sometimes the handbag is the accessory. It's not there to carry anything. It's there to be the accessory, like Caddy would say.
2: Yep.
1: And it's seeing a star from South Africa, you know, at major international fashion events just reminds us how far our talent has come and how they continue to represent us on global stages. Now, Caddy, I'm not even going to ask you this question because we've spoken about it on Own It or Ditch It, but I guess I will anyway. Do you carry a bag because you need the space or because it's for the fit?
2: It's for the fit.
1: I just knew it.
2: Of course, for the fit. Sometimes, you know, you carry it for the fit and also to put things inside. But the bag is for the fit most of the time.
1: Listen, we're no strangers now. Now it's become regular programming. Ukuthi, South Africans are now superstars. Like global super mega stars.
2: Yes.
1: Tyler, Thuso Mbedu.
2: Black Coffee.
1: Charlize Theron.
2: Trevor Noah.
1: You understand. Yeah, by now it's regular, standard for Tina.
2: South
1: Africans. When you see a South African out on a red carpet, Ish, again, I'm asking you, but I know the answer. What do you look at? Do you look at their outfit or unagalenta by kulumayo?
2: Mina, I trust our celebrities from South Africa to talk sense in any interview because we know how to speak.
1: Sure.
2: Well spoken, yes. Kona umuntu wena oko kuluma manga. Ngikhuluma ngama.
1: Yo uya Han Rupert, uke wahamba wayokhuluma manga ku White House.
2: Ubani lo?
1: Ha, na wena. 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
2: Ngithi mina

0: Abo Thuso Mbedu ngiyaba trust mina nabo Trevor Noah. 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
1: Yeah, but bakhona abantu kumele kusibakade ngoba bakhuluma izinto ezingekho.
0: Okay, sharp ke. The dress, sometimes I look at the outfit, man, but I think the first thing that I do is look at the outfits. And when I saw this, I loved Thuso, right? But this dress, I hated this dress, dog.
1: Was it too long?
0: No, it was just bland. It was bland.
1: What would you have done to
0: Those
1: make the dress better?
0: Also, like, I would have worn something else, actually.
1: Yo?
0: I would have worn something that you know, shows maybe body, you know. It's LV, dog. Like, something that's futuristic. Something that's, you know, in season. This dress,
1: Wow.
0: I hated this dress, dog. The zips didn't make sense for me. I hated the color of it.
1: No, you know? Come on, not the color, no.
0: That was a red or pink?
1: It's
0: what
1: like
0: color?
1: A hot pink.
0: Nah, dog. I know it's kosh lezi ngathi mfatuku.
1: My patterns were Chanel and Louis Vuitton, but love.
0: I didn't like the dress. I didn't like the dress. I'm sorry. I love everything else she wears, but this dress, well, I didn't really like it.
1: Okay, like, if you got invited, hey, and if you take away, I'm going to go to Pharrell.
0: Ha.
1: Pharrell, like, Pharrell.
0: But I'm the Pharrell of South Africa, if you don't know. How?
1: Pharrell of South Africa. I'm going to go to my pizza. I'm going to go to my pizza.
0: What's your name? I'm going to go to my pizza.
1: I'm going to go to my pizza. Let's go to my pizza. Let's
0: go. Boom, boom, boom, boom. Ding, ding, ding. Boom, boom, boom.
1: If you were invited to an event of this caliber, yes. I'm going to use this Louis Vuitton show because we know that fashion's finest, fashion's royalty is
0: yes,
1: there.
0: Yes, yes.
1: Are you going to wear something that's going to reflect your personality? So people know who Fresh by Kelly is?
0: Yes.
1: Or are you going to wear something that you know for a fact? I'm a camera, one guy, a shooter.
0: Personality. Because my personality is colorful. So either way, the cameras are going to capture me. I'm very colorful.
1: But are they going to capture you in that way?
0: Yes, they
1: as
0: will.
1: If you are wearing something show-stopping, jaw-dropping.
0: Echo, Floza, if you had Pharrell's numbers, ne, umfonele manje, and dared me to go to one of his runways or fashion shows, I'd probably be the hottest person there.
1: Let me ask you something. Do you have something now
0: that I can wear? But it's not LV.
1: Do you have something in your closet right now?
0: Yes.
1: That you could comfortably wear and be confident that I am representing South Africa in Louis Vuitton?
0: I could give you 5 outfits if you want me. I could give you 10 even.
1: Pumala! What's another fresh pants?
0: Come on,
1: ready?
0: Dog. Don't play with me. Don't play with me.
2: Music.
0: Don't play with me.
2: It's the Lunch League on Y.
0: Don't play
1: my
0: with me.
1: Boy.
0: Don't play with me. I'll come to correct swagging.
1: Listen, we're talking all things entertainment news, making headlines more right after this.
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7: Guys, mina ngikhala ngejabulisi mfethu. 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
8: First of all, let's stop.
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8: 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You can't, unfortunately. 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Number two, Bandabatala, please stop listening to TikTok.
4: Out loud!
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4: yes.
8: Make it even louder.
4: Yes.
8: Trust me, I'm an OG. 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But now, guys, since not my headphones. 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

0: Now, when it comes to features, Little Durk, Little Baby, two artists that you know, if you have on there, you're bound to have E-Number.
1: Is it all in the little?
0: Could be.
1: Nah.
0: Yeah. Drake with Laugh Now, Cry Later. We're 6 minutes away from 2 p.m. Caddy, let's talk about our last story on entertainment news making headlines.
1: Oh, I don't E-Number. Know how to even start the story, dog.
0: What is the story? Let me see.
1: So, Nami Trainor supports her daughter's OnlyFans account, which sparks debates online. South African actress Urami is back in the conversation after an old social media post supporting her daughter's OnlyFans account resurfacing online again. Now, the post, which dates back to October 2019, saw Urami encouraging people to subscribe to her daughter's Ntabi Singh's account using the hashtag Kuji for a course. At the time, Ntabi Singh explained that she wanted to raise money to pursue her dream of studying at culinary school. Now, the post is making the rounds again, with some people praising Rami for supporting her daughter, while others are questioning whether a parent should publicly promote this kind of content.
0: Now, what makes this conversation interesting is how differently people view parental support. Now, some people believe that once your child is an adult, mm-hmm. their career and personal choices are theirs to make, and a parent should be supportive rather than judgmental. Others feel that there are certain boundaries parents should maintain, especially when it comes to publicly endorsing adult content. So, captains, is Rami simply being a supportive mother, or do you think there are limits on how far parents should go in supporting their children? Caddy, how do you feel about this?
1: Dog, I don't have kids. I don't know how it feels. I mean, Mdala, she has, you know, choices to make, and I don't know. I think, like, as a parent, you need to allow your kids to do whatever they want, because if you don't, then they do it in the dark.
0: Absolutely. And also,
1: and you don't want to be the parent that finds out that your daughter's on OnlyFans.

0: in the streets.
1: Exactly. And there are parents who are encouraging their little girls to grow up and look for men with money. So why is that more different than Rami saying her child can do OnlyFans?
0: That's true.
1: Angithi wena you are encouraging abantwana ukuthi bahambe bayogogola imali. So now what's the big hoo-ha? She's not hurting anyone.
0: I guess.
1: Mdala lo muntu. And whether or not Rami was promoting it or endorsing it or not, she was going to do it anyway.
0: I understand what people are feeling, you know, touched or some type of way about this is because, I mean, as a parent, you know that OnlyFans is, you know, where you show off your private parts and stuff. And as a parent, I don't think you would want to publicly endorse that. You know what I mean? Yes, I understand. But support it like in secret and be like, yeah, I support it. I know that you're doing this. But like, you know, sometimes as a parent, you don't have to. Because you know what happens, ne? They will always come back to you as umzali and say, yeah, but, you know, and type of things, mom is okay with it. Why can't you be okay with it?
1: No, but this is different. This is the Rami Chwene.
0: Yes, that's what I'm saying.
1: This is not Austora or Austrosina.
0: Even worse.
1: No, Lalena.
0: Even worse.
1: Here's the thing. Rami Chwene is a public figure.
0: Yes,
1: she's
0: even
1: a
0: worse.
1: South African legend in the world of entertainment.
0: Yeah, she inspires
1: now,
0: a lot of people.
1: When the likes of, for example, a Musa Kaula or whoever, Shwashri, whatever is breaking entertainment headlines, when that comes out, Tukuti, ingani ka Rami, then suddenly it's going to be a big story. But if Rami comes out already in the front and says, no, I know about this and I support my daughter, then these gossip blogs and all of that don't have a leg to stand on.
0: Yes.
1: So I fully understand Rami's vision. She is not just any normal parent. She is a celebrity on her own. And people are going to try and use this like, ah, Rami's daughter. And she's like, no, I'm aware of this and I support it.
0: Yes, that's my chat. I understand that. And I'm, you know, it's fine. She can do it. She's the mother. She can do whatever she wants. It's her daughter and the daughter can do whatever she wants. She's of age. But my chat is like with the other kids. That's when they're going to be like, but Rami, as the celebrity that you watch all the time, mom, that inspires you to get the hair, to get the cutlery, to get the same gait that she has or whatever it is. Why can't you allow me as your daughter to be on OnlyFans?
1: You should be pointing at yourself and looking at yourself as a parent in the mirror. If ingane yakho is getting inspiration from outside celebrities that they don't even know.
0: No, I'm saying the parents.
1: No, celebrities don't owe your children to be role models or examples.
0: Wait,
1: they don't owe you that.
0: You must be
1: your child's role model and
0: example.
1: Hear
0: what I'm saying. I'm saying Urami as the celebrity. She inspires a lot of parents because she's a parent herself. So if umntana walabo mama ba inspirayo come to their parents and say, yo, but Rami is doing this, mom. Why can't you support me as a daughter? Because she's supporting her daughter. I understand where the internet is coming from. I'm not saying it's the wrong thing. I'm just saying I understand where the internet is coming from and, you know, how much of a chaos it can cause.
1: Because are you Rami's child or are you my child? Are you living in Rami's house or are you living in my house? As a parent, you need to draw the line. Kube nomthetho ekhaya. 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And you will follow my rules until you're old enough to live in your own house and make your own decisions. Pelela lapho.
0: And you to buy inkwatisa ngabazali when they tell us this. Mara bazokutshela ukuthi umntana khabo uzomnandi uyawasha inkathulo, uyazipolish inkathulo. When it comes to those things, you look outside. But when it comes to other things, you're like, ah, likely ni sezan. Mara,
1: no,
0: you
1: mean,
0: always make examples of people outside. Because, do you see Flossa Pose's shoes? They shiny. Why are yours not shiny?
1: I'm a very consistent parent, Shem. Yeah, what I mean? I'm very consistent. Very consistent. I'm not going to compare you to other kids because I don't want you to compare me to other parents. You understand?
0: I get it. But you know what? Shout out to Rami for supporting the kid, man. You know what I mean?
1: If yeah.
0: I'll also my kids, if they want to, you know, open it early fast, let's go for it. But the content needs to start from me before it goes anyway.
1: And also she's...
0: I need to sign it off.
1: She wanted to go to school.
0: I really can't be like, are you crazy? No, I need to sign it off before it goes out.
1: I hear you, Katie. Listen, we have to cop out the Zozo right there. That was your entertainment news making headlines.
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3: Stories making headlines. Shadrack Sibiya challenges the state's opposition to his bill, and the Progressive Forces of SA raise concerns over Home Affairs' new digital system for asylum applications. A very good afternoon. I'm Ralepoja. Okay. The defense for former Deputy National Police Commissioner Shadrack Sibiya is challenging the state's case against his release on bail. His legal team argues that the charges against him are trumped up and questions whether the alleged human trafficking offense qualifies as a Schedule 6 offense. Defense advocate Estelle Killian says the court must assess whether there is sufficient evidence that Sibiya would interfere with witnesses if released rather than rely on allegations alone. Faces allegations of raping an 18-year-old woman and sexually grooming a 16-year-old girl. Wani's reporter Lebha Ndashe.
4: Sibiya's lawyer Estelle Killian has begun presenting arguments in support of his release, disputing the state's claims that he poses a risk of witness interference, could flee, or has destroyed evidence. Killian argues that the state has not explained what evidence was uncovered during a 7-day postponement following Sibiya's arrest. She also questioned whether the fourth count, which brings the matter under Schedule 6, established human trafficking.
5: No evidence is produced as to what is uncovered during this 7 days investigation period. I'm going to ask the court, as one of the first aspects about how irregular this application has been treated, that this 7 days was an arbitrary postponement aimed at punishing the applicant by denying his liberty unnecessarily. And it's a theme I'm going to repeat.
4: The defense is also disputing allegations that Sibiya interfered with witnesses either personally or through a proxy and attempted to put a cell phone beyond investigators' reach. The state opposes bail, citing concerns that include alleged witness interference and an alleged escape plan. The court is yet to rule on the application. For Y News, I am Lebo Ndashe in Randburg.
3: Staying with the courts, alleged underworld figure Vusmuzi Khadmatlala has provisionally abandoned his bail application in his latest fraud case. Matlala appeared alone in the Pretoria Magistrates Court today after his wife Zakani Matlala and two other accused were granted 20,000 rand bail each last month. The group is accused of helping Matlala to secure a 95,000 rand lease agreement for a property in Waterkloof by allegedly falsifying a bank statement and using an Eswatini ID document. The matter has now been postponed to the 29th of October, with Matlala remaining behind bars.
6: Your Worship, we have consultation with our client and also the liaison with the state in regard to this bill application, Your Worship. When we are liaising with the state, we have that they are opposing. The main reason they are opposing is because of the matter that is dealing with the High Court's ruling. Your Worship, in consideration of that, we decided that we are abandoning the on this matter at this stage, so that we can firstly deal with the matter in Norway, then we can come back and apply for bail.
7: So you are provisionally abandoning bail in this
6: as the court decision.
3: Lastly, the Progressive Forces of South Africa has expressed concern over Home Affairs' new digital system, warning it could create opportunities for criminal activity locally and internationally. The anti-immigration group is picketing outside the department's headquarters in Pretoria under the United Civic Movement banner, demanding that the system be scrapped entirely. It argues that the system would worsen South Africa's immigration challenges and has questioned the government's accountability in managing asylum applications. Wani's reporter, Udule Rabalao, is at the picket and files this report.
8: The Progressive Forces of South Africa is accusing the government of issuing unlawful directives to the Home Affairs Department, raising concerns about accountability and immigration enforcement. The group claims the department rejected approximately 1 million asylum applications in 2015 and questions whether those whose applications were denied were subsequently deported. Movement member Nteto Mukaitobi has criticized the new digital system, which allows applicants to create online profiles using biometric information, and is demanding its immediate abolition.
9: We are saying to coming to Home Affairs at large to say that this system needs to be abolished. It needs to be stopped at the most effective time ever, because at this current juncture, we are still questioning about the 1 million in 2015 asylum seekers, of what happened to them at this current juncture.
8: Meanwhile, the organization's Bonang Sepolwane argues that the system could further undermine employment opportunities for South Africans.
10: And when you look at the system of online, immediately when those people get the receipt, those people will be able to apply for jobs. We have a high unemployment. So even before they get the status of being a refugee or an asylum, it is already disadvantaging us as South Africans who are facing the high unemployment in our country.
8: For Y News, I am Udirile Rabalao in Tshwane.
3: Recapping your top story this hour, the defense for former Deputy National Police Commissioner Shadrack Sibiya is challenging the state's case against his release on bail. Be sure to follow us on X and on Instagram at YFM. For Y News, I'm Ralebogha Nke.
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1: Thank you so much, Ria Walibaganiyo. We'll catch you again at 3 p.m. It's time for us to check in with your roads one more time, my captain, here on the Lunch League on the N1 southbound. There's just been a crash on the N1 south at Rivonia Road. No queuing traffic reported, but please proceed with caution. And on the N1 northbound, there is a stationary vehicle just after John Foster Drive. On the R24 eastbound, expect a stationary vehicle at the Galulis interchange, accompanied by delays. And then moving over to the M1 southbound, there is queuing traffic towards Marlborough Drive. Out in Bedford View, steady moving traffic to be expected on the N3 northbound on the ramp to the N12 east at the Galulis interchange. And then we'll take it straight out to the N1 western bypass, where there is a stationary vehicle at the Golden Highway. Still that queuing traffic and crown on the M2 westbound towards Main Reef Road. And then lastly, out in Pitori, 012 on the N4, there are still roadworks with restrictions between the Donderhoek and Cullinan exits. We're at YFM Traffic on X. If you have any updates in your area, the next one's coming through on Home Run, courtesy of Sinayo, man. But for now, though, it's the final hour of the Lunch League.
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Why?

0: on its own.
1: On a dieta, on a dieta, on a dieta, on a dieta, on a dieta, on a dieta, on a dieta, on a dieta, on a dieta, on a dieta, on a dieta, on a dieta, on a dieta, on a dieta, on a dieta, on a dieta, on a dieta, on a dieta, on a dieta, on a dieta, on a dieta, on a dieta, on a dieta, on a dieta, on a dieta, on a dieta, on a dieta, on a dieta, on a dieta, on a dieta, on a dieta, on a dieta, on a dieta, on a dieta, on a dieta, on a dieta, on a dieta, on a dieta, on a dieta, on a dieta, on a dieta, on a dieta, on a dieta, on a dieta, on a dieta, on a dieta, on a dieta, on a dieta, on a dieta, on a dieta, on a dieta, on a dieta, on a dieta, on a dieta, on a dieta, on a dieta, on a dieta, on a dieta, on a dieta, on a dieta, on a dieta, on a dieta, on a dieta,

a una dieta, a una dieta.

0: El Chapo, Benzo. It's called Snoko Noko on Why. Masedi, he must be fabulous. And Nadia Nakai tosses on that one with How Nadiet. Ray Shrimmer, throw some mo, a throwback courtesy of us for you, alongside Nicki Minaj on that one. It's 21 after 2. It's the final hour of the Lunch League!
1: Yeah, baby! It's time for us to get into our favorite games called Match the Moment, where TV, movie, and soapy knowledge gets to be put in the ultimate test, okay? Think you can recognize an iconic scene, or a heated argument, or an unforgettable plot twist from just a few seconds of audio? Well, my captain, that's exactly what we're going to be doing now.
0: Yeah, we're going to be matching the moments. I've got the three clips from 1 to 3. Your job, my captain, is to listen very carefully with us and try and match these three moments in as much detail as possible. Let's go over to clip number 1. Never watched it, but I've seen the trailer, so I know of that clip. Here's clip number 2.
2: How's it in the world? It's a
3: grand event. Okay. Right. But I mean, what am I going to do?
0: Okay. Clip number 3.
4: Bring it to you, bye-bye. I'm going to do something. There's only that business. Not. She ain't going to be a machine. We're going to be a winner.
0: Ah, I see what we're doing here today. Right, captains, it's Match the Moment. We've played 3 iconic clips for you. Now we want you to come through on the Y app and tell us if you can match these 3 moments in as much detail as possible. I'm going to play clip number 1 to 3 once again, and then we want you to come through on the Y app and drop us a voice note.
3: Okay. Right. But I mean, what am I going to
4: do? Bring it to you, bye-bye. I'm going to do something. There's only that business. Not. No. Yeah, I'm saying. We're selling away the winner. We're not selling away the cool. I'm saying.
0: Alrighty. Can you match those 3 moments in as much detail as possible? If
1: Wait,
0: you can.
1: No. Can you match these moments?
0: Yeah.
1: All of them?
0: All 3 of them, yeah. They have one common denominator, which we'll reveal at the end. If you can match the moments, come through on the Y app.
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0: 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Ask. Why not? 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
1: Yes, indeed. We are the hottest station and we are also the best lunch show in Mhlabeni. Yazi, I'm a technical difficulties. I don't know my corner, but it's cool. We're playing, we're playing Match the Moment, not I Make the Sound and You Guess It.
2: Yeah.
1: We've got three iconic moments for you, my captain. We asked you to come through on the Y app. Try and see if you can guess where these three moments come from. Divuo?
3: Good afternoon.
2: Hello.
3: Okay. So the first one is the polygamist, which is Dumo Mtshali and Ugugu. And then the second one is the four of us, that will be Thembi Nkosi and Usdumo, which is Ubobi and Banzi. And then the last one is Wise Men on my brother's keeper.
1: Thank you so much.
4: Hello, Mawayas. Right, Mawayas.
1: Hey, Joresh.
4: All right. The first one is the polygamist. Then the second one, the four of us. Then the last one is the wife. Yeah, the wife, I think.
1: Alrighty, these three clips have one thing in common. Can you guess what it is that they have in common? And also, can you match these three moments in as much detail as possible? Let's run through the clips again.
5: 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It's about grand, right? Okay. Right. But I'm going to.
1: Can you match these three moments in as much detail as possible? If you can, come through on the Y app.
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0: The heartbeat of the strata. Y.

0: 37 minutes after 2 p.m. Welcome to the Lunch League. You are locked and loaded to the final hour of the show. Danya Devs, Umuzwe Glazi, alongside Nomfundo Mo. 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Now, this stylish moment is brought to you by Knickknacks. Got a fashion dilemma? Bob the Stylist has the answers. WhatsApp 083-693-5018 and step into the next level. T's and C's apply.
1: Yes, sir.
0: Sorry, you're online now.
2: Oh, so because you make him well, I think
0: make. Yeah, because sometimes you're sporadic.
2: Okay.
0: So nokungakuthembi sometimes.
2: Oh.
0: But now that we're talking about all things fashion, I absolutely trust you to hop on this conversation.
2: Sharp. Now, the next level celebrates individuality and the different ways young people show up, stand out, and show off their knack. Now, Next Level Chats is a WhatsApp-based AI-supported mentorship platform, giving young South African, you know, fashionistas and creatives access to Bob the Stylist, a creative mentor in their pocket. Now, the chats provide quick, interactive lessons, challenges focused on, you know, fundamental businesses, branding, and creative skills. Now, Knickknacks makes mentorship accessible, practical, available through WhatsApp without the cost of traditional programs. And participants can complete challenges for a chance to win 100K.
0: Imagine that. Like, how cool is this, what Knickknacks is doing? Like, this is honestly the next level for real, because this is Mzansi's first. This has never happened before.
2: Yeah.
0: A mentorship program taking place in South Africa on WhatsApp, like literally at the tip of your fingers. And it is tailored and designed for you, my creative that's living here in Mzansi. And whether you WhatsApp Bob, or 2xeni, or 2 p.m., whether maybe you're flying out of the country, you're in another country, and you're worried about South African time, Bob the Stylist, uhleze khona, waya waya. And what's dope is that you can text him about anything, a dilemma that you're having, fashion business challenges, you know, questions that you have about fashion, digital styling. Maybe you're flying to another country.
2: Yeah.
0: And you have no idea, Bob, what on earth do I pack? I'm flying to Madagascar.
2: Yes, whether ufuni patini impahla, maybe ufuni kushaya tracksuit awazi ukuthi patini hamba kanjani. You don't know what's the right material to, you know, make jackets. You don't know what's the right material to, you know, make scarves. Bob's got you. He'll make sure that you are nice and pashash. All you have to do is just WhatsApp 083-693-5018 and take your knack to the next level.
0: Yes, now today's little, you know, experience or fashion dilemma comes through and it goes a little something like this. Caddy, you're the perfect person to speak to. I've been saving

0: really expensive pair of sneakers, but I could spend the same money on 3 or 4 more affordable pairs. I know the expensive ones will go with everything, but I still have a lot of money and it's only for one item. So is one really good piece of fashion worth the splurge, or should we, you know, buy 4 pairs of sneakers? What do you say, Kenny?
1: The fact that you're thinking about buying this expensive item, go for it, dog. The others, you'll always get them. And the nice thing about buying expensive sneakers or expensive items is that they will last you for a very long time. So you can buy the sneaker now, you'd wear it for the next 10 years. You buy the other sneakers, you're going to wear them for the next 2 years and they're going to be done. So I'd say go for the pretty much expensive sneaker.
0: Also, here's a quick hack that I'm going to share with you. Go and thrift. You would be so pleasantly surprised at what you can find when you go and thrift. Yep. I recently thrifted a pair of Louis Vuitton sneakers.
1: That's crazy.
0: I thrifted a Louis Vuitton sneaker. I've got it sitting in my arsenal comfortably. I'm going to pull them out at some point.
1: Yeah.
0: But for now, they're chilling. So thrift or go and buy that pair of sneakers. In the words of the great Steve Compella, go buy that pair of sneakers.
1: And I want to be a brand new passage from the box.
0: Hey, we are,
1: like, I
0: want
1: to be the first one to wear it.
0: I mean, you won't be the first.
1: I know, but I want to be like the first one to wear it. I don't mind thrifting, but come on. Sometimes, you know,
0: you can find 5 to brand new. And also, have those bragging rights. When you walk in the spot, they're going to be like, yo, what are those?
1: Where do you get these ones?
0: They think you've got a 40,000 rand pair of sneakers that you literally only bought for $1,000. Listen, it's so simple. If you have any fashion questions, you need styling, you need advice, Bob the Stylist has got you. No one ever needs to get left behind. That number again, Caddy, 083-693-5018. WhatsApp Bob the Stylist 24/7 for any crisis that you have in the name of fashion, because fashion advice is just a text away. Next Level Chat by Knickknacks puts creative mentorship right in your pocket, and it's literally just a thumb tip away, and you are parati inside.
1: Let me remind you again, WhatsApp number, maybe quickly, 083-693-5018, and we're telling you this now, take your knack to the next level.
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1: what we do in studio.
0: All of the crazy stuff that happens when the music is playing. You get to see what we get up to. 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We're 10 minutes away from 3 p.m. We're wrapping things up on Match the Moment. 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We asked you to come through on the Y app. Let's take your roundup of voice notes. Hey, Betla.
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0: We're definitely gonna sing for Betla before we wrap up the show.
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0: My old brother, my brother's keeper, she used to play on Zansi Magic, half past seven, common denominator, Ustumo Mjali.
1: Aha, shout out to you, let's take one more voice note.
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1: Yo!
2: The first one is the polygamist, more especially the scene where Ujonasi is trying to leave Ujoyce at the, I think he was trying to get in the car, and Ujoyce emncenga lapho. And the second one is the four of us, just forgot what scene that was. And then the third one, I forgot igama layo, but it played on Mzansi Magic, and the common denominator is Ustumo Mtshali. And the third one, he's actually, he's having a fit with his dad. And guys, they were fighting for like the company and stuff. So yeah, that's my guess. Hey, the third one, I think I'm going to lose a point on that one because I forgot its name.
1: All right, you know what? Either way, nice try. We're out of time, so we can't take any more voice notes. But big shout out to you, my captains, for coming through and playing with us. Let's head over straight to clip number one.
3: I've experienced this in my life.
1: Who were you? Were you the Joyce or were you...
3: I was the Jonas.
1: Oh, I thought you were the Joyce. I would have said Beb.
3: Excuse me?
1: Hey!
3: No way.
1: Never know.
3: Angek.
1: All right, Katie, you wrote the polygamist.
3: You wrote the polygamist as well.
1: The correct answer is indeed the polygamist.
3: Quing, quing.
1: All right, clip number two.
4: How's it in the world? It's about a grand, right? Okay. Right. But I'm going to. What do I want to do?
1: All right, clip number two. Kelly, you wrote four of us.
3: You wrote four of us as well.
1: The correct answer is the four of us.
3: Ding, ding.
1: All right, lastly, clip number three. Scandal is what you wrote. Scandal.
3: Isibaya.
1: At least Dumo has acted on Isibaya. Please tell me, what was his character name on Scandal?
3: He had a cameo there.
1: Oh? Who was he?
3: I forgot his name. But this was many, many moons ago.
1: I don't believe you.
3: I'm telling you. You can ask him. Next
1: Scandal.
3: Time, if we ever have him in studio, ask him.
1: I'm not going to ask him because it's never happened.
3: Okay. Zobona win.
1: Scandal.
3: Yebo.
1: Dumo Mtshali. Scandal.
3: Yebo.
1: Ngiyakutshela
3: ngisho mina.
1: Okay, sharp. Well, it's wrong. That's the wrong answer.
3: Well, you also got wrong.
1: Well,
3: wrong answer. It's
1: I find comfort knowing that we're both wrong.
3: Well, I guess.
1: As long as ni wrong, ni nomgani, ni wrong na, ni ko wrong ni one.
3: Or wrong.
1: No, abona maben shy, abona shy no itu.
3: Itu.
1: It's better good to shy, so itu.
3: But shy one.
1: All right. The correct answer is.
3: Yo, uputako ombegayo.
1: My brother's keeper.
3: Yes.
1: So if you guess my brother's keeper, you are absolutely spot on. That's how we wrap it up on Match the Moment. We will do it again next week.
5: Lunch just got better. It's the Lunch League on Y.
1: So what is it? Bye-bye. And should we tell them or are we not saying anything?
3: We can't tell them.
1: Guys, Caddy's leaving.
3: Yes.
1: Not that he's leaving the show forever, but he's leaving for a while.
3: Yes, I'm not going to leave you, of course, my captain. We're always going to rock together. So I'm going to be gone for a couple of days. Skipping the country.
1: Mm-hmm.
3: I'll be back with very amazing news.
1: Yes.
3: Let me just let it out, man. I think it's been a long time since, you know, you guys have been asking me about my brand. And I'm going to kickstart my journey of chasing my dream of finally having my own clothing brand. So I am on my, you know, journey to finally start it, man. I'm super excited, super nervous. I'm traveling alone. I don't know what's going to happen. I don't know where I'm going, but I don't know how to find those places that I'm going to. It's super exciting, man. And I really wanted to do this and I can't wait for it. So I'm going to be gone from tomorrow. I won't be here on the show and I will be back very soon.
1: You'll be back in 10 days,
3: yes.
1: Basically, which is not very soon. That is a long time.
3: I'll be back soon. How?
1: That is a long time.
3: I'm not sure you guys will call me and check up on me.
1: Absolutely. We're going to call you. You're going to a very interesting and special place. I'm not going to disclose where exactly you are going.
3: Yeah.
1: You're going to tell us as time goes by.
3: Yes.
1: But whatever you do, please let them know that side. Let them know about the greatest club in Africa.
3: Of course.

0: please notify them about the greatest club in Africa.
1: 100%.
0: The greatest club in the world, actually.
1: 100%.
0: Ezimnyama ngenkani. Clean sheet once again. Yeah, let them know about the big, mighty Orlando. Look at Neo, Kaizer Chiefs. You couldn't be Stelis. 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
2: Usuke ngaphandle.
0: Udlala ngaphandle neentanga zakho. Abo Richards Bay. La.
2: I'm definitely going to buy, see, I'm going to take one with me. I'll buy one when I get there so that I wear, you know, my Orlando Pirates t-shirt.
0: No, please take one with you because you're taking the original with you.
2: Oh, you think I'm
0: going to buy it? Because you know, Guti, from Hong Kong. Well, coming up next is your leading player, Ayanda MVP. She's alongside Sinayo, man. Please make sure to remind them, Guti, Chiefs. Oh yes, happy birthday to Betla. What better way to sing happy birthday than to play the song? Yeah. Happy birthday.
1: Happy birthday.
0: Happy birthday. Second, Betla, have a fantastic
2: love
0: day.
2: Love you long time, Betla. Yeah. Hope you have a great day, my man.
0: Have a day as incredible as you. Yeah. Oh, Kedi, why do I feel sad?
2: I'm going to be back, Jesus.
0: And I mean, I'm a 1 month.
2: Oh, but I'll be back. At least you know we'll get to like call on the show, we'll do video calls or whatnot. When I bang on a phone.
0: Oh, Bex, no. I was in a strict competition.
2: You know what I mean? I couldn't even reach you, but I'm super excited, but I'll be back.
0: From us, the best lunch show emhlabeni. Njengenjwayelo sithini sithi lunch is on us.
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1: Stories making headlines. Shadrack Sibiya challenges the state's opposition to his bill and Mike Shingange to lead COSATU. A very good afternoon. I'm Ralepoha Nke. The defense for former Deputy National Police Commissioner Shadrack Sibiya is challenging the state's case against his release on bail. His legal team argues that the charges against him are trumped up and questions whether the alleged human trafficking offense even qualifies as a Schedule 6 offense. Defense advocate Estelle Killian says the court must assess whether there is sufficient evidence that Sibiya would interfere with witnesses.

0: offences if released on bail, rather than relying on allegations alone. Sibiya faces allegations of raping an 18-year-old woman and sexually grooming a 16-year-old girl. Wani's reporter Lebohang Ndashe has more on this.
1: Sibiya's lawyer Estelle Killian has begun presenting arguments in support of his release, disputing the state's claims that he poses a risk of witness interference, could flee, or has destroyed evidence. Killian argues that the state has not explained what evidence was uncovered during a 7-day postponement following Sibiya's arrest. She also questioned whether the fourth count, which brings the matter under Schedule 6, established human trafficking.
2: No evidence is produced as to what is uncovered during this 7 days investigation period. I'm going to ask the court, as one of the first aspects about how irregular this application has been treated, that this 7 days was an arbitrary postponement aimed at punishing the applicant by denying his liberty unnecessary. And it's a theme I'm going to repeat.
1: The defense is also disputing allegations that Sibiya interfered with witnesses, either personally or through a proxy, and attempted to put a cell phone beyond investigators' reach. The state opposes bail, citing concerns that include alleged witness interference and an alleged escape plan. The court is yet to rule on the application. For Y News, I am Lebohang Ndashe in Randburg.
0: Staying with the court's alleged underworld figure Vusimuzi Khatmatlala has provisionally abandoned his bail application in his latest fraud case. Matlala appeared alone in the Pretoria Magistrates Court today after his wife Tsakane Matlala and two other accused were granted 20,000 rand bail each last month. The group is accused of helping Matlala to secure a 95,000 rand lease agreement for a property in Vaderkloof. This is by allegedly falsifying a bank statement and using an Eswatini ID document. The matter has now been postponed to the 29th of October, with Matlala remaining behind bars.
3: Your Worship, we had a consultation with our client and also the liaison with the state in the application, Your Worship. When we were liaising with the state, we heard that they are opposing. And the main reason they were opposing is because of the matter that is remaining with the High Court's ruling. Your Worship, in consideration of that, we decided that we are abandoning the on this matter at this stage, so that we can firstly deal with the matter in Norway, then we can come back and apply for the next.
4: So you are provisionally abandoning bail in this
3: as the court proceeds.
0: And finally, Mike Shingange has been elected COSATU president, defeating Mabuto Cele in a landslide victory. Shingange's rise to the helm of the Trade Union Federation comes after his eligibility to contest the position became contentious, that is, during the 15th National Congress. He was suspended as Nehawu president after he allegedly defied the union's instruction not to sign a nomination form to run for COSATU president. Susan Kumalo will succeed Shingange as first deputy president, and Zinyi Swalosi has been elected general secretary after serving as president for 8 years.
5: 1,816 eligible COSATU voting delegates participated in this election. For the position COSATU president, Comrade Mabuto Cele received 836 votes. Comrade Michael Shingange received 973 votes and is thus the duly elected COSATU president. Your duly elected COSATU first deputy president is Comrade Susan Kumalo. COSATU second deputy president and thus duly elected Comrade Mbali Bloze.
0: Recapping your top story this hour, the defense for former Deputy National Police Commissioner Shadrack Sibiya is now challenging the state's case against his release on bail. Be sure to follow us on X and on Instagram at YFM. For Y News, I'm Ralebogang Nke.

0: stop trying to rap. 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
1: No. The code says stop. So stop.
0: What if they're really good?
1: Just yegela lonto.
0: Ay, but if they're good, bazo yenza.
1: Stop it.
0: Bazo yenza.
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0: Hey, it's Musisa, aka Majesty of the Queen. And you are chilling with another queen, Ayanda MVP, on the home run only on YFM.
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2: Sinayo, man.
3: Sinayo on the road in Dambanawa in Leleni, and we are taking you today, my homie. Let's start things over on the N1 southbound, a stationary vehicle at Gordon Road, and moving things over to Bedford View on the R24 westbound. Some heavy traffic on both routes towards Galuli's interchange, and on the N4 eastbound, do drive cautiously there as there is a stationary vehicle just before Watermeer Street. And wrapping things up on the R24 eastbound, another stationary vehicle just off the Barbara Road. This has been Sinai on the road, and it's Amba Nowhere.
4: On that note, I just want to remind

0: Red light.
1: With Ayanda MVP.
0: Green light.
1: Why?
2: Hashtag home run with Ayanda MVP. See now you're in the cut. Oh no.
3: Yeah.
4: But why are we surprised? Why?
3: Another draw.
4: Yeah.
3: Another draw.
4: It's okay. You know, there's a guy who supports Pirates at the gym. He's a trainer. And he was wearing his keepers last week. This week he's not wearing his keepers, naturally. So when I approached, he saw me and he started smiling like, yeah. I'm like, no, but we are used to this. Start playing future.
2: I'm used to this.
3: No, like, but it's really annoying, man.
4: But what do you want? What's going to happen tonight?
3: No, like 3 points. Say, need 3 points. Wait. And yeah, bona ngoku. Yeah. If Messi Naila 3 points, we could have at least been closer to being in the top three.
4: Like third place?
3: Yeah, we weren't even going to be third place. We weren't even going to be third place.
4: But we're still fourth, right?
3: Yeah, well, it's fine, but that's not good enough.
4: Who's in third place?
3: I'm a Zulu, bruh.
4: Oh, hey, man, I can't hate on that. I'm a Zulu girl, wow. You know, so... Just for Bantaba Pants, you know, it's like, shout out, I'm a Zulu.
3: Do you understand the gap between us and the Pirates right now?
4: What's the gap?
3: Like, we're on 14 points. They're on 22 points. 8 points, Yongele.
5: Oh.
4: Dang.
3: Yeah.
4: Oh, man.
3: It's pretty annoying.
4: It really is. Eight points. Look, Strowile, you know, better than a loss, I say. It's still a half a W. It's a duh.
3: We got a duh.
4: We got a duh. What's going on and what's good on your side? Drop the voice note on the Y app. Is it a red light, green light? Let's keep on.
1: Because he won't fly.

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0: Ayanda MVP on Y.
3: Ayanda MVP and Sina, you mean? I hope you could offer it too. Ah, guys, my name is Skrillet. And also, I have a request to team. 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Name is Optimist. 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And there's a song Fitch, Melo and Sleazy. 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Wow, guys, I think, guys, you have to invite him to the studio. Yeah, guys. Hey. Tango.
0: Cooking up the heat. It's why.
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1: Hola, hola, Mawayas listener, Nick Randy. Ayanda MVPP. Hamba no sinaye, man. Because it's a green light, yes. It's a green lighting. Reason behind Uti. Sinazo that thing in the podcast. Okay. Izolo, e-hailing driver, izolo shooting banjwa ma patroller, labo ma taxi, bafuni 2000, and then guess what? I press a panic button. Yeah. I saw the movie there, man. So it's a green light. I'm keeping 2000 there, baby, phone. Ngizamile offer it lipa, bangkolozela. And then, when I press that panic button, yo, I was confident. 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Nice show. Sinaya, man.
0: Ayanda MVP on Y.
2: Ayanda MVP, and Sinayo, man. 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Nina Sentuael, draw FC, lose FC. 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
0: Ayanda MVP on Y.
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2: 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Okay, today is my green light. I was writing my portfolio. I submitted my portfolio today at 10. And guess what? It's my last year. Your girl's gonna graduate. So I wrote it and I'm actually proud of myself because, yo, it was not difficult, but after writing it, I felt that thing, yoguti, yazini, yo. 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
1: Ayanda MVP on Y.
3: Ayanda MVP, PPP, no sina, your man. 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
1: What up, home run team? 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I just landed in Math Town and the heavens just opened up to welcome me home. It's a beautiful thing. Green light from me.
0: Ayanda MVP on Y.
2: Ayanda MVP, PPPP, Snai in the cuts. It's going in the stoop. Bagwez. It's a green light. Bawinile izolo. Kodwa basakhuluma ngathi namhlanje. Like injabulo yabo lies with KCFC.
3: That's so true. Every time Pirates needs to celebrate a win, they also need to remind us. Yeah. Sintshelile, because you always want to talk about us. It's okay, keep talking.
4: And yazi, ku MTN 8 final, there was a voice note yesterday that came through from Unoni King on Happy Hour. She was like, they were focused on us. What about the MTN 8 final against the Sundowns? They were like, yeah, Omar Keloane can only dream of being here.
3: Yeah.
4: We're in their heads way too much, man.
3: Too much. They just be seeing gold and black.
4: That's it.
3: All right.
4: I don't blame them, though.
3: Yeah. It's a definitely a better contrast in terms of color scheme.
4: Yeah.
3: We've wrapped up red light, green light, 3:30.
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6: 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The Thembelihle Residents Association has criticized Home Affairs for failing to appeal the Constitutional Court's Scalabrini judgment, which declared several provisions of the Refugees Act unconstitutional and invalid. And Mike Shingange has been elected COSATU president, defeating Mabuto Tele in a landslide victory. I'll have more on these and other stories at the top of the hour. For now, here's Nzako Mkhari with your sports.
0: Serving sports from every angle. It's Y Sports.
7: Very good afternoon to you from the sports desk. We'll begin with some cricket, where Proteas Test captain Themba Bavuma has revealed that Kagiso Rabada is likely to feature in the second test against Australia, which will get underway on Sunday at Gqeberha's St. George's Park. Rabada has not played any cricket since his participation in the Indian Premier League in May and also missed the Proteas 214-run loss to the Aussies in Durban while he continued his recovery from a hamstring injury. Speaking after his first loss as test captain, Bavuma explained that the 31-year-old is progressing well.
8: KG looks good. I think SuperSport kept showing him on the big screen bowling. He's bubbly as ever within the changing room. Like I said, you know, his non-selection was more from a precautionary point of view given the extra couple of days. So he's gotten the extra couple of days. But yeah, we'll see how he continues to improve. But KG is very good.
7: Staying with national teams, Banyana Banyana coach Desiree Ellis is anticipating having selection headaches going forward. This is after her team beat Madagascar 3-0 last night in the 2028 Olympic qualifiers to secure a 7-0 aggregate win. Ellis made several changes to her squad and says that the performances of her youngsters has given her plenty to think about. South Africa will be in action again in November and December when they take on Chinese Taipei, Ecuador and Uzbekistan in World Cup qualifiers.
9: There's always selection headaches. I think there's such a lot of talent out there, you know, such a lot of players out there, but you can only select a certain amount of players because of the way we want to play, who we're looking for. So we never close the door to anyone. We've recalled players that lost played 5-6 years ago. They've just got to be consistent and show the form.
7: There's also plenty of UEFA Champions League football to look forward to tonight. Selected fixtures will see record champions Real Madrid away to AS Roma. Liverpool have travelled to Austria to face LASK, and Manchester City manager Enzo Maresca says that they will need to be at their best when they host the defending champions Paris Saint-Germain.
10: We need the perfect game because they are the best team in Europe in this moment. They won the last two Champions League, so that shows how good they are. So we need the perfect game, but at the same time, doing our best, I think we can, you know, we can beat them and be happy at the end.
7: Finally, Rwandan Sport Minister Nelly Mukazayire says that the new purpose-built circuit in Bugesera that will be built to host the F1 in the 2030s will be a multi-purpose center that will benefit the country in other ways. Yesterday, Formula One announced a landmark 10-year agreement to bring the sport back to the African continent, with the Formula One African Grand Prix set to join the calendar in the early 30s.

0: Rwanda managed to beat South Africa to the feet, as South Africa also showed strong interest in bringing the sport to our shores.
1: This circuit should be seen as an investment which is looking at being a multi-purpose investment. It's not only designed for only F1. We are looking at other entertainment opportunities, looking at exhibition, but also other motorsports. So first of all, it fits into a vision that looks beyond and over the years, and that speaks also of the current agreement where we'll be hosting a race every year for the next 10 years to start with.
0: That'll do it from the Sport Desk for this hour. I'll be back again in the next hour with another update for our sport. I'm Insakwa Mkhari.
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1: Jamming in traffic with Y.
2: Sinaya on the road in Dambanawe, in Dileni, and Wema taking you to Dema, homie. Let's all things over on the N1.

0: N1 southbound, a stationary vehicle just after Rivonia Road. And while we're on the N1 southbound, another stationary vehicle just before Besno Deer Drive. Moving things over to Bedford View on the R24 westbound, some heavy traffic on both routes towards Galooly's Interchange. And at Melrose on the M1 southbound, there are some road works and traffic restrictions towards College Drive. This has been Sinai on the road and it's Samba Nowhere.
1: Haha, we're playing with the Pirate supporter today.
0: Haha, 2 points, 2 points.
1: Yeah, Kamalake, size one. Sazombuza.
0: But do we still give them 2 points though? Because I mean, they won yesterday, making up for the 2 points they lost, you know.
1: Minus two, nyadala. Nyadala, nyadala.
0: But yeah, okay, fine.
1: It's we'll actually up to you, Sinai. Yeah, and also, we started it in the week, need to finish it
0: off. You're right. Yeah. You're right. Let me chill.
1: Yeah, all right, let's play the home run quick quiz right after Nkosa Zana Dauta.
2: Rev up your engine and turn up the volume. It's home run.

0: 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Home run.
1: And round about that time, we played a home run. Quick quiz.
2: On a Wednesday. We playing on a Wednesday.
1: And today, we are playing with Size One. What's going on? What's good?
3: Thank you, lapho sister. Ayanda kunjani lapho sister lami nayo man.
4: Ah, number one, out yami ngiyakuzwa ukuthi ujabule ngempela.
3: I am very happy. 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

0: asiqale ngale quiz sobona ke ukuthi uzogcina unjani. 60 seconds. If you don't understand, doesn't make sense, say pass or skip, ne?
1: Okay.
0: Showcase.
2: Size one, the nice thing about this is that you already have 2 points, bro. So it can't get any worse than this.
0: Mm.
1: Thank you.
2: Dango ke out yam. I'm going to count you in. Your time starts in 3, 2, 1. Let's go.
0: Size one, which PSL team beat TX Galaxy 3-0 last night?
1: Orlando Pirates of York.
0: What is the capital city of Botswana?
1: Pass.
0: October is in which term of the school year?
1: Third term.
0: Which term?
1: Third term.
0: What do you call a person who designs buildings?
1: Architect.
0: Which team is sitting at number 4 on the Betway Premiership log?
1: Amazon.
0: Which sport uses, that is correct, which sport uses a bat, ball and wickets?
1: Which, I pass.
0: Kagiso Rabada, udlalan.
1: Cricket.
0: Which planet is closest to the Earth in size? When they say men are from Mars, women are from?
1: Oh, pass.
0: Serena's sister.
1: Pass.
0: What is the name of the galaxy we live in?
1: Earth.
0: Which planet is closest to the sun?
1: Pass.
0: In which sport would you perform a slam dunk?
1: Basketball.
0: Which South African province is known as the Golden Province? You're in it right now.
1: Gauteng.
0: What is 15 times 4?
1: 15 times 4?
0: Yebo.
1: 20.
0: And that is time. Ah, lovely, lovely answers from you. Size 1. Especially that number 4 on the PSL log. Love it so much. All right. Uzizwa unjani ke manje? Usajabulile?
1: Hayi. Awona manje ngijabulile ngikuthele, ngikuthele.
0: Sidaye. Sidaye.
2: Oh, size 1. Yo, you made me laugh, bro. You made me laugh. All right, but Yazin, you didn't do too bad, bro. You were able to score yourself 7 points. Well done. Well done.
1: Thank you. I made it.
2: You made it. Manje, yeah. 15 times for umthola kanjani 20.
0: Emyeke.
2: Size 1.
0: Imethi yakhe leyo.
2: I think you're still too happy with the win and your Pirates. Yeah. Nothing else matters right now, ne?
1: Yeah.
0: Size 1, Austele. The name, the reason behind those biza u size 1. Austele, why?
1: The reason is biza u size 1 is because of bonke abangani bam the tall.
0: Oh.
1: And I mean, I'm the only short chest. Yeah, oh. So size 1.
2: Oh.
0: Okay, ngiyakuzwa. Size 1, siyabonga. Thank you so much for playing with us. Enjoy your day.
1: I appreciate it.
0: Bye.
2: Dango Odiami.
1: Bye, guys. Ngicela ukwenza shout out.
0: Yeah, hi, ungayenza shout out. It's your first time calling in. So
1: shout out ku 16 nika la muvula vala la emsebenzini. And shout out to my nika Kevin 440 ngayo my location laphe kahle unyabonga bafuwe. Shout out to you guys.
0: Thank you. Thank you for featuring us. Bye.
1: Dango, thank you.
0: Size 1. That's a rare homie that you'll never catch again, man. Living his life. 15 times 4 is 20. Hey, I'm just happy, man. I'm just happy.
2: At least he said number 4, Amazon, not a cheese.
0: You know what I said?
2: We love that.
0: That one?
2: That was brilliant.
0: That one was really, really. And it is the correct answer. I hope you gave him a point for that one, too.
2: I did.
0: Oh, great. Great. Yes, homie, if you would like to play and possibly see if you could answer the other questions size 1 couldn't get correct, drop that voice note on the Y app. Let us know if you're keen to be tested with your general knowledge. More lifeing. Kona manje, my favorite song from Udanya Devs. Can you guess, Sinai?
2: Family Anthem.
0: That's your favorite.
2: Which
0: you
2: one?
0: Love Family Anthem.
2: I do.
0: Every single time, even when you hear a clip, yes, that sounds like it.
2: Family Anthem.
0: But you know what? Mine is.
2: Tineyaku.
0: If Nsako was here, he was going to say.
2: Ish, hardy. Oh!
0: Style!
2: My fault, man.
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0: Tanya Tev Zimbuze Numa issue, we are listening to the home run with Ayanda MVP. That's all.
1: 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All you'll ever need. It's why.
2: Sanbona Namakhaya, this is your girl Zinxuma. Oh, you're listening to Home Run with Ayanda MVP. Go, Lala.

0: 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This isn't said lightly. 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
2: Stories making headlines. Thembelihle Residents Association criticizes Home Affairs for failing to appeal the Scalabrini judgment and Mark Shingange to lead COSATU. A very good afternoon. I'm Ralebogha Nke. The Thembelihle Residents Association has criticized Home Affairs for failing to appeal the Constitutional Court's Scalabrini judgment, which declared several provisions of the Refugees Act unconstitutional and invalid. The association joined the Progressive Forces of South Africa at a picket outside the department's headquarters in Pretoria under the United Civic Movement banner. It says the ruling, coupled with existing immigration challenges, has raised serious implications for South African communities. One News reporter Udle Rabalao files this report.
3: The association is questioning why Home Affairs did not appeal the July 7 ruling, arguing that the state had 15 days to do so. It also wants to know whether senior legal counsel was consulted and why community members were not represented during arguments in the case. The association believes residents should have been given an opportunity to testify about what it sees as the impact of illegal immigration on schools, hospitals, housing, and employment. Its Secretary General, Mary Tati,

0: Its justice requires both sides to be heard.
1: The South African community whose rights are directly affected under Section 10, 22 and 27 of the Constitution were not presented. We demand that the future litigation on immigration, DHM must consult and cite affected South African communities as interested parties.
0: The association is demanding a written response from Home Affairs within 2 weeks. It also wants clarity on the annual intake cap, the country's carrying capacity, and the outcomes of a full audit of the department's 2015 asylum backlog. The group has also rejected the department's online application system, arguing that it places additional burdens on South Africans and taxpayers already facing financial pressure. For Y News, I am Udirile Rabalao in Tshwane.
2: In other news, Mike Shingange has been elected COSATU president, defeating Mabutho Cele in a landslide victory. Shingange's rise to the helm of the Trade Union Federation comes after his eligibility to contest the position became contentious during the 15th National Congress. He was suspended as Nehawu president after he allegedly defied the union's instruction not to sign a nomination form to run for COSATU president. Susan Kumalo will now succeed Shingange as first deputy president, and Zingi Swalosi has been elected general secretary after serving as president for 8 years.
3: 1,816 eligible COSATU voting delegates participated in this election. For the position COSATU president, Comrade Mabutho Cele received 836 votes. Comrade Michael Shingange received 973 votes and is thus the duly elected COSATU president. Your duly elected COSATU first deputy president is Comrade Susan Kumalo. COSATU second deputy president and thus duly elected Comrade Mbali Bloze.
2: Further afield, Pope Leo XIV has undergone successful surgery to remove the lower lobe of his right lung after being diagnosed with lung cancer. The Vatican says the 71-year-old underwent a 90-minute operation at Rome's Gemelli Hospital with no complications reported. The cancer was detected during routine checks, and further tests are being conducted to determine whether it has spread. The Pope is expected to remain in hospital for about a week as crowds gather for mass in the Vatican City this afternoon for the pontiff's recovery. Recapping your top story this hour, the Thembelihle Residents Association has criticized Home Affairs for failing to appeal the Scalabrini judgment. Be sure to follow us on X and on Instagram at YFM. For Y News, I'm Ralebogha Nke.
4: So you're a chill dude who prefers this sound.
5: I am the king of the black. Whoa. Louis bag, that's a lot. Yeah. You trying to get what I got. Yeah. You claiming it's real, but it's not.
4: But your girl, well, your girl prefers this kind of music. And I'm a gents jam to this. So you can never win, right?
6: Right, right.
4: Wrong. And we can tell you why. This is the frequency that moves you.

0: 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Jamming in traffic with Y.
1: Scenario, man.
2: Scenario on the road in Dabanawe and Tlalene. And where am I taking you today, my homie? Let's start things over on the N1 southbound. A stationary vehicle just before Bears No Deer Drive. Moving things over to the R24 eastbound. Do drive cautiously there as there is a crash at the R21 interchange. And at Pretoria Main Road on the N1, another crash at Olifantsfontein Road. And while we're on the N1 southbound this time, there is a stationary vehicle just after Rivonia Road. This has been Scenario on the Road in December, nowhere.
3: Scenario, man?
2: Yes, sir.
3: I challenge you to a tongue twister.
2: A tongue twister?
3: Yeah.

0: Why is my tongue already tied?
1: But the question is, can you handle the tongue twister?
0: Only one way to find out.
1: Aye, cool. Okay, so who do you want to do the tongue twister based on? We can like ChatGPT something.
0: Yeah.
1: But I mean, I know a lot of tongue twisters from being like a voice artist. But do you have any? I don't want to give myself an advantage. I need to give you the advantage.
0: Ish, man, you know what? Yeah, we beg a pam guamzo ends.
1: Really?
0: Yeah.
1: Sahluleka no uban kama like kana zan zan.
0: Yo, I find
1: that was crazy.
0: No, that was something else.
1: That was crazy, but I just feel like a tongue twister. So, homie, maybe you could suggest. Actually, homie, suggest a tongue twister for Sinaya and I.
0: Yes.
1: Because then it's fair in that manner.
0: Okay.
1: It can be in your home language. It's fine. But at least suggest a tongue twister. It mustn't be too long, though. Mm. Mustn't be too it mustn't be longer as long as a song. Maybe like not even as long as 30 seconds, 15 seconds, 20
0: just
1: seconds.
0: Just a quick one.
1: Just a quick one. But let's see if we can do your tongue twister well.
0: Yes.
1: Maybe we'll pick like the first three.
0: Sure.
1: Yeah.
0: Okay.
1: Give everybody a chance. Mm. Okay. So drop your tongue twisters right now on the Y app. And let's see if Sinai and I can handle the tongue twisters coming our way.
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2: Why Susa? 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Why Susa?
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5: And we're here, 20 past 4 p.m. ready to get these tongue twisters twisted too.
6: Yo.
5: I know that's right. We asked you to drop that voice note on the Y app to give us ideas as to what we can twist it back to. Let's start off with Otwa. What's going on? What's good?
7: I am the MVP. Mina nazi tongue twister madoda. Qhela ucheba ixhenge kai, qhela ucheba ixhenge kai, qhela ucheba ixhenge kai. Qhela ucheba ixhego inkai.
5: What does that mean? Is it safe to say?
6: Yes, yes, it's okay. Very safe to say. It's an old Xhosa tongue twister. I'm used to cutting the old man a haircut, but inkai is a bald head.
5: Oh.
6: So, ucheba ixhego inkai.
5: Oh. Ndiqhela ucheba ixhego inkai.
6: Yeah, but the tongue twister is in, you have to say it fast now.
5: Ndiqhela ucheba ixhego inkai, ndiqhela ucheba ndiqhela ucheba inxhego inkai, ndiqhela ucheba inxhego inkai. 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Ndiqhela ucheba inxhego, inxhego inkai. There's too much going on, man.
6: Yeah, ucheba inkai.
5: Yeah, that's your added advantage.
6: Yeah, that is.
5: Hi, Sinda.
8: Sanibonani my wires.
5: Yo.
8: I am the MVPPP.
9: Scenario, mate.
8: Okay, this one is actually for Scenario because I'm sure Ayanda probably knows it.
5: Yes.
8: Ucebo ucambalele cansini ucabanga icebo locebo
5: ucetshwayo ngomcibilishono.
6: Ucibilishono.
5: It's an old one.
8: I'm sure Ayanda knows it. Sorry, it's for Scenario.
5: Every Zulu person knows this one, man. Ucele ucambalele cansini ucabanga icebo locebo ucetshwayo ngomcibilishono.
6: Yo. Ucele ucambalele cansini ucabanga icebo locebo ucetshwayo ngomcibilishono.
5: Don't stress that I'm going to just
6: okay.
5: Like how you ngai, like you don't ginga. Just stress the
6: okay. Ucele ucambalele ucele ucambalele ocansini ucabanga icebo locuba ucetshwayo ngomcibilishono.
5: Yes, get in there. All right.
6: Jeez, that was a tongue twister and a half.
5: And that one was longer than ndiqhela ucheba ixhego linkhai.
6: Yo.
5: Yo. Neo.
10: Good afternoon, Ayanda. Scenario, man. I have a young English one for you guys.
5: Thank you.
10: It goes like this. I wish to wish the wish you wish to wish. But if you wish to wish the wish that the witch wishes to wish, I do not wish to wish the wish you wish to wish.
5: Yeah.
10: Thank you.
5: Sure. That's a tough one.
6: I wish to
5: wait,
6: wish.
5: Wait, let's play it again.
10: Good afternoon, Ayanda. Scenario, man. I have a young English one for you guys. It goes like this. I wish to wish the wish you wish to wish. But if you wish to wish the wish that the witch wishes to wish, I do not wish to wish the wish you wish to wish. Thank you.
5: Oof, okay. Okay. Okay. Okay. Okay. Okay. Okay. Okay. All right. Let me try.
6: Okay.
5: I wish to wish the wish you wish to wish, but if you wish to wish the wish which the witch's wishes... Wait. Run back. I wish to wish the wish you wish to wish, but if you wish to... But if you wish to wish the witch... You try.
6: I wish to wish the wish you wish to wish, but if you wish to wish the wish that the witch wishes, I do
5: the
6: not
5: wish... The witches.
6: I wish to wish the wish... You wish to wish, but if you wish the wish that the witch wishes, that the

0: exactly.
1: Wishes. I do not wish to wish the wish you wish.
0: I wish to wish the wish you wish to wish. But if you wish to wish the wish that witch wishes to wish, I do not wish to wish that witch.
1: That wish. You had it right there.
0: Now you take the MVP with this one, bro.
1: Well done, bro.
0: Yo, listen.
1: Jeez, bro.
0: Yay. I wish to hear a song now. It's October very own Drake's birthday month, and every day we have a homie that will let us know what their all-time Drake song is. And today is the one and only from the way up, Nia Brown.
2: Hey, Home Run team. I hope you guys are good. Loving OVO month.
0: Woo!
2: I'm such a big Drake fan. And one of my favorite songs by him is Nonstop.
0: Mm.
2: That song is a jam. I love it.
0: I call it.
3: Rev up your engines and turn up the volume. It's

0: Aw, you see ke music ivele yakhatha kule ya part man.
1: Eish lena.
0: Music ayithandi nge hip hop lolo.
2: Right as you was about to say this is probably not a stop.
0: What? Don't ever stop. Yeah. We careful like that, yo. You know what I'm saying?
2: Yeah.
0: Okay, and Zakum Khari is not in studio Ria. Where is he?
3: He is at the Gayton McKenzie briefing. So the minister is having a briefing right now on VAR.
0: Oh,
3: you know, South Africa has been trying to get VAR
0: yeah.
3: for quite some time. So,
2: okay.
0: Oh, nice. Yeah, we tried to call, but I guess now is the time when they're asking hectic questions.
3: Exactly.
0: And you know, Ntsako is at the front of the line.
2: He's probably there grilling.
0: Yeah, he really is. Mm. Yeah, shout out to Ntsako Mkhari. So we might not have sports, but we're going to see how that goes. Otherwise, we saw two voice notes coming in from homies. Let's just... For entertainment, I'm not trying to

0: say I'm gonna actually say this thing, but promise.
1: Oyondo MVP. It's now, man. I've got another one for you, yes, baby. It says, Munna Molora, Olora, Lori, Really Molora, Vishio. Munna Molora, Olora, Lori, Really Molora, Vishio.
0: You know, I remember doing this a few years ago.
1: In translation, I can say, an ash man dreams of a truck carrying an ash at night. Yep.
0: I wanna promise that one. We'll hand it back to you next week. We're gonna need a week for this one. That's why we need a week. See ya.
2: Betty bought a beta butter, but the butter Betty bought was beta. So Betty bought a better butter to make the beta butter better.
0: Betty bought a beta butter to make the beta butter better. But Betty bought a better butter to make the beta butter better. Ngzamile.
2: Betty bought a beta butter, but the butter Betty bought was beta. So Betty.
0: Yeah, Betty bought a beta butter, but the butter Betty bought was beta.
2: Bought a better butter to make the beta butter better.
0: Yeah, so Betty bought a Betty bought another butter to make the beta butter better. Mm-mm. Yeah,
3: there's a batter somewhere there to make the bitter batter better. There's a batter somewhere.
0: Is it batter or butter?
3: There's butter, bitter, and batter.
2: Betty bought a bitter butter, but the butter Betty bought was bitter. So Betty bought a better butter to make the bitter butter better.
0: It's just a pronunciation.
3: Mm-mm,
0: I get better.
4: I'm sure batter's there though.
3: Batter's there. You can't make a butter bitter or
0: you can. Have you never had bitter butter?
4: Batter than butter.
3: It's a batter.
0: How do you batter butter?
3: Better.
4: We are a creator for this. Whisker there.
0: Oh, Betty butter. Hey, top pass 4. Thank you so much for your tongue twisters.
5: Why news headlines?
3: Stories making headlines. The defense for former top cop Shadrack Sibiya argues that the human trafficking and sexual grooming allegations are unsupported and fail to meet the legal threshold. And German police have reportedly launched an investigation into two suspects after a robot allegedly sexually assaulted a 16-year-old girl in the city of Cologne. I'll have more on these and other stories at the top of the hour.
5: Cooking up the heat. It's Y.
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2: We've been traffic. Jamming in traffic with Y.
5: Sinayo, man.
6: Sinayo on the road. Ndiyamba nawe endleleni. And where am I taking you today, my homie? Let's start things over at Midrand on the N1 northbound. Some heavy traffic towards Sam Rand Road and moving things over to Central Johannesburg on the M1 southbound, queuing traffic towards Boysons and the Western Bypass, a stationary vehicle just before Winnie Mandela Drive. And if you're making your way towards Kempton Park on the R24 eastbound, do drive cautiously there as there is a crash near the R21 interchange. This has been Sinai on the road in December, nowhere.
4: Long overdue catch up with Quentin back in the stew. Welcome back, Quentin.
7: Yeah.
4: Woo, woo, woo, woo.
7: Yeah, yeah.
4: Even got a cool fade. Is that another hairstyle fade? I don't know. You guys look like they're different types of fades.
6: It is a fade, though.
7: I don't think that it's not a fade.
4: Quentin, what's happening? Give us some green light news.
7: Oh, yeah, green light news. First of all, it's great to be back, and yes, you know, sir. This is like Christmas time for basketball fans.
4: Mm-hmm. That's right.
7: Globally, because the NBA season is in preseason, and we're getting ready for tip-off next week. So the 20th of October is when all of the action starts. 84

0: games of, well, I mean, not overall, 82 game season. So, you know, with the...
1: Can I just interrupt you right there, Quinton? You're supposed to say next week, the 20th of October, is when LeBron James wins his fifth championship.
0: Oh, my Lord.
1: Correction. When he wins his fifth championship.
0: Well, there are words for guys who support LeBron James, and I'm not about to bring that to this platform because, you know. But
1: I am that, though. I know that word.
0: Yeah, you know the word?
1: Yes.
0: And so, you know, it is a beginning of his quest for the fifth title, but I think there's a lot. There's a lot to be said about what's to unfold in this year's NBA season. Pick a team, and I can give you a narrative. And I mean, a lot of people are talking about the Philadelphia 76ers and the signing of Jaylen Brown, LeBron James, Tyrese Maxey, Vijay Edgecombe, and Joel Embiid. That starting five will put a lot of terror into the NBA this year. So maybe there's a reason that you're specifically very happy about the 76ers prospects.
1: Outside of them, I actually want to speak about the Timberwolves. That's the team. Because, you know, they've got, who's this? Obviously,
0: LaMelo Ball.
1: LaMelo Ball, yes. And
0: Anthony Edwards.
1: Anthony Edwards, them two as a combo.
0: I mean, if you look at what's happening in the preseason and watching those two play, LaMelo Ball has always played by his own rules. It's exciting to watch. Yeah. Some of the metaphors and similes that are coming out about those two guys is that it looks like they're at Rucker Park playing some street ball because they just have so free and they have so much fun. If that's going to impact the W column for them this year, we will find out. But it's definitely going to be fun to watch them play. I think for me, one of the most exciting duos is going to be at Miami. So they got a little bit of the... So Bam Adebayo and Giannis Antetokounmpo together.
2: Ooh.
0: You know, that combination.
2: Yamazo Adekumpo.
1: To explain what LaMelo Ball and Anthony Edwards, like them combining, it's like how much it is like us.
0: That's a fair analogy.
1: And like everyone is excited about it.
2: How many teams in total are going to be in this season in the league?
0: There are 29 teams in the NBA.
1: Standard.
2: Vele. There have been no additions.
0: No.
1: No.
0: But there will be. There's rumors.
2: Yeah.
1: With Las Vegas, right?
2: With the Las Vegas.
0: So there's talks about an additional team and... we'll wait and see. But, you know, the conversation is always about the 82-game season and durability of players and how that works. But, I mean, it really is Christmas time because this could be, and I know they say it every year, but this could be the most competitive season ever because there are players returning from injury.
2: Mm.
0: You know, Tyrese Halliburton was injured the whole of last year.
1: Ben
0: Simmons back in the NBA.
1: Come on!
0: Like I said, I'm talking about the Miami Heat because there's Nigerian flavor there and that works. And the East is super competitive this year. But then in the West, you can't not talk about the San Antonio Spurs, them falling short to the New York Knicks and the defending champions. And it becomes very interesting. So this all tips off next week, October 20th, 9 p.m. for the first time ever.
1: And now that he's mentioning the Spurs, do you remember Ayanda Uwu, Victor Wembanyama? Do you remember
2: him? Yeah, yeah.
1: So before every season starts, he always has these preseason rituals. Like last year, he was in the mountains with the monks. This year, guess what he was doing? He was playing rugby.
0: With the French national team.
1: Like, that's so cool.
0: In lineouts at 7'3". What are you going to do? Lift him up for what?
1: Like, he can just stand.
0: But I mean, he's always talked about, people always talk about his training rituals. And I can speak about rugby because I played it. And, you know, one thing it will do is make him less conscious of contact situations. Not like he runs away from
2: true.
0: It. So, you know, he'll get into that. But I think, while I have a chance, we can talk about the 19th of October, which is Jersey Day. And, you know, that's just before the NBA season tips off. So everybody rocks their favorite jersey, kind of like what the Springboks do. But, you know, we wear our favorite team jerseys. And with that being said, I have gifts for you today. Look at me.
1: Quinton.
0: Hi. So, Ayanda, MVP. I think I'm going to take it on the stand.
2: Oh my goodness, Chicago
1: fire.
2: Bulls!
1: Oh,
2: let's
1: that's
2: go.
1: Fire! That is
2: let's
1: fire!
2: Go. Let's go!
1: That is fire!
2: Snatching my hat!
1: The team of the second greatest player of all time.
2: Whoa! Controversial. They were from different generations, Sinai. Lakers, let's go! Let's
1: go! Let's go, Doncic. Let's go, Austin Reeves.
2: I'm gonna wear it with pride.
0: And I'm just gonna show you that we have matching, unfortunately. We have matching.
3: coming
2: Yay! Thank you so much, Quinton. Thank you to everybody from the NBA. We really

0: really appreciate this. Oh, this is beautiful. No. I don't want to wear it. I want to frame it.
1: Well, this is Jersey Day, so this is actually your jersey.
2: I'm I'm wearing this on Jersey Day. Thank you, Quentin.
1: Well, thank you. And thank you, NBA Africa.
2: Thank you, NBA Africa, for this, man. Whoa.
0: Thank you, NBA Africa.
1: And old school jersey.
2: And old school.
0: Oh, old school. Big shout out
2: this
0: to old school.
2: This is from there, bro. Oh, I can see it. Yeah.
0: We're going to post it on the Y socials. You can check it out. The jerseys look amazing. So it's a collab between the NBA and old school. Man.
2: This is so
0: This is why I'm saying I want to literally just frame it the way it is, bro. Well,
1: so now you've got something for Jersey Day. And we get to watch the Boston Celtics and the Detroit Pistons tip this off. But I know you're waiting for the second game of the day, which is going to be at 1 p.m. And that's going to be New York Knicks, the defending champions, taking on the Philadelphia 76ers and Sinaia's LeBron.
2: Yes. I love that you said Sinaia's LeBron.
0: No one has mentioned the Chicago Bulls. What's going on?
1: No,
0: what's good?
1: The Chicago Bulls will be interesting. They've picked up a rookie called Caleb Wilson, who's literally brought a little bit of excitement alongside Josh Giddey. They have an interesting core that I think you, as a Chicago Bulls fan, might. Chicago Bulls fans have been very frustrated over the last couple of years.
0: We have.
1: So maybe there's a little bit of light here, but you're not going to see too much of it this year, but it could be something for you in the next couple of years.
0: It's giving Chiefs, but you know, we're here for it. We're here for it. It's fine. It's just how it works when I support certain teams.
2: Like, that team.
0: It's nice.
1: So, and since we're talking local, maybe we should go to a different topic at this point.
0: Oh, should we play a song in between so people have time to post our jerseys on the socials?
2: Yeah.
0: We'll be right back after this.
3: Have you been waiting on that sunshine? But I think I need that back.
4: Us too. Heat is on Y.

0: I'll just give a little bit of context and history. The road to the Basketball Africa League has either been determined by the national champions, which definition has changed over the last 5 years as the BAL has grown to prominence. So first 2 years, there were national club championships. Then it was for 1 year, okay, first 3 years was national club championships. And then for 1 year, the BNL was introduced. Cape Town Tigers, we got into the BNL. Yes. They won the BNL and then they went as the representatives from South Africa. After that, because of the, I guess it's the friction between the two bodies, national club championships were then chosen as the path. So this year, national club championships just took place last week. And in the men's competition, Joburg Giants were crowned champions. In the women's, it was MBB, you know, so through the route, which is BSA, which is not recognized by DSAC, but still recognized by SASCOC, which is another story altogether. Now, today at 3 p.m., from the BNL website, a media statement was released saying that Soweto Panthers, who won the BNL this year, will be the South African representatives in the route to the BAL.
1: What?
0: Whoa. Then, a little bit later on, about 15 to 20 minutes later, BSA released a counter statement saying that this is not the case, and given the statutes that exist between FIBA Africa and federations and what this law looks like, it will still be the Joburg Giants. So this is breaking news where we are.
1: Whoa, I'm looking at it now, bro.
0: So we're breaking news, and we will all take our popcorn out and sit and watch as the two bodies in the public space and sphere will battle out, and the clubs affected and the players affected. So it's not great for the players. It's not great for South African basketball. But this is the state of the game currently.
2: Yeah, but it's a bit untidy then you're supposed to be working as a united front. Now, when it looks like this, it sounds like it's a tit for tat situation.
1: Yes.
2: Like we're attacking each other. Oh, you think you're in charge? Let's show you who's in charge.
1: You guys. That's basically what it's giving.
2: They're bullying.
0: And the problem with all of this is it has happened across different sports. But the reason different sports survive is that they've got functioning national teams that perform internationally. So, you know, whatever the friction is between a federation and professional body, for example, with the Springboks, you know, they're a brand on their own, but they can survive some of this. Unfortunately, we don't have a national team that is competing internationally. So the ultimate result of all of this is that the players will suffer. And that's where, you know, they say something about when elephants clash, it's the grass that suffers. So this is the grass. And as much as it plays out, it has to be spoken about because, you know, all too often people will try to pick a side. But we don't like to see it happen. Yeah. But they've all picked their sides. And now it's going to play out in the court of law. It'll probably end up in the court of law because these are statutes and they're going to be deliberated on. And we'll know.
2: In how long, though?
0: Sometimes these things get resolved very quickly because the players have got to travel by next week. The timelines are very short. And, you know, this has got to affect the preparation that all the teams have done. So
2: their budget.
0: Everything. So
2: because you can't say, let's take both teams.
0: Nope, the both teams can't go. One representative from South Africa. So however it plays out, and it will play out speedily, hopefully, because it has happened that the courts do hear these urgent interdicts, and we've seen it play out before, and I can speak from experience seeing how this stuff has happened. And hopefully this won't affect our representative going to the road to the BL this year.
2: Wow.
1: So much drama.
2: It's a film. It's a movie.
0: You know, when all we try to do is be very optimistic about the state of the game, and we have every reason to be everywhere. But this one, it hurts a little from a player perspective and from an administrative perspective. So we hope cool heads can prevail. We'll see what happens.
2: What would it take to get a national basketball team?
0: That is purely reliant on the state of basketball South Africa. And because they are defunded currently, even if selecting a national team, you got to fund it.
2: So much about defunded. Why are my decision? You
0: see, and everybody's asking the same questions you are. But sometimes, and I know this sounds strange, you have to remove logic from everything because politics is not always logic. And it's power games that play out.
1: That is very true.
2: Dang. Wow. Okay, any good news, any games you can look forward to?
1: Inanda Classic.
0: There we go. That's St. David's. That's an annual tournament that takes place. And
2: wait, we were there last year.
0: Two years
2: ago.
1: I wasn't at the end.
0: So I mean, that was another one. If all else fails, we can take ourselves to St. David's next weekend.
2: Yes. Yeah.

0: And we can go see some of the top schools, high schools in, well, from across the country coming to play on those wonderful courts. And I think it's going to be a great showcase of youth basketball. And with the current state of the game, it is entertaining as ever. So Friday's, I think it starts Thursday, Friday, Saturday, but the whole weekend and the finals are on the Sunday. And well, you'll find me there. I know, I don't know about you, but I'll be out there.
1: Yeah, my 2000s are up, yo. Like, they're grown up now. They're really strong on court, everywhere. Where can we get tickets if you'd like to join?
0: Well, I mean, you just got to go to the school. The tickets will be available, as far as I understand.
1: Okay. And St. David's.
0: St. David's, Inanda. Just, I don't know the address, but it's...
1: Yeah, I know everybody knows Inanda. You see it as you drive towards Rosebank.
0: Exactly.
1: It's right there. Thank you so much, Quinton. Where can we follow you on the socials to keep up with the drama?
0: Hey, the drama at QD for Life, and I try to steer clear of drama. It's a drama-free account on Instagram.
1: But reporting on the news,
0: You know, and we are always in the interest of the growth of the game, both locally and continentally, but we've got a lot to be positive about, and we'll watch how all of this unfolds.
1: Yeah,
0: thank you again.
1: No, thank you, Quinton. You got a nice jersey. What? Oh, we appreciate you, bro.

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2: Stories making headlines. Shadrack Sibiya's defense calls trafficking charge flimsy and insufficient, and police launch an investigation after a robot allegedly sexually assaulted a teenager. A very good afternoon. I'm Ralepoha Nke. The defense for former top cop Shadrack Sibiya is challenging the state's evidence, arguing that the human trafficking and sexual grooming allegations are unsupported and fail to meet the legal threshold. Sibiya returned to the Randburg Magistrates Court this afternoon for his bail application. He faces 5 charges, including sexual grooming of a minor, rape, and human trafficking. Wani's reporter Lebogo Ndashe has more.
3: Defense advocate Estelle Killian has argued that the state's evidence on human trafficking is flimsy and insufficient. Killian says the victims themselves arranged accommodation and transport on the 15th of May, arguing that there is no evidence that a third party acted on Sibiya's instructions or that the victims were forced or exploited. The defense has also challenged evidence presented to support allegations of witness intimidation.

0: questioning why indirect evidence was used when direct evidence was allegedly available. Killian further argued that the primary complainant in the trafficking charges is not even an official state witness.
1: The attack by the applicant lies with the evidence presented on trafficking. It is insufficient and it is flimsy in law. Why? Law concedes under oath, O is not a state witness. She did not want to make a statement. This is concerning of the state case. Surely, if a person was trafficking, such a victim would want to state under oath what happened, asked the police for interference and assistance.
0: The defense has also challenged the state's interpretation of the 16-year-old's complainant communication, arguing that the minor initiated the media and text exchanges and that these do not establish a criminal scheme. Sibiya has been in custody for 23 days and is being held at the Hosi Mampuru Correctional Center in Pretoria, alongside other high-profile detainees, including Thabo Bester and Vusimuzi Cape Matlala. For Y News, I am Lebohang Dashe in Randburg.
2: In other news, an anti-illegal immigration group calling itself the Radical People of South Africa has accused the Home Affairs Department of prioritizing foreign nationals over South Africans. The organization joined Progressive Forces of SA and the Thembelihle Residents Association in a picket outside the department's headquarters in Pretoria today under the United Civic Movement banner. The protesters are opposing the department's new digital asylum application system, which allows asylum seekers to create profiles using biometric information. Wani's reporter Udrile Rabalao is following the story.
3: The Radical People of South Africa has criticized the department for allegedly rejecting undocumented South Africans who cannot provide relatives to verify their citizenship. The organization also claims the new online asylum application system favors foreign nationals while limiting opportunities for public protest. Its national chairperson, Rendani Ramashia, warns that tensions could escalate if the group's concerns remain unaddressed.
4: Because the only language in South Africa people understand is strike. So that's why now they are retaliating with strike. So I see that people, as much as they are forced and going forward, there will be more chaos here in South Africa, which is at the end of the day, as leaders, that's why we're trying to direct these issues, to enlighten these officials to understand that these people and the community, they don't want to coexist with them. What is it that you are going to do about it?
3: The protesters have handed over their memorandum of demands to the department's chief director of security services, Simon Ratau, who could not provide a specific time frame for a response.
5: Let us not open a dialogue. The fact remains you have submitted the memorandum. The memorandum has been received. It will be escalated to the minister and the answer will be given. The response will be given accordingly.
3: For Y News, I am Udirile Rabalao in Tshwane.
2: Further afield, German police have reportedly launched an investigation into two suspects after a robot allegedly sexually assaulted a 16-year-old girl in the city of Cologne. Police say the 1.2-meter-tall robot approached the girl from behind near a fast food outlet, grabbed her buttocks and made inappropriate motions before she screamed and moved away. The robot's 16-year-old owner and his 19-year-old companion are suspected of controlling the device and live streaming the incident on social media. Police have now confiscated the robot and seized two cell phones as they investigate whether its movements were deliberately controlled. Recapping your top story this hour, the defense for former top cop Shadrack Sibiya is now challenging the state's evidence. Be sure to follow us on X and on Instagram at YFM. For Y News, I'm Ralebogha Nke.
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7: Stuck in traffic? No problem. Home Run is here to turn those jams.

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1: We can do traffic. Jamming in traffic with Y.
2: Sinayo, man.
3: Sinayo on the road in number now. We're in Leleni and we're taking you today, my homie. Let's start things over on the N1 southbound. Do drive cautiously there as there is a crash just before the Golden Highway. And while we're on the N1 northbound, this time a stationary vehicle just before Allendale Road. And at Pretoria Main Road on the N1 and northbound, do drive cautiously there as there is some congestion between Allendale Road and Buccleuch Interchange. And moving over to Devlin on the N1 southbound, a crash near the Golden Highway. And wrapping things up at Midrand on the N1 northbound, some heavy traffic towards Sam Rand Road. This has been Sinai on the road in December, nowhere.
4: It's 10 past 5, which means it's time to
5: sing it back.
6: Kayanda MVP on

0: Oh yeah. This week our theme for Sing It Back is popular music.
1: Yes.
0: AKA pop. I have to say popular every day. So
1: yes.
0: It will dawn on someone. Oh, that's what pop music stands for.
1: Like
0: yes.
1: It did to me.
0: That's right. That's right. We started things off on a Monday with the ever so amazing
1: Katy Perry. And she was saying, baby, you're a
0: And then just yesterday on a beautiful Tuesday, we sang it back to the ever so amazing Bruno Mars.
1: Mm-hmm.
0: Locked out of heaven from Halle Berry. This time around, ooh, this song, I'm sure you see it trending. Well, not trending really, but it's a trending sound that you'd see on your social media. Mm-hmm. Especially if it's a very dear scene that you're catching from like a clip of a movie or a series. But the song that Pink did with Nate Ross still stays in my mind rent-free. I know that song word for word, thanks to 7 in a row. Let's go. That song called Just Give Me a Reason. This is when I realized I'm actually a diehard pop fan. Hey?
1: Really?
0: Nah, for real. Like, you don't work at a radio station that only plays pop music.
1: Fair, and then it doesn't grow
0: on you. No. Fair. 5 years in that game, it grew on me, man. And when Pink came through with the song, Just Give Me a Reason, like the chorus, just a little bit's enough. Just a second. We're not broken. We're bent.
1: I swear.
0: Listen, if you have an inkling or remember this song, time to drop that voice note on the Y app and sing it back.

0: 看你啊。
1: 哇 ，What a song！ What a song！ And maybe you might be hearing it for the first time. You're welcome. Dropped back in 2013. It's Pink with Just Give Me a Reason featuring Nate Ross. If you don't know Nate Ross, think of, I don't know if you heard of the band called Fun.
2: I've heard of them.
1: Some nights I stay up cashing in tonight.
2: Yes.
1: That's fun. That's the lead singer teaming up with Pink on this song. You see what happened when you go work at a pop station?
2: I can see you tapped in with that pop.
1: You got a diverse experience when it comes to music. So let's take a listen to you singing it back to Pink and Nate Ross with Just Give Me a Reason. Aikale, Kaz for life.
3: I from the start, you were a thief, you stole my heart, and I, your willing victim.
1: I know that's right.
3: I let you set apart, so mean and weren't all that pretty. And every touch you forced them.
1: Let's go, Kaz.

0: beautiful one, man. I'm not going to lie. You know, and the words themselves seal the deal. That chorus got me, man. Just give me a reason. Just a little bit is enough. Just a second. We're not broken. We're just bent. We're not broken. We're bent. So we can fix it. We can learn to love again. And then the second part says, it's in the stars. It's been written in the scars. In the scars of our hearts.
1: In the scars of our hearts.
0: Yeah.
1: Okay.
0: It's love again. It's in the stars. It's been written in the scars of our hearts. We're not broken, just bent. ZK!
2: You're boring,
0: I win!
2: Man.

0: Mama
1: Mama
0: George.
1: Again. I'm just a little bit enough. Just a second, we're not broken, just better. We can learn to love again.
0: Oh, man. Yo, yeah. Also, remember Pink's other song? Cover me with sunshine.
2: I don't know that one.
0: Shower me with good time. She actually, in the last part of the song, her daughter's singing that part, which is really cool. I've just been a Pink fan since back in the day.
2: Oh, yeah?
0: When her hair was actually pink.
2: Oh, yeah.
0: She was like, she looked like a rock star, but she was actually a pop star. So shout out to Pink, man.
2: She actually co-wrote the song with Nate Ross and producer Jeff. I don't know how to say his surname.
0: It's okay.
2: Ubaska, I think.
0: Okay.
2: But they drew inspiration from a hypothetical argument about passing butter, as well as her real life relationship struggles with her husband, Carry Hart.
0: At the time.
2: So that's how the song was made from a butter argument.
0: Betty Bitte Butter.
2: Butter Butter. So we can learn to love again.
0: With the pizza butter. Woo! Let's see what we have tomorrow at 10 past 5 when we
2: sing it back.
3: Ayanda MVP on one.

0: Tools Madala and Barbara.
1: And as you all know, I mean, nokushisilanga jo, like, we sweat. 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So when you have wet wipes that are fragranced, much like the one I do, you just smoke it throughout the day. Hey?
2: Do you notice a funk? Get a wet wipe. Hey, there's someone coming over. Grab a wet wipe. I recommend it. I stand by. I guarantee it. Trust me. Get wet wipes.
1: Place them

0: 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You will thank me later.
1: Monday to Thursday, 8 to 10 p.m. Why?
2: I hate traffic!
3: Stuck in traffic? No problem. Home Run is here to turn those jams into...

0: say.
1: There's an old saying in Tennessee. I know it's in Texas, probably in Tennessee, that says, fool me once, shame on you. If fool me, we can't get fooled again.

0: is the ultimate drive time experience. Home run.
1: So you're saying it's an unwritten rule?
2: It is.
1: No, it's not.
2: It should be.
1: No, it's not.
2: There is no girlfriend of mine that will have a picture. Yeah, can the ex, or even a picture that her ex took of her on Instagram.
1: Was ganja nguti ex yakho ithathele leso
2: sthombe. You can always zakubuza futhi ba who took this picture.
1: Why would you want to know?
2: Oh,
1: I'm gonna say it's a

0: friend.
1: Why so wrong again? Why you so liar, kumwena? Ngangicelile inyanga.
0: Ah, it's not you. You're asking for too much now.
1: No, magambe ngile dibanza ne.
0: Nah.
2: I'm with Sinayo, man.
1: Thanks, bro.
0: What?
2: I'm with Sinayo. All of it's got to go.
0: What?
2: Pictures, everything. Gifts.
0: Wait, what do you...
2: Anything that reminds you of him, got to go.
0: Uzo ngithengela lawo ma gift lawo.
1: Ewe.
0: Caba ngithengele nemoto.
1: Ngithengele ezinye.
2: Better ones.
3: You know what? I think it depends on the ex. And hear me out.
2: Depends.
3: I'm just imagining, if I had to break up with my partner right now, I'm not deleting, I'm not clearing my Instagram, I don't care.
1: Yeah, that's the thing. And because sometimes, exactly. That's what it means.
3: No, but also, it's just the picture.
2: But also,
3: especially if they're not in the frame.
2: No, also,
3: what's the problem?
2: In my head, right, constantly, this dude is my competition.
1: Exactly.
2: You know, he's the guy that's won. Because he's the one that's not being deleted even when I'm in the picture. You are still, you know, people are still going through Instagram and seeing this dude.
3: He's deleted physically.
2: Electronically.
3: You are here.
2: Because it's like how, I don't know if you guys have seen with Boiti and Casper, right?
0: Mm.
2: So, Casper hasn't deleted some of the pictures that him and Boiti took like years ago. And every single year.
1: That comes up.
2: Can you imagine being his wife?
1: Bruh, I'm not that mature.
0: I think she's very secure in herself as a person.
1: That's fine.
2: Okay.
1: That's fine. No, I'm not that mature.
2: Neither am I, bro.
1: How
0: many months is this period must it like begin? When you guys have been together for what, 6 months? And then you set this rule in place?
1: The minute that I asked you to be my girlfriend.
0: No, but then I don't owe you anything. I don't owe you having to remove any of it because you decided now you want to date me.
2: No.
3: And
2: you kind of do also because it is what will make me secure, for the lack of a better word.
1: Give me that.
0: That's your problem.
2: It's not, no, it's not my problem.
3: You feel insecure?
2: No, it's not even a me problem.
1: It's not even insecurity. It's not.
2: Nah.
1: I will end it if I'll fool you. It's fine.
2: Same.
1: No one would understand.
0: Wow.
1: They would even think about it. They'd be like, I hear you, my man.
0: Battle of the egos. Hey?
1: Call it that, okay, it's fine. I'll take it.
0: Okay, at least Ria and I, we know what we're dealing with here with our fellow colleagues. Mm-hmm. On the other side,
2: this just made me mad.
1: Bro, I'm feeling it too, Zako. Wow.
0: Guys, please. Okay, homie, I'm going to switch off Sinai and Zako's mic. You let me know, do you owe it to your current partner to remove everything connected to your ex? Really? Nah, it's up as five.
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5: 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The Kempton Park Magistrates Court has sentenced former officers Rosemary Ndlovu and Nomsa Madau to 10 years in prison. An anti-illegal immigration group calling itself the Radical People of South Africa has accused the Home Affairs Department of prioritizing foreign nationals over South Africans. I'll have more on these and other stories at the top of the hour. For now, here's Nzako Mkhari with your sports.
6: Serving sports from every angle. It's Why Sports.
2: Pusa. A very good afternoon to you from the sports desk. Let's start off with this, where Sports Minister Gayton McKenzie is remaining defiant that South Africa will host a Formula One Grand Prix before 2030. This is after Formula One announced a 10-year landmark agreement to bring the sport back to the African continent, with Rwanda confirmed as the host of the Formula One African Grand Prix, which is set to join the calendar in the early 30s. 2030s, that is. The news has sparked widespread conversation and debate in the country, with many South Africans branding McKenzie as a failure. However, the minister insists that everything is still on track and that the only thing missing now is a financial guarantee from the government.
7: We are at a stage where you must come up with a guarantee. Once we've come up with a guarantee, we will then get what is the next step from F1. But it's not, I put in my bet and I'm waiting in front of the TV for them to announce. F1 is very consultative. F1, the Liberty Group, talk to you. They tell you this is not going to work. We can't take our product. So it's ongoing, yes. So if you ask me, are we in the head? Do we want to host the F1? I'm saying to you that we want to host the F1 2028, 2029, if we don't get it in 2028.
2: Let's talk some cricket now. A protest test captain, Themba Bavuma, has revealed that Kagiso Rabada is likely to feature in the second test against Australia.

0: which will get underway on Sunday at Gqeberha St. George's Park. Rabada has not played any cricket since his participation in the Indian Premier League in May and also missed the Proteas' 214-run loss to the Aussies in Durban while he continued his recovery from a hamstring injury. And speaking after his first loss as Test captain yesterday, Bavuma explained that the 31-year-old is progressing well.
1: KG looks good. I think SuperSport kept showing him on the big screen bowling. He's bubbly as ever within the changing room. Like I said, you know, his non-selection was more from a precautionary point of view, given the extra couple of days. So he's gotten the extra couple of days. But yeah, we'll see how he continues to improve. But KG is very good.
0: Moving on to football now, where Banyana Banyana coach Desiree Ellis is anticipating having selection headaches going forward. This is after her team beat Madagascar 3-0 last night in the 2028 Olympic qualifiers. That was in the second leg of that fixture, and South Africa did secure a 7-0 aggregate win. Ellis made several changes to her team and says that the performance of her youngsters has given her plenty to think about.
2: There's always selection headaches. I think there's such a lot of talent out there, you know, such a lot of players out there, but you can only select a certain amount of players because of the way we want to play, who we're looking for. So we never close the door to anyone. We've recalled players that lost play 5-6 years ago. They've just got to be consistent and show the form.
0: And there's also plenty of UEFA Champions League football on tonight. Several selected fixtures, I should say, will see record champions Real Madrid away to AS Roma. Liverpool have travelled to Austria to face off against LASK. And Manchester City manager Enzo Maresca says that they will need to be at their best when they host the defending champions Paris Saint-Germain.
3: We need the perfect game because they are the best team in Europe in this moment. They won the last two Champions League, so that shows how good they are. So we need the perfect game, but at the same time, doing our best, I think we can, you know, we can beat them and be happy at the end.
0: That'll be it from the Sport Desk for today. Your next sporting update will be tomorrow morning on the way up with Ray Chalant. For our sport, I'm Ntsako Mkhari.
4: So if your ex buys you your favorite team's jersey,
0: it's gotta go.
4: Wow.
0: It's gotta go. Like what I expect from you, I will do for you. So if you say it's gotta go, it will be gone.
4: Wow. Like uzomtshela ukuthi uthengwe iX yakho.
0: I mean, if you ask me, I'll tell you the truth.
5: Yeah, man.
0: And if you say you want it gone, it's gotta go.
4: Nice.
0: Anything for you, mama.
5: Kuti mabahambe or not.
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1: Sinayo, man.
2: Sinayo on the road in Dumba Nawa in Tlaleni. And of course, in Dumba Nawa, we clash only from 6 to 7 p.m. For now, though, Masamba see all the way to the N1 southbound. Do drive cautiously there, as there is some congestion just off the Gasfontein Road. And on the M1 southbound, a stationary vehicle just after Buccleuch Interchange. At the Western Bypass southbound, do drive cautiously there, as there is a wrong-way driver reported at Rancho Road. And moving over to the N1 northbound, a stationary vehicle just off the ramp from John Foster Drive. This has been Sinai on the road and it's Amba Nowhere.
3: I believe in Sako and Sinai live in a Delulu world.
2: No.
3: Do you owe it to your current partner to remove everything connected to your ex?
2: Yes.
3: Yo, what's going on? What's good? Black Diamond.
4: Hi, Ayanda. Hi, Sinai. Hi, Nsako.
2: Hey.
4: I don't know if Nsako and Sinai are being reasonable.
3: Mm-hmm.
4: Because if you're saying delete pictures, throw away gifts, like if you can't handle those material things, ingani, what are you guys gonna do with the baby? Because now, permanent, that one, like, what guys, reconsider.
3: Like a tattoo.
2: But ingani is very different.
3: How is it different?
2: Like, if I'm dating you and I know, Nomdan, I will love you and that baby.
3: Oh.
2: I will love you and that baby. I can't like. It's fine. And in the words of Wuntako, just as he stepped outside, I will love you so much that you'll even forget about the baby daddy. Zanitanda knowing. We can forget about him.
3: Yeah, but that still doesn't mean I need to now remove everything that I receive from my ex.
2: Why not? Why do you want to keep it?
3: Yo, sinai petrol card. Uzoti kagui petrol card.
2: Dizayenza ngokwami petrol maya. Imagine now we're driving around. Ge petrol card, ye ex yako.
3: So what's wrong with that? He said I can keep it. Use it in case of emergencies.
2: Nobody single mchita.
3: Yo, the economy is rife right now, bro. Wow, this is why I'm still single. Because nkabanga so nina.
2: Yeah, vele.
3: Nkabanga kanjena.
2: Vele.
3: So when you see me in my car, you assume I'll tengelo yi ex yakhe.
2: No, that's different. It's
3: the same thing.
2: That's different.
3: It's the same
2: but
3: thing.
2: But if ex
3: you know what it's called? Assumptions. Do you owe it to your current partner to remove everything connected to your ex? Let's talk about it. Drop that voice note on the WhatsApp.
0: When mediocrity won't fly, there's why. Winter was cute, but a new bombshell has entered the villa. And Uyashisa. Why?

0: 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Home run.
1: Good evening, Ayanda, Sinayomi, Ria, Ntsako, everybody in the studio and the homies listening. I have to stand with the guys on this one. Everything that has to do with my ex, when I enter a new relationship, I delete, I get rid of. It depends what type of gifts it is. If it's something that I can just dispose, then I do it. It's a matter of respecting the person that you are starting a new relationship with. Potentially, that person can be your wife. They can become your husband. So it's a matter of respecting and putting them first. So I stand with the guys.
0: Ayanda MVP on Y.
2: Hello, Ayanda MVP PP. Hello, Sanai in the Kurd. Hello, Nsako. I will say this with my chest. I don't owe you jack. I owe you nothing, nada. Guys, do you understand making a decision based on someone else? And then the same person you made a decision over, akudirite, kuthi no, he won't do it, akudirite, lapho you have made a decision to remove pictures of a person you could still potentially go back to, or even if you don't go back to them, amen, it's still memories, you know, that you wanted to keep. So I get not over another man's. I will decide later if it's viable enough for me to make that decision, but it will never, ever be based on anybody else but myself.
0: Ayanda MVP on Y.
3: Hi, Ys. I haven't deleted my baby daddy's pictures on my Facebook account. Not because I still love him, but because we share a child together. And I've always said, at least an album for my kid when she grows up, when she's older, then she will be able to see or find those pictures.
0: Cooking up the heat. It's Y.
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3: Good afternoon, everybody. Ria, Ntako, Ayanda, Sinaya, man, Dr. Simon here. Look, I wanted to say I'm with Sinaya, but I think he's being a bit extreme. Like, it's just the picture, brah. Like, and especially if the ex is not in the picture, like figuratively or literally. The ex is not in the picture. Why are you tripping about the picture? It's just the picture. Can I please throw a curveball? So if you're saying that everything that reminds her of the ex must go, what do you mean? So if the ex had bought a car, so the car also has to leave? If there was a child, what do you do, Sinai? If your ex has a child, what do you do in that situation? Can I stay neutral on this one? Yeah, thank you, Dr. Simon.
4: Ayanda MVP on Y.
5: Okay, guys. Hello, Limani, a.k.a. 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I mean, I just want to find out, how would you feel if it was me as your boyfriend buying my ex-girlfriend a BMW and some iPhone right there? Would you be fine with it? Because I hear the ladies, they want to push it to say the economy is rough, it's rough. Hey, we are lapo. Hey, thank you.
4: Ayanda MVP on Y.
6: 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Mawaya danko.
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2: Hi guys, open the shop lap studio. 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Meanwhile, I'm in the picture. That means you're saying indaba na. You still very much care about him. So I pictures gotta go. 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I'm a gifty. I understand. Then there. Okay, you cherish it, Mario. You don't have to rub it in my face every time.
0: Ayanda MVP on why.
3: Hi, and MVP. Hi, Sinayo, man. Sanbonan Mawaya. I still have a picture of my partner on my social media, and the asisazwana lomuntu. So, the reason is because what I experienced nalomuntu loyo was nothing. Compared, so low the currents that I've been with, I'd like to see them do better, and none of them have even done better. So that's why I keep the picture, hoping that someone will come. I end the ogula low obe corner, so they can't even see a sugar and jagna figanga scatso poster. So that's why the picture is there, for something I experienced before, and it's no more there. I would say iyalanga zeleka, but it was something which was nice that happened at the time.
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5: Stories making headlines: Rosemary Ndlovu and co-accused each receive a 10-year prison sentence, and Shadrack Sibiya's defense calls the trafficking charges against him flimsy and insufficient. A very good evening. I'm Ralebogha Nke. The Kempton Park Magistrates Court has sentenced former officers Rosemary Ndlovu and Nomsa Modau to 10 years in prison for plotting at the murder of Modau's husband, Justice Modau. The pair were found guilty of incitement to commit murder in 2018, with the matter facing multiple delays. Ndlovu is already serving 6 life sentences for the murders of 5 family members and her partner, with the 10 years set to run concurrently with her existing sentences. The National Prosecuting Authority says Ndlovu approached a man previously involved in the murders of her family members and asked him to assist with the plot to kill Modau. Staying with the courts now, the defense for former top cop Shadrack Sibiya is challenging the state's evidence, arguing that the human trafficking and sexual grooming allegations are unsupported and fail to meet the legal threshold. Sibiya returned to the Randburg Magistrates Court today for his bail application. He faces 5 charges, including sexual grooming of a minor, rape, and human trafficking. Wani's report, Lebohang Ndashe.
6: Defense advocate Estelle Killian has argued that the state's evidence on human trafficking is flimsy and insufficient. Killian says the victims themselves arranged accommodation and transport on the 15th of May, arguing that there is no evidence that a third party acted on Sibiya's instructions or that the victims were forced or exploited. The defense has also challenged evidence presented to support allegations of witness intimidation, questioning why indirect evidence was used when direct evidence was allegedly available. Killian further argued that the primary complainant in the trafficking charges is not even an official state witness.
7: The attack by the applicant lies with the evidence presented on trafficking. It is insufficient and it is flimsy in law. Why? Ndlovu concedes under oath, O is not a state witness. She did not want to make a statement. This is concerning of the state case. Surely, if a person was trafficking, such a victim would want to state under oath what happened, asked the police.

0: for interference and assistance.
1: The defense has also challenged the state's interpretation of the 16-year-old's complainant communication, arguing that the minor initiated the media and text exchanges and that these do not establish a criminal scheme. Sibiya has been in custody for 23 days and is being held at the Hosi Mampuru Correctional Center in Pretoria, alongside other high-profile detainees, including Thabo Bester and Vusimuzi Kate Matlala. For Y News, I am Lebohang Dashe in Randburg.
2: Lastly, an anti-illegal immigration group calling itself the Radical People of South Africa has accused the Home Affairs Department of prioritizing foreign nationals over South Africans. The organization joined Progressive Forces of South Africa and the Thembelihle Residents Association in a picket outside the department's headquarters in Pretoria today under the United Civic Movement banner. The protesters are opposing the department's new digital asylum application system, which allows asylum seekers to create profiles using biometric information. Wanish reporter Udile Rabalao files this report.
3: The Radical People of South Africa has criticized the department for allegedly rejecting undocumented South Africans who cannot provide relatives to verify their citizenship. The organization also claims the new online asylum application system favors foreign nationals while limiting opportunities for public protest. Its national chairperson, Rendani Ramashia, warns that tensions could escalate if the group's concerns remain unaddressed.
4: Because the only language in South Africa people understand is strike. So that's why now they are retaliating with strike. So I see that people, as much as they are forced and going forward, there will be more chaos here in South Africa, which is, at the end of the day, as leaders, that's why we're trying to direct these issues, to enlighten these officials, to understand that these people and the community, they don't want to coexist with them. What is it that you are going to do about it?
3: The protesters have handed over their memorandum of demands to the department's chief director of security services, Simon Ratau, who could not provide a specific time frame for a response.
5: Let us not open a dialogue. The fact remains, you have submitted the memorandum. Yes. The memorandum has been received. It will be escalated to the minister and the answer will be given. The response will be given accordingly.
3: For Y News, I am Udirile Rabalao in Tshwane.
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0: beat flows onto the beat. She's always so smooth with it, man. This one is called Abenam by K-Keed featuring Ulrich. And it brings us nicely to 8 minutes past the hour, 6 p.m. It's happy hour. It's a Wednesday. And it could only mean one thing.
1: Wildcard Wednesdays on Happy Hour.
0: Yes, sir. It is a Wildcard Wednesday indeed. And today things are getting a little, how do I say this? Clownish. And I want to ask you something, right? When you see a clown, what's the first thing that comes to your mind? No, I'm not talking about that ex of yours, right? Is it a birthday party? Is it a circus? Is it a grown man in oversized shoes chasing children around with a balloon? Whatever it is. There's a plot twist, because if I told you that being a clown is actually an art form that requires a lot of skill, vulnerability, confidence, and the ability to just be able to think on your feet, because today's guest is not somebody who knows how to make people laugh. Not only that, he's an improviser and an educator and the founder of the Assembly Improv South Africa. We're talking about a man who's explored the world of comedy, studied the art of comedy and the art of clowning, and is taking improvisation seriously. And if you anybody that's in the art space, you know how difficult improv is. And he's even taken it seriously enough to pursue it academically as well. And today, we're getting to know the man behind the madness, how he got into this profession, what it actually takes to become a clown. And the question that I really want answered is that, when you're professionally responsible for making everybody else laugh, who makes you laugh? And before I say his name, I don't want to sound, I don't know, you know, clownish for mispronouncing his surname. We've got Mr. Paul. Paul, would you kindly help us say your surname?
2: Good evening.
0: How are you?
2: Good. How are you?
0: Very well. You've got such a sultry voice.
2: Oh, thank you. It's a very serious voice for tonight.
0: Oh, yeah?
2: Yes.
0: Why is
2: it? Oh, the levels are okay in the engineering
0: booth. Yeah, they're perfect. Okay. We hear you just fine. How are you, Paul?
2: I'm good. My surname is Rabinowitz.
0: Rabinowitz.
2: Rabinowitz.
0: You see, I was going to say Rabinowitz.
2: Yeah, okay.
0: It's a good thing that I asked.
2: Yeah.
0: Thank you so much for joining us on Happy Hour, Paul.
2: Thank you for having me.
0: Oh, man, I'm so happy that you came through. Happy to get to know the man behind the mask.
2: So, have you had a clown in the studio before?
0: No, you're actually the first of his kind. I don't know. When I say, do I qualify as a clown? I just put on a clown nose now.
2: Oh, we'll talk. Does the nose make the clown?
0: Do you think I'm a clown, or am I on my way there?
2: No, not yet.
0: Not yet.
2: Yeah, but I did bring a plastic nose for you as well.
0: Oh, wow.
2: That squeaks. Thank you. This doesn't squeak.
0: Okay.
2: Yes.
0: Okay. I'll remove the one that squeaks, and I'll take the one that you bought.
2: Okay. And I'll discuss with the importance of noses in a second.
0: Thank you so much. I actually want to take it all the way back to the beginning. You woke up one day and you decided, hey, this is what I want to do for a living.
2: Yeah.
0: How did you get to that?
2: Well, I never decided that.
0: Okay, so it found you.
2: Life has taken me and takes everyone in so many different directions.
0: Mm.
2: And I'm in a place where every 5 years I find myself where even 5 years ago that I would say I would never picture that I'm going to be there.
0: Oh, yeah?
2: So it's good to be in that position because life is always surprising you.
0: Yeah.
2: And you are open and willing for opportunities and for whatever life throws at you.
0: So, okay, let's throw it back to 5 years ago then to now. What's something that you've seen that 5 years ago, and then you look back 5 years today, you're like, wow, I never thought I'd be in this position.
2: Well, having been in France for 2 years and studying clown.
0: Wow.
2: That was not on my radar.
0: Yeah.
2: You know, but it's just, and then before that, being an American, studying improv.
0: Okay.
2: You know, so I've had a number of careers, and I'm fortunate, as you mentioned, the academic side, that I can bring all my careers into one little Venn diagram and connect everything, which is a very fortunate place to be.
0: How do these opportunities just come about? Like, let's start with the American one.
2: Yes.
0: How did that opportunity come about? What were you doing in your life at that point?
2: I was teaching financial planning, which I still do.
0: What?
2: Yeah, that's how I pay the bills for the most part. Right?
0: Okay, yes. Okay.
2: Clowning and comedy doesn't really make you a good any kind of living in this country. So I teach financial planners, people who are becoming CFP professionals.
0: Okay.
2: Which is postgraduate financial planning studies. And then I think I had a void in my life, and I was not very happy, quite lonely in many ways. And

0: I had a heart attack
1: Oh man, sorry
0: about 12
1: to hear
0: years
1: that.
0: ago. And these things tend to give you an awakening of some sort, you know. And so then I thought, how do I unshackle myself from some of the burdens and limitations that I'm putting on myself without you noticing that? And so I started doing improv, and I could feel all these fears and inhibitions just going away.
1: Wow.
0: It was quite magical. But it's a long process to get to where I am now, that I'm much more intelligent, more emotionally connected human being. And then I thought, how do I learn these art forms properly? Where do I go that is the place that is the source of these? So that was in Chicago. And I spent about 6-7 months in Chicago studying improv there. And I've studied in Toronto and Los Angeles. And I've been fortunate to be able to perform and teach around Europe and South Africa.
1: Oh, man. So, that's beautiful.
0: Thank you. Oh, there's a live audience here.
1: thank you. I actually want to speak about that moment where you had that realization of perhaps, lack of a better word, healing.
0: Yeah.
1: Because I know when I run sometimes, they call it runner's high. I'll get that feeling. I'm like, wow. You know, it's just like nothing else in the world matters. What was that point for you when you were practicing the art of clowning?
0: Clowning? Oh, it's two words, and that's I can get from my experience through my clown teacher at École Philippe Gollier, just south of Paris in France, which is freedom and joy.
1: Okay.
0: It's the freedom to be truly alive, how to connect with yourself. Improv is about connecting with other people and building something together as an ensemble, as this conversation is. Clowning is about who I am right now and how do I rid myself of all artifice, of all pretension, and just be in this moment and be able to connect with an audience. What was the question again? I forgot.
1: The question was taking me back to that moment where you felt that feeling of like, wow, this is healing.
0: Oh, yeah.
1: You know? I'm enjoying this. It's healing a part of myself that I never knew needed healing even.
0: Again, it's a process. Improv started that process. Clowning helped me to go deeper into that. Yes, it's an art form, and it's the art of being ridiculous. But through that, you can really learn it's who you are when there's no pretension.
1: Okay.
0: Who is the child inside of you?
1: Okay.
0: It's a lot about this inner child. All the vulnerabilities, your fears.
1: Yeah.
0: We're also afraid of judgment.
1: True.
0: And this is, it allows you to be somewhere where you think, what can I dream? How can I share my dream with you as an audience?
1: Yeah.
0: And how can I reach for that dream, even though I'm probably going to fail? I'm definitely going to fail. But I want you to root for me. And I want you to see this failure as a joy. And we call that the flop.
1: Okay. The flop.
0: Yeah.
1: Okay. Improv 101. I know nothing about improv. I've never studied it. What would you teach me right now as somebody who knows nothing about the art form?
0: Have you watched Whose Line Is It Anyway?
1: No. Oh, I know of it, though.
0: Okay. Improv is that's a game of short form improv. Improv is about saying yes and.
1: Okay.
0: So if I can say to you, I'm going to give you a sentence and you just reply, yes and then you complete the sentence.
1: Okay.
0: Yeah. Hey, I want to go and grab a steak for dinner.
1: Yes, and probably go grab drinks after.
0: Yes, and then we can go partying at your favorite club.
1: Yes, and then invite some of your friends and my friends.
0: Yes, and then we can build a whole community together. So,
1: Okay. So what we just did now is improv?
0: Yes, it's improv.
1: This is so cool.
0: Well, you're doing improv every day because very little of your conversations are scripted.
1: That is very true.
0: Yeah.
1: Oh, man, so awesome. Paul Rabinowitz, I said it correctly, Rabinowitz.
0: Yes.
1: Rabinowitz in the building. More of him and his journey and of how he got into improv and clowning. So do stick around, my happy person. It's good times only. Some more good music coming up next.
2: The tradition of hot tunes continues. This is why.

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1: 21 minutes past the hour, 6 p.m. It's a Wild Card Wednesday and we are not alone. We are joined by the ever so funny, ever so, I'm trying to look for a word to describe improv, but you see where I'm trying to go with this, Paul?
3: Yes.
1: The ever so improv, how do,
3: what well, I haven't I been funny yet because I've spoken about serious things because I yes. take my comedy seriously.
1: Okay.
3: Is this your card?
1: Yes, that's my card. Yeah. Sure. I'll take that. Okay. It's my card now. Paul, thank you once again for joining us. Off air, you and I were chatting. You said you've got a fun game that you'd like to play.
3: Okay. This is called You're Happy to Play, You're Smart, You're Stupid.
1: Okay, sure. I'm happy to play that.
3: You're going to start with me first. You need to say to me either you're smart or you're stupid.
1: Mm-hmm.
3: And then I need to respond with yes or no before you've finished speaking.
1: Okay. So I've got two things to say to
3: you. Yes.
1: You're smart or you're stupid.
3: You can choose one of those two.
1: I can choose one of the two. Okay. You're smart.
3: Yes. Yeah, you can try say it a few times and change them up.
1: You're stupid.
3: Yes.
1: You're smart?
3: No.
1: What? What?
3: I've got to try say yes or no before you finish saying
1: it.
3: And I've got to try say the
1: now
3: right
1: I see
3: word.
1: It. You're okay, smart okay.
3: Or you're stupid.
1: You're

0: I've got to say yes or no.
1: All right, I'm locked in now, Paul. So I get it.
0: If you say you're smart to me, I've got to try say yes.
1: Okay. Paul, you're smart.
0: No.
1: Paul, you're smart.
0: Yes.
1: Oh, you got me. You got me. But Paul, you really are smart.
0: No.
1: Okay, where did you even get this game?
0: Can I try with you?
1: Sure, let's go.
0: You ready? Eye contact?
1: Yeah.
0: You're smart?
1: Yes.
0: You're stupid?
1: No.
0: You're
1: yes.
0: Stupid.
1: I love this game. I just added a game to my party trick now. I've got another party trick up my arsenal.
0: So clown is about the moment of failure.
1: Uh-huh.
0: And the moment we're trying to create a connection between us and the audience.
1: Yeah.
0: And that's called complicité.
1: Okay.
0: Fancy French word.
1: Whoa,
0: with an accent.
1: Yeah.
0: Complicité.
1: Okay.
0: It just means, oh, we're on the same team and we're creating something out of nothing.
1: I see.
0: And so by saying yes or no, and I'm trying to create some failure moments for us, because it's in the failure that we really reveal that true nature of ourselves.
1: Hmm.
0: You know?
1: Yeah.
0: And so it's, oh, who am I? How do I react to being saying I'm smart or I'm stupid?
1: Yeah, yeah,
0: right?
1: Yeah.
0: Is it pride? Is it shyness? And so we can explore all these things in our relationship, and how do we try to trick each other? Because for a clown, everything's a game.
1: Okay.
0: A clown has a joke in their head at all times.
1: Yeah.
0: And the twinkle in their eye.
1: Hmm. And you're ready to release that joke at any moment.
0: It's about how you view the world.
1: Okay.
0: And so clowning is a way of being.
1: Mm.
0: It's about the human connection and the ridiculousness of humanity.
1: Yeah. I want to talk about the failures that you mentioned. I've got a couple of rapper friends. They've told me about situations where they were performing and they basically bombed. You know, they wanted people to receive them in a certain way, but they weren't received like that. Has that ever happened to you where you go into an audience and you want them to receive you in a certain way and they just don't? And if it has, what do you do in that situation?
0: Well, the clown loves the flop.
1: Oh?
0: Because the flop is going to give you an impulse to save the show. And then you're going to do something that you never planned. And then you're going to reveal a part of you that only you exists in the whole universe. And only you could come up with that thing in this moment.
1: Okay, you have to share the story now.
0: Oh, it's not a particular story. It's just, how do we be with clowns? When I'm trying to make you laugh and I'm trying to be clever, I'm trying to be funny, but nothing works, what do I do then?
1: Mm.
0: And I just think, what's the dumbest thing I could possibly do now? Maybe it's tap the floor or say a prayer, but it's just what works in this moment that can connect me to you.
1: Mm.
0: And the best kind of clown show is where people are laughing, but they don't understand why.
1: Oh.
0: It's a guttural feel that this is just humanely funny, but it's not like, oh, it tickles me in the brain.
1: Okay, I see, I see. I also want to speak about money, because you mentioned that you're a financial planner, and you said that, you know, in the line of work that you're in right now, you don't really make that much money in South Africa. How does that look like? Because I know for a fact that there's a young person listening right now who's like, maybe this is something I'd want to pursue. Would you advise them to pursue it?
0: I'm trying to create an improv and clown community here that we can build on something, and how do we support each other to create more ridiculous comedy, more live improvised comedy shows in this country.
1: Mm-hmm.
0: But I'm not a financial planner. I teach them.
1: You teach them, okay.
0: Just to be clear, I used to be a financial planner, but wasn't a career I enjoyed specifically. I find, as I get older, I love understanding something and I love teaching it.
1: Mm.
0: I love, how do I communicate and share my passion with you?
1: Yeah.
0: And that's why I love clowning, but I almost love teaching more, because teaching is a way of performing as well.
1: Mm.
0: But it's, how do I play the role of a teacher, and how do I share my passion and try to be ridiculous in a different way?
1: Do you feel like you'd struggle in like your real relationships? Like, people maybe just see you as just being the funny guy. Like, do they know how to be, okay, yo, Paul is being serious right now?
0: Sometimes, yeah. But, you know, you're always doing something silly or trying to make people laugh in silly ways.
1: Yeah.
0: Yeah.
1: More from Paul coming up next, my happy person. Make sure you do not turn off that dial. If you've got questions that you've ever wanted to ask a clown, now is the moment. Now is the time. Drop that voice note over on the wipe and Paul will gladly answer.
2: Why? All the hits, all the time.

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2: 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Happy hour on Y.
3: This is happy news.
1: 35 minutes past the hour, 6 p.m., the feel-good hour you deserve. And today, I'm not rolling alone. I'm rolling with the one and only Mr. Paul Rabinovitz. And he is here to teach us about all things clown, all things improv, all things funny. And Paul, actually, I've got one more question to ask you. You know, you've studied the different types of funny, right? Would you say there's a difference between improv, clowning, and just being funny in general? How do you distinguish the difference between the three?
4: Absolutely. Firstly, one's on stage versus if you're just messing around with your friends. When you're laughing with your friends, it's not because of jokes.
1: Yeah.
4: It's because we're saying, it's how we communicate.
1: Mm-hmm.
4: So in improv, we will get laughs from real human reactions to real human things that happen between us.
1: Mm.
4: And so in improv, we're often not trying to be funny, but through the way we react to people, we find the funny through there. And so on Netflix, a good example is Middle Ditch and Schwartz,
1: mm-hmm.
4: with Ben Schwartz from Parks and Recreation, things like
1: yes,
4: that.
1: Yes, yes, yes.
4: They have three one-hour specials where there's just two people there doing improv for an hour, based on an audience interview.
1: Ah.
4: And you find, they find funny just by things happening in the moment that could never be scripted and never planned.
1: And then take us through the difference between the different types of clowning.
4: Oh, so clowning has existed for thousands of years.
1: Really?
4: Probably since the first human village. There's the person who stood up to authority, who was disobedient, who spoke truth to power, who saw the world in a different way.
1: Mm.
4: And so clowning then went into the circuses maybe in the last 100 to 200 years ago.
1: Yeah.
4: And so our experience with clowns is often through circuses. Mm-hmm. We know with the white face,
1: yes.
4: And the nose and the big hair, big shoes, right?
1: Mm-hmm.
4: And then so those are like circus clowns.
1: Okay.
4: Then there's, of course, scary clowns.
1: Yes.
4: Like the movie It.
1: Yes. You're Pennywise.
4: Oh, yes, Pennywise. And clowns are scary. If you see one in the road at night, that you're going to be scared, right?
1: Yeah.
4: Then there's sexy clowns like Harley Quinn.
1: Oh, wow.
4: You know?
1: I didn't know this.
4: So, and then there's birthday party clowns.
1: Uh-huh. I know those ones.
4: The clown that I'm talking about here with this red nose clowning, this is something that emerged in the 1950s and 60s through a French teacher called Jacques Lecoq.
1: Mm-hmm.
4: And he was then teaching how do we create movement and how do we teach this art of being silly,
1: mm-hmm.
4: the art of being ridiculous,
1: yes.
4: the pleasure of being ridiculous. And then through the way I studied clown, through one of his students, Philippe Gollier, who then started his own school, and he came to prominence in the 80s and 90s, and some of his students are like Sacha

0: Baron Cohen. Mm-hmm. He's one of the early ones. Ali G.
1: Yeah.
0: And many other people go to his school every year just to learn this art of being present with pleasure and joy.
1: Do you think South Africa has a very unique style of comedy? I mean, you very well traveled. You've been all around the world. What would you say is the difference between our style of comedy and, you know, let's say France, for example?
0: Oh, every country has a different style. Depends on the culture.
1: Yeah.
0: Right? I think, and even here, it depends which groups. I think our type of comedy is a lot more community orientated, where the community wants to be a part of that.
1: Uh-huh.
0: You know, like call and answer or being pulled into part of the show rather than we're just spectators.
1: Yeah.
0: You know?
1: Biggest lesson that you say you've learned internationally from humor, like, did you see something you were like, I've never seen it from this perspective, and you got that just purely from being in another country?
0: I can't say specifically, but mm-hmm. I can just say having traveling allows you to see where you live in a new way.
1: Mm.
0: And I think traveling and having different experiences and being fortunate to think, here I am doing something completely dumb in some way I never thought I'd be.
1: Yeah.
0: Here I'm playing hide and seek in an expensive school in Paris. And you think, this is so dumb that I'm playing children's games that I paid a lot of money for, you know, to learn how to be a child again.
1: Oh, man.
0: And so that's the thing you rediscover.
1: Okay. You founded, actually, the Assembly Improv South Africa.
0: Yes.
1: What would you say was missing in the entertainment industry that made you be like, you know what, this is a gap that needs to be filled?
0: Yeah, especially in Johannesburg, because there are some improv groups in Cape Town, is long-form improv comedy.
1: Okay.
0: Long-form meaning there's no games, there's no structures, it's just me and you, and how do we create something instantaneously, spontaneously, together? We create something wonderful that never existed before, will never exist again.
1: Mm.
0: It's only the art of the moment.
1: I have to say, Paul, your voice is so sultry. Like, I could listen to a podcast of yours. Like, seriously. Yeah. Do you have one?
0: No.
1: Would you ever think of starting one?
0: Yes.
1: Why are you hesitating?
0: Because, you know, I've often been told I have a voice for radio, but nobody's ever hired me.
1: Ah, okay. Okay, so if you're listening right now, you know, Paul is here and he's ready. Stick around, my happy person. If you missed it on Uncensored with Tools Madala and Barbara, here's what happened.
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3: 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Hey?
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3: 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You will thank me later.
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0: JJ, and she features DJ Tihu on this one, and Quentin Deep is on the cut as well. It's a beautiful wild card Wednesday, my happy person, and we're not doing this alone, alright? We're joined by one of South Africa's funniest. Why are you looking at me like that?
1: Because I haven't said anything funny on this interview. So
0: you have. The game that we played? It's, speaking about games.
1: Yes.
0: You've got another game that you'd like us to play?
1: It's not quite a game. I'm going to put you on the spot if you're okay with that.
0: Oh.
1: For the viewers at home and listeners, he's got his red nose on. So I'm going to ask him to do a little clown exercise.
0: Okay.
1: Okay. And now you're going to tell me a joke.
0: Okay.
1: It can be a knock-knock joke.
0: Okay.
1: I want you to start telling me the joke.
0: Okay.
1: Like knock-knock. And then I want you to forget the punchline.
0: Okay.
1: Right?
0: So, wait, when do I forget it? As I'm telling it or after I tell it, I forget the punchline?
1: No, even before you tell the joke, you're going to forget the punchline.
0: Okay. So I just don't say the punchline?
1: You're going to forget it.
0: Okay. Yeah. So forgetting it entails not saying it.
1: Yes, but you've told me you're going to tell me a joke, and you've just forgotten the punchline.
0: Okay. So you want me to tell you a funny joke? This is how the joke starts.
1: Yeah.
0: I forgot the punchline.
1: Well, you need to give the setup first.
0: That's it. Like, that's how the joke goes. It's like, do you want me to tell you a funny joke?
1: Okay, I'm listening, yeah.
0: And then do I say the punchline? Because the punchline is coming up next.
1: Okay, yeah. Well, now I'm ready.
0: This joke is really bad, but do you want me to tell you a funny joke?
1: Yeah, I do.
0: Oh, do you want me to tell you a corny joke?
1: No, give me the first joke, the funny joke.
0: A corny joke. That's how it goes. I think I mixed it up. Okay. Do you want me to tell you a corny joke?
1: I'd rather the funny one.
0: But do you want me to tell you a corny joke?
1: Okay.
0: Mealies. That's it. That's the punchline. I'm done.
1: Am I laughing?
0: No, you're not. So what? The goal was to just embarrass me?
1: The goal is, because now we're feeling in the flop.
0: Yeah.
1: I'm going to tell you this funny joke. Knock, knock.
0: Who's there?
1: Whale.
0: Whale who?
1: Hey, have you ever eaten whale? I had some whale in Norway once. It was like, I felt so guilty. Yeah.
0: What?
1: Wish, do you play basketball?
0: What?
1: Swish.
0: Whoa. What's going on?
1: What happens if I forget the joke? How do I keep you entertained?
0: Yeah.
1: In this moment of, I forgot the punchline to the joke, but I still need to keep you entertained somehow.
0: Yeah.
1: That's like a mini flop.
0: Ah.
1: It's like feeling, oh, I don't know what to do now. I still need to keep them entertained.
0: What do you do in that moment? You just go with it.
1: You dig down deep and you do something ridiculous.
0: Do you still remember the first time you went through that?
1: Yeah. You still go through that. But yeah.
0: I don't know how you do
1: the first time it's, and for clowning, it's somebody asked me to be a

0: Yeah, you'd see. Because when I think of stand-up comedy, I think, how boring is it just to go watch somebody tell me jokes that they've prepared and done 1,000 times before?
1: Yeah.
0: I want to see something where you're connecting with me and you're being in the room with me and you're building a show with me, not for me.
1: Yeah.
0: And that's what clowning is about.
1: Yeah. Paul, once again, thank you. Thank you so much for joining us. It was so cool having you here, man. You taught us a lot. That there's actually so much more to clowning than the red nose and the funny shoes, you know. There are actually a lot behind the craft, and it's very interesting to see the emotional depth behind it. I always say that people who can intentionally make someone laugh are extremely intelligent, and they're just so in touch with their emotions as well. And before we let you go, are there any last words that you'd like to say to the people listening right now?
0: Yes, I have a clown course starting this Saturday, in fact.
1: Okay. Are you being for real or are you clowning now?
0: It's an 8-week clown course starting on Saturday from 2 to 5, where I will teach all these things that I've been speaking about.
1: Okay, how can people get a part of it?
0: They can go to assemblyimprov.co.za and go to events, and you can see our page there.
1: Any social media handles?
0: Yes, at the Assembly Improv SA.
1: Okay.
0: On Instagram.
1: That's about it.
0: What do I want to say? Mm-hmm. Try live with a sparkle in your eye. Seek freedom and joy in every moment.
1: Mm. Thank you so much, Paul. That was so well said. My happy person, it's time for me and Paul to step outside of the booth, but do make sure you stick around because Club Y is coming up next. And you know we got the hardest DJs in the land. Oh, my man, don't you ever forget, whatever it is that you're going to be doing, do some.

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Eminem on Club Y. 10 grand we could just spend. First lady, she a plus 10. 24/7 months then. 5-4, take you just then. 5 minutes and one then. 'Cause everything about us is godly, my boy. Turning Wednesday woes into Wednesday. This is Club Y.

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1: Let the fire light the way. 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Yeah, I'm a big dog and I walk around with no leash.
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0: Making midweek feel like the weekend. It's Club Y.
1: We got no choice because we got a ball. Yeah.
2: Woo. Yeah.
1: Yeah.
2: Yeah.
1: Yeah.
2: Yeah.
1: Yeah.
0: Turning Wednesday woes into Wednesday woes.
2: Yeah.
0: This is Club Y.
1: Yeah. Yeah. Yeah. Yeah. Yeah. Yeah.
2: Yeah.
1: Yeah.
2: Yeah. Yeah.
1: Yeah.
2: Yeah. Yeah.
1: Yeah.
2: Yeah. Yeah.
1: Yeah.
2: Yeah. Yeah.
1: Yeah.
2: Yeah.
1: Yeah.
2: Yeah.
1: Yeah.
2: Yeah.
1: Yeah. Yeah. Yeah.

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1: Hey, did somebody say we're getting uncensored?
2: Nasty.
1: Oh my god. Hey.

0: I'm loving this one from Ira Starr. It's called Heaven Baby, right here, 99.2. Happy midweek Wednesday. The one named Utul Zumadala, and of course,
1: you know my name is Barbara.
0: You look amazing.
1: Tools, what's new?
0: No, but like, I mean, come on, Monday.
1: I am the same person Monday as I am today, okay? Whether I freshly come out of the shower or I freshly come out of the glam room, I am the same girl.
0: You had Amakon rules, like you are the fifth member of Set It Off. Nyakumbula, you didn't have the eyelashes.
1: I can't believe producer Kat is in the corner laughing. You are a woman. You are supposed to be standing by my side.
0: She's with you. I'm just saying, today, you look good then, but you look even better today. How about that?

0: Let's get into it.
1: Have you ever felt like this?
2: Oh
3: my God.
1: Or like this? Damn! This is your time to vent and let us know what was your
4: what the
1: moment.
0: Yes, happy Wednesday, man. If you had a beautiful day, drop us a voice note. Tell us about it. If you had anything that made you feel some type of way, tell us about it too. Should I start? You want to go?
3: You can start, gentleman's first.
0: Oh, okay. I will. Thank you. So my niece, Ulele, turns 21 today.
3: Halala, halala, halala.
0: Gorgeous girl. She's out in UCT studying, doing what she needs to do. She's my favorite. She's okay. My favorite. She
3: She's
0: turns
3: your favorite
0: 21.
3: Niece.
0: Yeah, yeah.
3: Sorry to all the other nieces involved.
0: They will suffer. Well, I shouldn't be saying this out loud, but she is my favorite. She's smart. Yeah, she's smart. She goes to school. But anyway, I call her to tell her happy birthday. Call her, so, hey, happy birthday. How was your day? And she's telling me everything. And then I hear someone saying, baby, in the background. I'm like, who baby? That man's voice is deeper than mine. So I ask her, who's that? Oh, no, uncle, that's my man. Yo.
3: Uncle, that's my manny.
0: Unemen.
3: Unalemen.
0: Unemen. Unemen.
3: So manje wena uthini malume watsone?
0: I mean, I have to play the whole cool uncle thing and like, you know, ask about him. She really likes him. Apparently, he's from Joburg. And come on,
3: I mean, Tswana boys really, like, we got flowers boss in them. Like, we really just be cooking when it comes to men.
0: You better not break my little girl's achy, breaky heart.
3: Okay, malume tools. Yo,
0: ustrikti hambe. Mchana wam loa.
3: Okay, mchana wako.
0: Hey, and then after that, she's like, Manome, I have to go. You have to go because of Le Chifle. I've been here when since you were one. Una 21. That's 20 years.
3: Oh, you only arrived when she was one.
0: Oh.
3: But when Manome was young, where were you when she was born?
0: No, because I was studying in a different place.
3: Okay,
0: yeah,
3: Manome.
0: It was tricky. But
3: all right.
0: That's my what the. They grew up so fast. Age of 21. She's got a boyfriend. She's in second year at UCT.
3: Is Kale, the one negotiate the Mahadiyaka, you'll be lowballing.
0: Oh. Listen, oh, they need to bring money. If ulam law monje, I stropez nama ain't a bizarre. So uncle isn't those bizarre.
3: You're gonna be that malume.
0: Yeah.
3: I want the pink one.
0: Yeah.
3: Give me the pink one.
0: We want 4 elephants.
3: Ah.
0: 10 cows.
3: Malume.
0: 50 sheep.
3: Just to open the mouth.
0: As a deposit.
3: Oh.
0: I thank you.
3: Gee. This must be some magical girl.
0: You know what's crazy about it, though, is that when, you know, the shoe was on the other foot, I don't think like that. And I think guys don't think like that. You wake up once you have a niece or someone who's close to you with, yay, man, we got to take care of our ladies out there. You know what I mean?
3: Mm-hmm.
0: I don't want her heart to be broken, but I'm guilty of breaking a couple of hearts back in the day, too. So let's do better. Chips.
3: Anyway, not who's Madala.
0: Aibo.
3: Madalian Stallion. Can you imagine if she's dating a Italian stallion right now? I'm sick. I'm not laughing.
0: No, no, stallions are amazing.
3: All I'm saying is now she'll be there calling me.
0: No, no, I don't even want to think about that. Okay, listen, you send us a voice note. Tell us if you have a water, if anything or anyone made you feel some type of way. Let us know. For now, gonna fundo mo.

0: Unomfundo Mo with Noma Thandana here on Y. I wanted to say that in Zulu, but
1: Uma Thandana. Yeah.
0: Kodwa mina tools ngixelele into mfowethu. Namhlanje.
1: Yeah.
0: Banthutile siXhosa.
1: Abo bani?
0: Abantu nje indoda engiwiso.
1: Uthini xa ikufundisa isiXhosa?
0: Athi sigqibile into yethu. Apha.
1: Okay.
0: That means we finished our thing here today.
1: Okay.
0: Sigqibile into yethu apha.
1: What else did you learn?
0: That's my word of the day. Oh. Here we like baby steps. Come on.
1: So ugqibile wena apha.
0: Ah mina ngiqibile chonga. Chonga ngiqibile ngalokhu.
1: Yo.
0: Yeah. So by the end of this year I'm going to be a real Xhosa girl.
1: Uzoba ne X factor.
0: Ngizoba I X factor. All my nieces are Xhosa girls. So I need to learn for the sake of abantana bam, you know.
1: Okay.
0: Usindiswa. Noluthando azenathi.
1: Is that really your what the?
0: Those are my nieces, yes.
1: Oh,
0: my family is Xhosa. I have to do it for the children.
1: Really? Aren't you like from Rustic Mama Xhosa and Rustic?
0: But all my sisters married Xhosa men.
1: Oh.
0: So they all their children are Xhosa and their Xhosa names. So sometimes when they get upset, Auntie Barbara, kubile, kubile, kubile. And then I'm like, ah, I ring one now.
1: Kubile, kubile, Barbara.
0: But that's my what the. Otherwise, you know, normal things, sense and traffic, but also. Fun fact, tools, you also don't know this.
1: Mm-hmm.
0: Remember, we had a camera crew come into studio to record us a couple of weeks ago?
1: Yes, for that show. Yes,
0: that
1: yes,
0: show,
1: yes, yes.
0: That episode is coming out on Friday.
1: Ay, buena.
0: Yeah, we're going to be on TV, mwana.
1: I actually saw, I think the first episode dropped like last week, ne? Or
0: 2 weeks ago.
1: Yeah.
0: So this is episode 3.
1: Ay, buena.
0: So we are going to be on episode 3 of a show. They're going to come and show you guys what happens at Uncensored.
1: Can you say what show it is? Or
0: it's called VIP Lounge.
1: Yes.
0: It's on channel 161.
1: Yes.
0: On that other platform.
1: And they're following Barbara.
0: You know what I'm saying? They want to get to know, like, what makes you so fabulous? Like, intoni yenza ukuthi u
1: uzosthuka wena. Let's rather move on to Karabo because yeah, it's getting tricky in the studio.
2: Hey Barbara, hey Tools, I hope you're well.
0: How's that?
2: So my mother is, I was scrolling through X this morning and I saw a conversation going about what are the common lies that South Africans tell, and one of them was, I'm 5 minutes away.

0: literally now I'm thinking about all the times I've been saying I'm gonna be there soon, while I know that I haven't even left my house, or just someone saying I'm around the corner. Like, yeah, no, I think this is like a common lie that we all tell, and I think it's not even intentional. Like, we just say it, I'm just 5 minutes away, even though you're not.
1: I'm not a liar.
2: I'm leaving the house now. I'm brushing my teeth that time.
0: Oh,
2: yo, it's happening.
0: Oh.
2: I won't lie. Askies, it's who I am.
0: It's who you are.
2: Yeah, don't
0: no,
2: judge
0: man.
2: Me.
0: No, man.
2: You've never told the I'll be 5 minutes out and you know you're
0: no.
2: 8 minutes out.
0: I'll always tell you that I'm 8 minutes out. In fact, I'll say 10 because I want to manage your expectations. If I tell you I'm 10 minutes out, then I arrive in 5 minutes. Guess what? Surprise. Now you're happy to see me.
2: Wena, you should have been like a principal or something. You order nje umthetho. Mina. Yeah.
0: Yeah, I'm the head girl of Uncensored.
2: Asambe ke. Nango King T.
3: 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Oh, hey bafethu, what the for the day, what a Wednesday. Oh, guys. 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It's not easy. End up komnandi, but so thini Spanish span. Okay, cut the short the story short. 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
2: You know, King T, I learned something new today. When you are in a very stressful situation, you must inhale and then exhale. What happened? What was that sound?
0: I was inhaling.
2: Oh.
0: Yeah, I'm tiny, so when I inhale, what's what this sound?
2: That was like a tea. Like, oh, I'm wondering like a kettle. My.
0: But shout out to King T. He made it a point to include both of us, and I appreciate that. I see what you did there, brother. Love you.
2: Love the sarcasm. Kabuti on the team.
0: I'm so serious.
2: Did he? What did he say?
0: Yes, there was a point where he's like, you see my story tools, and then he said, we're not Barbara. He included me.
2: Oh.
0: He acknowledged my presence here.
2: I thought
0: here.
2: You were being sarcastic. But
0: there are boys who come on this show sometimes and they don't even greet me.
2: Askies. Askies. Chen's news well again. Kwe head girl. Otherwise,
0: ngeke ngikhulume nawe nami.
2: Hey. Kabuti on the team, mama.
4: Good evening, tools. Good evening, Barbara.
0: Yes, my girl.
4: Is my what the? Ke hore ke keep down.
0: Wanyane. Chisa.
4: And ha ke na chalete. Ka baleng donate leng. Ka baleng e wala denhle, Barbara le tools. No, my 2000 yen or something.
2: Nyana.
4: And I think if I'm tired, like I'm running on 2 hours sleep.
0: Girl.
4: 3 hours sleep. Yo.
0: Welcome.
4: Kamurutama from Friday until Wednesday.
0: Wanyana.
4: And I won't get proper sleep. Yo, Rufitile beyang mwatong. Marukopala let's call it a tava ila yang sun.
0: Yeah, you are.
4: Tao musni. Kaluko pase.
0: Takubotsa something, Sister Kabuti. Motho ka o khonang a ka o zamang ka e-wallet ke Thulani. 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Ha mona a tsena Thulani o fana ka di perfume. He bought me a perfume, producer perfume. Just now the digital producer was here. He said, "Sisi, o nkhopotsa ka maso ja go fa perfume." Thulani o fana ka di perfume.
2: Do you want to play this game?
0: Which game?
2: The who's got money game. Wena.
0: You are our father. We are led by you.
2: If you had a slogan, it would be chelete pila muna morao. But I'll
0: never
2: move it away.
0: Never, muna pili. Always.
2: This is true.
0: Muna, but, I love

0: men.
1: I'll move it away from you and me and say, listen to Lunchtime. They actually have a segment where they give money away. So if we do that now, it won't be fair.
0: We will be taking from our colleagues' shine.
1: Do you get me?
0: And we at Y love each other.
1: Yes! You know,
0: we
1: yes!
0: support each other's shows. So go listen to Gedi and Flaza, okay?
1: Also, speaking about Cape Town is reminding me of that video that's currently trending. You know that video? Just landed in Cape Town. Just landed in Cape Town. Just landed in Cape Town. You don't know about that?
0: No.
1: Oh my gosh, I thought you were a TikToker.
0: I am, but I have people who do that for me.
1: Oh! You see? Let's keep the voice notes coming through. We're going to wrap up in the next 10 minutes, yeah? We actually have a brand new thing we're going to do on the show today, which I'm super excited for. Yeah. But before that happens, let's keep the voice notes coming in. Did anything or anyone happen throughout the day? Think about it. Let us know.
2: Suns out. 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And respectfully, it's about to get hot. 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
7: They called me, they said, hey, we know you used to rap. 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I was pretty disappointed.
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9: Malume Wasabi must just go and call his remix at Crash for our lalas and our tinky winkies. 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
2: 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And uyashisa. Why?
10: Yeah.

0: Gotta love SA hip hop, man. The mixture of languages and culture. Cisco T, man.
1: Yo, man.
0: What a jab. Right here, 99.2. It's called Uncensored. The one named Utools, Umadala, and Barbara. Say good evening to you and yours. Mamela, did anything happen throughout the day? Maybe someone just make you feel some type of way, wakwata or wanyanya. Share that story with us. Keep it short and sweet. Nothing Chulani. Over a minute. Tata, tata fella.
1: Okay, tohel.
0: Yo, bro.
1: Moving on.
0: What she said. Little routine.
2: Hey, yo, tools matala, wires. 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
0: Steve.
2: All the time. Say no more. Sister Elim George, over to Barbara. But before I get into anything, lendwana mele sifakwe injayelo ku 21st. 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
0: Injalo tata.
2: But anyway, hey, ukuba ibolt driver bafethu ziyakhala. 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Athi abuti wa di Uber, you are so handsome. How this is it drips. Ubambe nyana ipolas nami sithi ukurelaxa nyana ngithi no mina ngisemsebenzini ngifuna imali yami
0: yo.
2: So nje I was very tempted ukuhlala naye usister ngoba naye ngathi umjojo nyana yabo, but nonetheless bra mina I'm a man of principles yabo. I don't just do anything.
1: Okay, principles
2: nje for the sake of doing it.
1: Hashtag
2: asaz ngifuna imali mina ngilandela imali kuphela. Janko.
1: Mr. Know Your Worth King, what is Mjojo? Because now it sounds like I can't tell if it's a good thing or a bad thing, because he called me Mjojo. Now he says that girl's Mjojo.
0: Usiso Mjojo, like the good looking lady.
1: Oh.
0: Yeah, Mjojo.
1: Okay, I am Mjojo after all. Thank you.
0: Well, you're one of a kind, yes. Here's another one coming in from Umanda Smuda.
3: Hey Jules, hey Barbara. Ah, sisi. Ozala ndikuyuze. Uthole imali ke Cape Town. 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
0: Uba nike loyi.
1: Kabudi.
3: Anyways, guys.
1: Oh.
3: My what there. It's definitely that guy ongene boxer. What ulala busisa bay 3.
1: Ayi wena.
3: That's what there. Like that's my what there. Okay. I was saying we were wrong, but they didn't deserve to be shot like that.
1: Yo, wena.
3: Like, how can you shoot a 15 or a 17 cartridge and then we keep ufake enye? No, guys, this is brutality. No. That's my.

0: What there? Mara says was a Cape Town. What's a land to use? What's a land to use? I'll give you a minute, 5K. If you want me, I'm totally Leonardo.
1: Hi, man.
0: I won't tell you a room number. Tell you tools that guy number. I am via the app.
2: Hey!
0: Anyways, guys, great show. Bye.
2: Ethan Leonardo.
1: Imagine.
2: Hi, bro. Then you can give her 15K. 50K.
1: So totally raise when.
2: Because what the heck?
1: Yeah. No,
2: yo, Bashimani.
1: Also, the story he touched on is a really, really sad one. I agree with you. Nango Ukurus.
3: Have you seen my app? Oscar Maima. Hola, Tulmata.
1: Hola, hola.
2: Millennials.
3: I'm going Barbara.
2: Dumela.
3: Yeah, one of this app. Oscar Maima. No game, it's any. Die mixtape here in our Itala Moili.
1: Oh, yeah.
3: La Poi. Ah, bon. Babazena. Save his favorite. Yeah, Matala. Tuela Nisi, Nisi the Crazy. Barking Stallion.
2: Ah!
1: Goodbye. I'm
3: sorry, Sharp, Brian. I wouldn't tongue Ira. So, what do you get? Ala.
1: Hey! Hala la ke
3: ba tla bitsa fomanya lo mo lotlontsa ya ma ya ma
2: ya ma ha di
3: danko
1: danko thank you. No, with my niece I'll always be protective, but I get it umdala manje, so I'll keep my distance.
2: 21 ke ngwana simudala. Your niece is almost my age. I'm young. I'm old enough to be your niece.
1: Umdala manje, this thing of you saying I'm young, time is running out.
2: No, but if your niece is 21, I'm 26. Your niece and I are basically the same age.
1: Okay.
2: So we are both Gen Z. We're both my 2000.
1: It's interesting that we have this debate before, you know, the next 30 minutes actually kicks off, because we're about to start something brand new.
2: Mm-hmm.
1: Right, Sean Wine?
2: As we should, King.
1: Oh, my God. Basically, it's millennials versus, what do you call you guys?
2: No, Gen Z. Respect us.
1: Yeah.
2: Okay, if you want to call us by our government name, we're actually Generation Z, born free. Thank you. Thank you.
1: So we're going to go head to head in just a bit. So stick around, because this one is going to be heavy.
2: Would we let that guy, a millennial? Have you seen my app? Oscar Mime. So cringe, Lona.
1: I won't lie. It was cringe.
4: Each song's a chapter, and the next twist is just a listen away. Why?

0: It's DJ Jaivani with Luto here on Y. If you're hearing it, you're probably listening to Uncensored with Tools Majala and Barbara. What's up, my yo yo, my nigga?
1: Hey, bro.
0: Can't say too much, yeah?
1: Yes, when we lucky pocket. I love that about
0: I'm
1: you.
0: I'm getting excited because that's how my people speak, yo, man.
1: So, Bisa Bona, Ganchar.
0: Yeah, I'm a nigga, man.
1: I thought you'd say something like, yo, all the screw, step forward.
0: You
1: son.
0: Know it's your boy, Barbara.
1: Let's get into it.
2: Are you
3: millennials?
4: Why is
3: some
4: Gen Z energy in this place?
3: I'm a 1K.
5: I don't need to complain
3: that
5: my
3: 2K.
1: All right, squabble up. Working title, 1K versus 2K, millennial versus Gen Z. That's not all we're here to discuss. Today, we're having a debate on who dates better. Tina bantu badala or Nina? The young ones.
0: Who dates better or who sucks at dating? Because I definitely think Gen Z's date so much better. We've got boundaries. We communicate well. We say it like we mean it.
1: Okay, let's not speak about the positive side. Let's ask who sucks at dating. Break it down. Why do we suck at dating?
0: Why do millennials suck at dating?
1: Yes.
0: You guys have romanticized struggle love, and struggle love is not cute.
1: Struggle love?
0: Yes.
1: Explain.
0: You want to suffer for love. You want to suffer and call it loyalty. It's not loyalty. It's toxic. You need to get out of that relationship, babe.
1: Okay.
0: That's top reason number one.
1: No, I would argue that particular point and say the difference between us and you guys is that we're not busy looking for red flags. Oh my gosh, it's a red flag. Oh my gosh, she said hey with three Y's. It's a red flag. Oh my gosh.
0: Romanticizing struggle.
1: The illusion of social media has given you guys the idea that you have so many options, but you don't, because all of you guys are actually single.
0: And we're single because we're choosing our peace.
1: Oh.
0: We're single because we know our worth. We're single because hashtag, you're not going to disrespect me in my studio. That's what you're not going to do. And if you're not going to communicate your feelings like a normal person, because Gen Z communicates. I feel like we're really great at telling you where we're at. We wear our hearts on our sleeve.
1: That's not true, because
0: so
1: Gen
0: true.
1: Zs will ghost you and you won't even know. All you'll get is a blue tick because you red flagged. Why am I even talking like this? Do you see? Imagine being in a relationship with someone who speaks in codes. I could never. I could really, really never.
0: No.
1: A Gen Z would rather ghost you than have an uncomfortable conversation most of the time. They would rather go tell
0: That's
1: their friend.
0: That's not true.
1: Yes, friend, he said, hey, with three Y's, I moved on. I've seen it. I've tried dating, you know, y'all Gen Z's, and it's crazy.
0: No, Tools. By the time a Gen Z ghosts you, blue ticks you, or walks away from you, they have tried to communicate their issue with you. I think Gen Z values emotional safety, therapy language, therapy, you know, boundaries, and lifestyle alignment. If our lifestyles don't align, we don't have to do this, babe.
1: And that's the thing. That's where I was going with this. The biggest contribution to the whole dating world that the Gen Z has done is situationships.
0: Tina?
1: Ain't according to your situationship back in the day.
0: You
1: Tina,
0: people created situationships.
1: No. Let me break it down,
0: okay.
1: Tina. Ukushela nokuqomaqale ngathi sawubona sesiwami unjani yazi mina ngubani angavumi the first day angavumi the second day maybe not even on the third eventually mamthola you make sure ukuthi umthanda umthanda. When was the last time you heard a love song from a Gen Z?
0: Majesty's dropped a love song just recently. Thank you so much.
1: It was a wedding song, but okay.
0: Oksalayo, they did it. What I want to say to you about your people, as you're busy sitting here talking about your pursuing millennials.

0: men have to be some of the worst cellists in the world.
1: Explain.
0: They just don't have perseverance. They also don't have game. Like, I've tried with millennial men. They just don't give. Why?
1: So I disagree with that and Lavora. Say, Tina, nah, we grew up with the idea that not every disagreement is a red flag or a reason for you to
2: struggle
1: walk away.
2: Love.
1: It's not struggle love. It's understanding that love is not just this app that you can download and delete and keep it moving. You guys are so used to swiping left or right that you are swiping left and right in real time, in real life. Oh, I've got options. Oh, my
0: gosh. Because I do have options. And one of those options is remaining single if I have to partner up with someone who's subpar. And I think...
1: Subpar?
0: Yes. And I think if we downloaded your Tinders, your Bumbles,
1: yeah,
0: and looked at the statistics, I bet you, Tools, that there are more millennials on those dating apps than there are Gen Zs. Thank you.
1: My final point. I feel like you guys have too much English, Kumcholowin. Oh, no, tapene. Oh, what did you just say now? Subpar? Tamanga, uchola no mutakchela ngama no tapene nama subpar.
0: I'm gonna say, okay, the reason why you're willing to date someone who is subpar is because millennials are addicted to potential. You love the idea of what someone could be, not who they are right now.
1: Struggle dating, I won't lie, that's a new term.
0: Yes, but you guys love struggle love. You romanticize struggle love and you romanticize love being hard. It doesn't have to be hard. We can communicate through things like grown adults and work through it.
1: How? When you blue ticked me and moved on.
0: But by the time I've blue ticked you, it's because I ain't getting it, Kandeni.
1: Okay, you go ahead and send a voice note right now. Who sucks at dating? Is it us, Amahutman, the people who understand what love is worth fighting for? Huh? Or is it the Gen Z who blue tick?
0: First of all, Gen Z understands that love is worth fighting for. Okay? We understand love takes work. It takes patience. It takes communication. But we're willing to do the work.
1: Name three Gen Z power couples.
0: I almost outed my friends. Oh my goodness. People are in private relationships.
1: Ah,
0: yes.
1: Uprus no na kuida. Uba no munt.
0: Ah, eh, wena. Ay, wena man.
1: Uba no munye. Uprus no na kuida nobody.
0: There are many Gen Z couple relationships. And this is one of those things, okay? Most of them you won't know about publicly. It's a if you know, you know kind of situation.
1: Because
0: millennials date for social media. You people date to post your base.
1: You guys date to hide.
0: We're not hiding. We want something that's real.
1: Send us a voice note. Who's winning this debate, okay? Who sucks at dating? Is it Asama Hutmani or the Gen Z? Drop a voice note. Keep it short. Keep it sweet. We only have about 10 minutes.
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0: It's KO with Ama Hotela here on Why You Hanging Out with Tools Majala and Barbara, going head to head to find out who sucks at dating. Is it Gen Z or millennials?
1: It has to be Gen Z.
0: Okay.
1: Too much English. What's that term you created?
0: I didn't create any term.
1: It's called love. Love what?
0: What?
1: There's something you spoke about.
0: Struggle love?
1: Struggle love.
0: Struggle love has always been a conversation. You people just romanticized it. You make struggle love sound like the goal, and it's not, Tools. Love should be beautiful.
1: Terence Ongsi is a
2: except who's my darling.
1: Hola, hola.
2: Hello, beautiful Barbie girl.
0: Hi.
2: I struggle dating is a new term that I've learned. I've never heard of that one before.
1: I number first.
2: But here's what I'm going to say, my papa. There's two types of millennial men.
0: Mm-hmm.
2: There's the type player, you can look to what I barely escape, but when they're teenagers, you know, like me. And then there's the type, Kalukjola, Masai Nemal.
0: Okay.
2: And that papa, I used to dating Laba, Aba, Jolaba Nemal. You're in Tabuza Town, SNT. And I think one of the major differences between millennials and Gen Z is the fact that we never had technology. And we never had all these fancy psychological terms in the 70s. Oh, toxic. Blue ticking. What's the other one? Ghosting. We never had those. Yeah, but you're psychology.
0: That is so funny. But that's because we want to understand the human being behind the relationship.
1: This is definitely going to be a screw. The voice note is from Doomy in the Kurt.
3: Tools and Barbara. How
0: yes,
3: are you guys doing?
0: Me.
3: I hope you guys are doing well. I feel like Gen Zs are better at what we do.
0: Come on.
3: If we think about it, think about how many Gen Z children in the country alone have divorced parents simply because
0: struggle love was struggling.
3: They were enjoying the struggle love, now they are divorced, and the children have to go through the worst, and then now the Gen Z have boundaries. They're setting boundaries because they don't want previous problems from previous generations. Come on, let's clock it.
0: Come on! Exactly, Gen Z are the wisest daters, simply because we've watched millennials and Gen X suffer and bomb marriages and relationships.
1: Yini ama boundaries, Kastwana?
0: Boundaries.
1: Angazi nangesiZulu nangesiXhosa.
0: The boundaries ka Setswana. 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And o ska banteka thulani. Because o batla gore bo mmarona ne ba sna di boundaries.
1: No, I'm not saying that. I'm just saying it's gotten to a point where you guys are so woke that you're missing out on what's actually happening.
0: Suffering?
1: Not suffering.
0: Struggle?
1: Not every person who's come on.
0: Watintem fazi a never tintem bogo ta hot swaranna.
1: Let me when utin if it day.
4: Hey, your tools, my darling, styling.
1: Hola, hola.
4: Into the Peter Matulus and Barbara.
0: Hi.
4: Okay, you see, tools, the problem with these kids. They need a plastic life. That's the problem. They are not real. Young Tol. Tina says, I into it to tools, my dad.
0: This nigga's real.
4: Young Tol. Bona, the only thing that they know. It's social media.
0: Hello.
4: TikTok, it's over. Tina, we know how to fix it. First to first. Young Tol, Tina, we are the best on everything.
0: Oh, goodness.
1: One more from Wasabi.
5: Except Tools Matala, you know, the paradise, you know, the better Matulus.
0: Hello.
5: How's it, my girl?
0: Hi.
5: Check, give me Stephanie Kaya Karambaya Easter and demo, Barolo Gialala.
0: Washa?
5: Yeah, now I would say, you are my 2K king. Bonga Namala, according to them, you don't have to date.
0: Oh!
5: And I want to do smoking, I'll be bubbly. Monday to Monday, the drinking. How will you date someone who's always not sober? Hi, so, Nakona, I'm a divorce man, I'm a 2K. Hi. Those people are, I think they're dating for hunger or something else.
0: For hunger?
5: And I'm a slave queen.
0: Oh!
5: Ash, hi, something else. We'll be 2K, hi.
0: Don't point your finger at me.
1: Hi, ubu slave queen, finger nani?
0: Tina?
1: Ubu slave queen, finger nani?
0: Kanyimbao is your generation.
1: no, is where I'm going to leave it. Being a celebrity.
0: Kanyimbao. What's the other one?
1: Ubai.
0: Fifi. Is it Fifi? The one who went to Paris. Kifi Mabote. Those are all millennials. They started the generation. And there's nothing wrong with being a slay queen. If anything, they've taught us how to preserve our beauty as women. Stand up for what we know we deserve.
1: I don't know who takes it. Producer? Who takes it? Is it the millennials?
0: Producer Ara Hadikeni.
1: Hadikeni.
0: Mina, what I will say is everything that Lemmy said is 100% true. We are slay queens because we have worth, okay? And yes, you should not be dating if you can't afford to date. Why? Do you want to struggle in love?
1: Uso chola nini, Uji?
0: Mina.
1: Uso chola nini?
0: Tools, I can date right now if I want to. It's a phone call away. But I'm not going to suffer in the name of, look at me, I'm married and I'm in a relationship. No. That's a

0: at ikasa.org.za to file your complaint. Your voice matters.
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0: If you're happy and you know it, don't hold back. Turn it up with Sinaye. This is Happy Hour. 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Tap into trending chats that get you talking and get the game plan on all things hot on your screen. Sinaye keeps you entertained for the happiest hour of your day, where the vibes hit harder than the traffic. 6 to 7 p.m. Monday to Friday with Sinaye. Let's get happy. This is Happy Hour. Not to brag, but we bring the heat. Hot on your speakers. Why?

0: It's our very own Fresh by Caddy. This one is called Oh Na Na, right, John Y. It's time to give some tickets away, courtesy of Flying Fish.
1: Tools Madala and Barbara on Uncensored, Monday to Thursday, 8 p.m. to 10 p.m.

0: Oh yes, surprisingly spooky moments like these are brought to you by Flying Fish. Dare to enjoy surprisingly good sets. Halloween edition. Do drink responsibly, not for sale to persons under the age of 18. As you heard me, surprisingly good sets. Halloween edition is taking over Dracula's Castle with a flavor that's wickedly good.
1: Yes, it's Dracula's Castle, Tulane.
0: Dracula's Castle.
1: Dracula's Castle. And all you have to do to attend Dracula's Castle is we've asked you to bring the flavor by describing the taste of the limited edition Flying Fish Passion Fruit and Lemon on socials, tagging Y and Flying Fish for a chance at double tickets. Flying Fish, surprisingly good. 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T's and C's apply.
0: And on the line, we've got someone who did exactly that. Ubonga, ni excellent debunks.
2: Hola, hola, hola, choose Matala.
1: Chupichu.
0: Steve.
2: Hola, hola, papa.
1: Hola.

0: Nyimnandi, nyimnandi. 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
2: Umpaso phekelo uzosithuka ngitshele. You entered the flying fish competition, you tried out the new limited edition flavor. Ongitshele ngayo nje, how was it?
0: Yo, spatala, umnandi ubuda. 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
1: Washa.
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0: Manje ngayinfive iphakaniya ubra wabo petition ngiyabona limited edition ngikwenzakala amichwani this one. Anyawuzwa namanye ivula yuyu ayimnandi yo especially that yavaya that passion fruit yo sweetness yakhona
1: hayi ane bashimane ba deserve dilo tse di sweet so congratulations to you Bangani you just won double tickets to surprisingly good sets the Halloween edition
0: ah sponya thank you thank you
1: washa boy all thanks to Y and Flying Fish he gets to take somebody out to a good time outside remember T's and C's apply not for sale to persons under the age of 18
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3: Some mistakes take us to the right place and make us unstoppable. 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

0: The following music is rated HOT, RSVP, WTF, and contains moments of extreme dopeness. Listener expression is advised.
1: Nadia,

0: It's Motion with Pizza Dough here on Why. You're hanging out with Tools, Majella and Barbara. And you know, just after 9 o'clock, the children really have to go to sleep today.
1: Yeah.
0: Please, even I want to go to sleep, but I got to sit through this, man. I got to sit through this. It's time for us to open up the mic.
2: Anyone else who would like to share with us tonight?
3: Yeah.
4: What did he say?
5: It's about to go down.
0: Oh, Tools. I'm going to ask you this question because I'm learning from the Madalian Stallion.
1: You made Madalian Stallion sound so bad earlier on, but bring it.
0: Right, sexual compatibility. Is it giving natural chemistry or is it something that you actually have to work on?
1: Okay, that's a bit tricky because there's like two sides,
0: mm-hmm.
1: right? Some people will tell you, no, if the chemistry isn't there from the very, very beginning,
0: mm-hmm.
1: you know, just leave. But hold on. Nobody is actually born knowing exactly what the other person wants, right? That's the reality of it. So I think maybe the other side is people giving up too quickly, you know? So you try and attempt to discover, you know, work on the lambs, the touches, but it becomes very tricky.
0: I don't know. I think for me, I would love to be honest. Like, you can love someone, be attracted to them, enjoy their company, but what I've heard from other people is that it doesn't automatically mean you're compatible in every part of the relationship.
1: Really?
0: I don't know, that's what the stallion.

0: Africans are saying.
1: I'm torn with this one. Again, there's two sides. But look, here's the question for tonight. Hopefully we can answer it as well. Can you actually learn your lover, or are we wasting time trying to force something that just isn't there? And if I answer that from a personal experience, I'm the leave type. I'm the first side of the coin. There has to be a certain level of I get it from the beginning.
0: Hello?
1: Let me tell you now.
0: You would have sex with a woman, and if it's not great, you're never going to see her again?
1: Before the sex, ilamza is very important. I've come across some washing machines out there. Ubonukuthi uzama ukumgaida wena manje ilamza, you're being slow. You're trying to make sure, ay baba, it's a tongue-twisting washing machine. Yay! Now, you want to teach them, so maybe you say something like, baby, okay, how about we try it, but this time, slow. Pinding a washing machine. So, yeah, to answer your question, sometimes we get, you know, physically intimate with some people, but you're there thinking, okay, I'm not going to keep doing this. This is it. I'm done.
0: Wow.
1: Yeah.
0: This is exactly why. This is exactly why.
1: You can't even say, are you going to skozoza?
0: I'm going to skozoza because can you imagine a man having sex with me and then walking out of my life? I would have to die. I have to pass away.
1: But so you think you can teach and learn someone?
0: I think I have to believe that.
1: That's your plan.
0: That's my plan.
1: You would have said I do, right?
0: So yes.
1: Explain how that's
0: going to work. So now
1: you're
0: going to divorce me because like I don't know how to get the deed done well?
1: I mean, if he's a guy who's got certain expectations of how he's hoping his wife will take care of him, and when you're like, oh, Rinsas Kazaza, he's going to need his needs. If he was a freak before he met you, the sexual compatibility is going to be tricky. And here's the thing, your barber, you tick all the boxes. She's gorgeous. She's hardworking. All of these things, tick, tick, tick, tick, tick, tick, tick. Mara, when we get into the sack, I can't teach her these things.
0: But you can. I'm a fast learner. Like, I feel like you should be able to teach someone. It's all about communication, no?
1: Can I tell you one of the hardest things to teach someone?
0: Mm-hmm.
1: How to give head as a guy receiving it. If
0: My goodness. Like oral sex?
1: Yes. If I'm receiving. Yeah. And then, wait, let me just be very careful.
2: The views shared on this show do not necessarily reflect those of YFM.
1: How do you go about telling your partner, hey, young lu macho?
0: Do you know that's my biggest fear? My biggest fear is marrying a man who wants head.
1: Huh?
0: Like,
1: it's not on the table.
0: No, it's open in my mouth.
1: Do you see the sexual compatibility? How do I teach a barber?
0: No.
1: No, for real. How do I teach a person who doesn't even want to touch it? Uti ill, my boy.
0: In my mouth? Hello?
1: Yes.
0: Konaneta. The one that I used to eat caviar?
1: Yes.
0: Hello?
1: And do you know what the thing is, nah? The moment you have to ask for that particular action, it's no longer it. If I have to be like, oh, Amara baby, it's been such a long day. Oh,
0: and I'm hinting. So when you have a long day, that's what you want?
1: Yeah, I use wet
0: wipes. Oh my goodness. Oh my goodness.
1: I use wet wipes, girl. Don't worry about that. Okay.
0: Oh my god, I would gag.
1: But then do you see, how do I go about teaching someone like you? Let's say we get married.
0: Yo, Tulani.
1: In my past life, I was the Metellian stallion. I've experienced some of the craziest things out there. But now I'm like, I want to settle down because I like this girl. She's cute. She's hardworking. She's educated. Young
0: I want her to put my penis in her mouth.
1: I mean.
0: Oh, no. Oh, no.
1: You can't say it like that. It's romantic when it's happening. It's
0: romantic?
1: Yes.
0: No, Jules. Oh my
1: god. Baby, let me pull you to the other room. You had a long day. Yeah, boy?
0: I had a long day too. Now I have to put your penis in my mouth.
1: But that's what sexual compatibility is all about. Like, now I'm married to you because you tick all the boxes. Yeah? But now we're having sex and I'm thinking about my ex, the one where I didn't even need to ask, I didn't need to hint. I'd get home and she would just know.
0: On her knees.
1: Ushabalala wenziwa kanjani. Like, you must hear my friends, né? When they're talking about a particular girl that they know is bad for them, right? Maybe the girl's crazy, and we'll be like, dog, what is it about this girl?
0: Okay, so here's what I'm almost gathering from my interaction with you right now is that

0: maybe it's not even a conversation around building your ability to please your partner over time, but the compatibility from jump.
1: Yeah.
0: So when we're sitting on a date, it needs to be a conversation. Hore, na kerata oral sex. When I give, no, haki give. Ar kauhan.
1: No, not like that. Because as you say, compatibility goes beyond the actual sex, right? We're getting to know each other as we're chilling.
0: But this is sexual compatibility. So maybe we're not compatible sexually.
1: But even within sexual compatibility, in order for us to get there, I could be an average kisser, but because you're so into me, you aroused by the fact that it's me. Do you get what I mean? Mm-hmm. And the fact that throughout the date, it's been perfect. I've said all the right things. So those kind of things do contribute to a positive sexual experience. But I'm telling you now, if I was a freak in my past life and they were nasqalangawe, no, and you can't, you're calling it. Did you hear the way you just spoke about?
0: Like, can you see my face? I'm still there.
1: For me, I would recommend, in your case, nah, you get married to another virgin.
0: You think so?
1: I think so. I stand by it. I guarantee it. Because they're going to have to walk you through the process step by step. Yeah, now he's going to be thinking, oh, I just got married. Thank you for the marriage. It's going to go down.
0: He said, thank you for the marriage.
1: When Osobo City, also, I don't really like wearing lace panties. Ah.
0: But tools, come on. Come on. The lace panties have holes in them.
1: But that's the point. You got to turn on the, you know?
0: I mean, if we're doing it for the ceremony, you know, if it's the pre-match ritual, get in it for 10 minutes, razzle, dazzle, then take off the lace underwear. Sure. You know, but to live in them? I mean, come on.
1: Not to live in them. Just for you to be ready to surprise me. If I had a stressful week and it's Friday, have a glass of wine, you know, ready. Maybe some luther in the background to light the incense. You razzle dazzle me. If I'm the stallion, you get on and you ride.
0: Do you know what I'm hearing? I think the day I get married, I need to start drinking alcohol. Get that way down. So then by the time I put it in my mouth, I don't even remember.
1: No, Because that's not being compatible with your partner, right? And if you argue that you guys learn each other, what does that look like?
0: I think sexual compatibility is twofold. I think there's a conversation to be had before you even engage in a relationship. Is this something that you're willing to do before marriage? Is this something that you're willing to do in terms of oral sex? How far can you take the sex once we get to that point? And if we're not meeting eye to eye just on the discussion point, then we just don't continue. The same way if I was on a date with a guy and he told me he wants to move to Germany and then in 3 years move to Singapore and then keep moving around the world.
1: Yeah.
0: We're not compatible lifestyle speaking. Do you get what I mean? Because I need to stay planted in South Africa, build my career here, and then move on to the rest of the world.
1: So then you agree with me. It's either something you have or don't have. If you don't, you just move on with your life.
0: So I'm saying it's twofold in the sense that there's part one that you pass.
1: Okay.
0: Which is, okay, now we agree, at least we're on the same page.
1: Because
0: the same way with the lifestyle, a guy could say, okay, he wants to stay in South Africa, but he wants to stay in South Africa for the rest of his life. Then it's not something that we can fix.
1: Let's take it back to the sex.
0: Because yes, okay.
1: Yeah, okay,
0: what I'm saying is, right?
1: Yes.
0: There's part one, which is, are we engaging in sex? If yes, what kind of sex are we engaging in, right? Part two is, now that we've established we're on the same page about all kinds of sex, if it's not where we want it to be, I think that there are resources and coaches and trained professionals that can help us get the sex to where it needs to be.
1: I hear that, and you're right. It's possible. I'm just saying there's just certain things that are unteachable. That's a good one. Dirty talk. This one is
0: dirty talk.
1: Boy, no one is gonna teach you that.
0: Like you have a tokolosi voice for the bedroom.
1: And you can't teach that. All they'll say is, "Hey, sometimes you gotta try something new." You are in the deity and you are talking now. Are we tuning mana today? Now we are, so. Because you are compatible.
0: Hey, I'm going to put it in now. I'm talking daddy.
1: I know it sounds crazy. Bro, you find people that make animal noises.
0: Hello?
1: Yeah.

0: No, no.
1: La bohola.
0: You growl.
1: And then?
0: In the ear. It's a turn on. You see, you would go home and say, oh, he was growling in my ear.
1: Guys, he how started do- barking at me.
0: How do I teach you? Jalo, we're going to have to call
1: now
0: somebody.
1: Now must be a chihuahua.
0: You decide whatever animal you
1: it
0: are.
1: It went on me.
0: We'll throw it out to you, ne? In your view, is sexual compatibility something you either have or don't, right? Or can you learn your lover over time? Nibambani nfundisane. Or are you just wasting time trying to force something that just is not there? You are trying to teach the unteachables. Imagine that! Drop us a voice note. Please keep it short, keep it sweet, and share your experiences. Open to share.
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2: Hashtag home run with Ayanda, MVP. Sinai in the cut.
3: Yes, sir.
2: We also got Floss Boss in the building.
3: Come on now, come on now. You know what it is.
2: Our car expert, welcome back. You know, there's been hearsay of petrol being, you know, mixed with other stuff.
3: Yeah.
2: I want to know if my car would suffer in the long run with the certain stuff that is added to the diesel or the petrol that we use.
3: Oh yeah, definitely. Look, I mean, the number one thing, especially with diesel, funny, petrol doesn't really get mixed that much,
4: yeah.
3: But because there's a certain amount of free rein in the price of diesel, hence you find there's places that sell discount diesel, but you don't get places that sell discount petrol. So the petrol price is more strictly regulated than the diesel price.
1: Weekdays, 3 to 6 p.m. Hotter than the rest, better than the best. It's why.

0: Spotty.
1: We ain't playing no games. In case you're wondering why Barbara's making sheep sounds, we're talking about sex. So if there's kids around, please. In your view, ne, is sexual compatibility something you either have or don't have? Or can you learn your lover? Or are you just wasting time trying to force indo that is just unforceable? Because there's those things that are just unteachable. Hey, Barbara, you with me? You okay? She's struggling with this whole conversation.
2: Like if you tune into the Y app, ne, and stream the show and see the visuals, you'll see my face. I am so gagged right now.
1: Actually, you're not.
2: I'm not?
1: Yeah.
2: Gag. Hi, Nina. Hi, Nina. Hey. Nifune. Blood of Jesus.
1: You actually... drop us your voice note, man. Let us know, man. Is it something you can teach? I say it's just something you can't. Yes, you can add more education and the sexual experience can be nicer.
2: I'm sure. Hear me out, okay? I'm sure once I've done the deed enough times with you, I'll probably be able to kneel down and put it in my mouth.
1: There's also
2: That's what I'm hoping.
1: Your facial expression here already. When are you going to be looking like you're a five-year-old eating veggies? You know when kids don't want to eat veggies? You got to look like you're enjoying what's happening. It's your partner.
2: Why would I want to?
1: Zilla Utini, dog.
3: Tools, my darling, Dr. Peta, my Toulouse, and my lady, Barbara.
2: Hello.
3: I think compatibility is necessary in a relationship, sexual relationship. Because now, I can't be coming from a previous relationship where I had a freak like Bobo, choke me, daddy, hit it harder.
1: Yeah.
3: Like cannon lingers, some head. And then when I throw bora, I throw rovala down, karusto puna. That's not gonna work. If you're not giving the pleasures that I'm after, I have to move on, because now I can't be in a relationship with a person that's gonna bore me in bed. Cause if you bore me in bed, then I'm gonna go out and search for it. So it's better see again.
1: Can't bore me in bed, dog.
2: The problem is that you're making the bed the bird.
1: Trust me. Yeah, well, hey. I'm not picture, I'm not screenshot. Now go Nelis.
4: Yo, let me not lie, eh? I wouldn't know. But can I tell you one thing? I would never be willing to find out. I would never be willing to risk saying, oh no, Clover sharp. And then he's not.

0: You know what I mean? I'll be very honest. If you had to ask me, I don't know. I think you either have it or you don't. But then again, yeah, I wouldn't know. Yes, it's not everything, but I do think it's important. And I think just having to do the no, do it like this, do this, do this. For me, the type of person that I am, it just, I give up easily. I'm just like, hey, leave it. Do you know what I mean? So I can't do that. I'm not willing to risk it and find out, but you guys be safe. You know what I mean?
1: No, man. I wish Scabrizi was here, because if Scabrizi was here, he'd be backing me up
2: Ah, because of channels,
1: in the chat. No, I remember there was one time Scabrizi sent a voice note and he said that sex is meant for like recreation, not recreation, procreation. Right? And so there's no need for all the extra frills, because the purpose of sex is to make children. So for me, it's like just be patient, okay? Like, you could teach me, I'm sure. Like, walk me through it.
2: That's such a sad approach. The purpose of sex is to you,
1: I'm not
2: sham.
1: saying that's all
2: Ah,
1: it should be,
2: man.
1: but what I'm saying is, like, surely you can, come on, it can't be that bad.
2: No, it's that good. And that's why you want to make sure it stays good. And you are doing it with someone who's even better. So when you guys come together, it's
1: Where did you
2: synchronicity.
1: guys learn how to be so good?
2: The street. Nango Terence.
3: Except tools, except Barbara, me again. I wonder, Barbara, yours is giving struggle dating.
1: Oh, please.
2: Yeah!
3: And I had no head. So I once left a girl because she refused to give head. And
1: hello?
3: In the corner, she's like, no, I don't do head. I'm Catholic. I'm like, what's the fact that I do?
2: Ah.
3: But yeah, sexual compatibility
1: yeah, yo.
3: Is the thing. I want to make it. You don't even have to talk about it. It's happening.
1: Yeah.
3: If you have to talk about it and over explain, then I can't be with the girls who can't do it. You guys, imagine no head. I like to give head and take head. Sometimes 6-9.
1: I want to know what is this 6-9, because our producer jumped when he said 6-9.
2: Chocolate box. Nai Enya from Mutato.
4: No, I think compatibility is something that you can learn through your partner. So you both know what you like, and then communicate what you both like.
1: Yes.
4: And then learn to know what the other person likes. You either can be good in bed or not, right? So that is something that you have or don't have. But if you guys are both, you both have it, and you're willing to learn what you both like, then definitely it can, you can learn through it as a couple.
2: I love that from Tato, because what she said just made me realize that that thing is an art. It's a skill. Yeah, well, fana netiski. Fana, what sports did you play?
1: Netball.
2: You don't just become a GA. We are trying to corner us at defense because, you can't teach that stuff.
1: No, Tools. I'm sure your first radio link ever sucked.
2: It did. But you know what? There was something in there that was okay. Lana sotonsala, stonsela.
1: I mean, I have a vagina. I have the tools to make it work. You could teach me.
2: Not you having the tools. Here's another one coming in from Uchola this time.
5: Oh, tools, but yeah. Number one, spanner, shifty, negena zonki, ciao.
1: Yeah.
5: when I was mixed, when I was a practice, I was a little food. Mina ngithandile yeah. 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
1: Thulani letshelana ka moro wa kerese.
2: Yeah. So, either oil if you microwave for 20 seconds, engashisi kakhulu. Yabo? Wax ulayite ikhandlela, massage.
1: With candle wax.
2: Yeah.
1: Hello.
2: And then occasionally you just drop it on the back. Uzothi uphinde uthi drop.
1: That's
2: sound.
1: Not where the animals when the animals come in.
2: One of the whole night big up is at him. One more from Arthur, yeah?
3: You know, people always say sexual compatibility is either there or it's not. And I'm like, really? Because are we supposed to just arrive knowing what the other person likes?
1: You understand?
3: And what they prefer. So I think chemistry matters. You need that attraction, that spark. Otherwise, we're just basically doing admin, you know? But I also think you can absolutely learn each other. Nobody comes with a manual, unfortunately. You learn what your partner likes, what they don't like, what gets them in the mood, and sometimes what they think they like until you both discover, actually, no, we don't like that, you know? And the base of that is just communication, you know? You have to be able to say, yo, babe, maybe not that, without somebody filing for emotional damages, you know? So for me, compatibility isn't just about instantly being amazing together. It's chemistry, communication, curiosity, and actually wanting to figure each other out. Because good sex can definitely get better. Oh, yes, it can. The real question is how much you can learn and what simply can't be taught between the two of you. So yeah, those are just my go-tos when it comes to this.
2: I like what Arthur said. Good sex can get better. My argument is bad sex. Can that get really good? Because if I'm already...
1: I think so. Come on, dude. No, guys, please. I like him. I like what he said. I actually think he deserves a six-pack of Flying Fish. Like, he is killing it with his statements there that, like, no one comes with a manual. You know, give me a chance. Come on.
2: I don't come with a manual. I come with a service history. And
1: service history. God forbid.
2: My service history will dictate and explain what I know and what I don't know. The voice note before this, you heard what he said about older people. You must do research in order to be informed and educated.
1: One stress. What I want to say is that if we have chemistry and we have good communication and the basis of the friendship that is the foundation of our relationship is solid, works, and is tight, we should be able to communicate our way through sex and pleasuring one another. Surely.
2: I say yes, but there's certain things you can't teach.
1: Yo, Thulani, like, my head is even sore. Like, unkopisa tlhogo.
2: Askies, look, I'll just throw out the question one more time because a little later we're going to be joined by Udiyale Thule, who is a South African sensual masseuse as well as pleasure coach. So the conversation
1: Hello.
2: With her... Yeah, pleasure coach. Ulungisa zonke lezi zinto
1: zirongo. Are sensual masseuse.
2: Yes. Kaloku, inama massage ngikutshela ngawo wekhandlela, nama oil ashisayo. Uyabo?
1: I need a break.
2: Drop us that voice note, man. Let's be honest. If it's not hot, hey, it's not why. From our presenters, shows, DJs, and playlists, we represent homegrown fire. From the corners of Soweto all the way to 012, we take you outside where the culture resides. 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
1: 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All the hits, all the time. Don't stop.

0: Super Mega teaming up with MT on that one. It's called Crown here on Y. It's uncensored. Very uncensored. The question that we're asking you is sexual compatibility something you either have or don't have? Or can you learn your lover?
1: And we have a voice note coming in from Umangoba.
2: Hey, wait, see, ngicazi kwama relationship amaningi bese asikhulumi kakhulu ukuthi mhlawumbe ngabe simbathe kanjani ne significant other yakho esikhathini esiningi sigcina sesihlebana noma mhlawumbe sigcina sixebukelana sihlukana singakhulumanga ukuthi ngabe iye plan ngenza khona kangcono kakhulu endabeni zethu zokumbatha. 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
1: Hayi, asibonge ngabe.
0: This is why I have beef with pornography, because I feel like that's what gives people unrealistic expectations by the time they get to having sex. Thank you for coming to my TED talk.
1: Hey, ngiyaphela.
0: Look, on the line with us, we have Dialet Ohle, who is a South African sensual masseuse. Get out of sexual, because the sex is just making my head spin right now. He's a pleasure coach, somatic wellness practitioner, and intimacy educator. Mr. Dialet, welcome to Uncensored. But Bantosa, they are telling me all sorts of things, and I just want to know from you, can you actually teach chemistry? Can someone save me?
3: Thank you for having me, guys. So to answer your question, can you teach? I wouldn't say teach chemistry. I would say for you guys to enjoy each other, yes, that you can teach. There are things that you can't really reconcile, you know, and that would be around size, you know.
0: Size?
3: And then also, yeah. Size.
0: Of the penis.
1: Can't teach size, Baba.
3: Yeah, like there's some women, for example, that like how, like, maybe someone who has a big nutsack, how it taps on the clitoris, you know. And if you don't have the huge nutsack, you know, she won't be able to get that. Or it could be a thing of it's either too small or too big for you, you know. So those are the type of things that we can't reconcile.
1: I do need to play something so we don't have to reconcile.
4: The views shared on this show do not necessarily reflect those of YFM.
1: So, Mr. Dialet, how much of sexual compatibility is chemistry and how much of it is communication? Because some people seem to think you can talk your way into great sex.
0: Yes.
3: I think the igniter, right? The igniter is the attraction. Right, that thing. I see someone, I'm attracted to them. That's a very what do you call this, primal thing?
0: Okay.
3: And you want to. That attraction is something that's steering you to say this is a potential mate, right? So sex is on the table from the very first moment that you guys are attracted to each other. And now, as far as techniques and stuff like that, that's very teachable. Anyone can learn those type of things. But if, manje, I go to bed with someone and they aren't really attracted to me, you know, it is possible for us to get somewhere just through stimulation, and that can build up rapport. In her mind now, she might not get excited by looking at me now, but if I do, you know, excellent work, now she has something in her mind. When she looks at me, now she looks at me in a different way. She'd be like, there's this thing that this man does, you know, and that turns her on. You know, those things can happen, you know. So that it's not, there's no like black and white there.
0: Abuti Tsotle, I need to ask you, can someone be sexually incompatible with you initially and then become a great sexual partner over time? Because these people are making me feel like it's doomed.
3: It is, but it depends on your mindset.

0: Really, more than anything else, it depends on mindset. One, are you willing to learn?
1: I'm willing.
0: You know, and two, is the person willing to give you grace to like just have that thing for wasting? I'm gonna take my time with this person. She might not want to do A, B, C, but she might be open to do it later on. And I'm okay with maybe not potentially getting the favorite thing that I like being done to me, you know. So communication plays a large part of this. And initial communication is so important around sex, you know.
1: Okay.
2: So when people say, "I this thing is just not working," particularly the sex is not working, what are they really talking about?
0: Usually when that happens, it happens because, how can I say this? There's let me put it just bluntly. Abasafuni, I no longer want to participate in this with you. I
1: Yo.
0: have lost interest in you sexually. That's plainly what they mean. Uti, this is not working. You've lost interest.
1: Sure.
2: Or the sexy okay or no?
0: So, it's a loss of interest. Just people word it differently, and sometimes they word it in a way to try not to hurt someone else's feeling.
2: Feelings, yeah, okay.
1: I think for me, I'm more worried about the compatibility element of it because it sounds like there's so many moving parts. As someone who believes in waiting for marriage to have sex, tell me at what point does communicating and trying to fix things become an excuse for two people who just aren't sexually compatible? Like, what do I do then? Is there such thing as complete sexual incompatibility?
0: See, I love how you put that together. And then, now, for someone who's gonna wait for marriage, and I always say this to people that say this, that wait for marriage, is that one of the things that I mentioned, which is size, and then, you might find yourself in a situation where now you find a good brother and you guys do the whole thing, you get married, you get to the bedroom. Now, you've never explored yourself. You don't know if you are working with a river or if you are working with an ocean, and you might not know if the brother is working with a canoe or with the Titanic. You know, so when you get there and you find out that no, my brother has gone in, but I didn't feel him come in. You see. When that happens, like those are the type of things that you can't reconcile. But there are things that you guys potentially can do. You know, if you guys are like, we're gonna stay together, because pleasure is really expansive. It's beyond just penetration or what.
1: Come
0: But
1: on.
0: now that's where the mindset comes in to say, Hori, what's our relationship to pleasure? Is it a thing of something, is it similar to like just a chore? I'm just washing dishes and then that's it. Or is my partner's pleasure important because I know that it also affects their mental well-being and physical well-being, and it's something that I dedicate myself to how can I say this? To provide and also receive.
2: Look, before we let you go, because unfortunately time is not on our side, I want to play you a voice note from Mitch, yeah?
3: Salam alaikum, guys. Hope you guys are doing good. Yes, it is a thing, absolutely. It is how well two people match in their sexual needs, desires, and preferences, and also when it comes to expectations, you know. So yeah, definitely it is a thing. There's also things that need to be considered, how you communicate, the comfortability and trust, the mutual pleasure, the chemistry. I don't want to dive too much into it because I'm having flashbacks. But it is a thing. It is a thing to sum it up.
2: So you heard Mitch, and I think we've had the conversation fairly with you. There's a lot of moving pieces, but just quickly before we let you go, there's a couple out there that's struggling with this very thing. Their chemistry is not where they want it to be. Any quick word of advice that you can give them?
0: Quick word of advice would be to read.

0: be born, and you guys end up, you know, making a mess of your relationship. So really sit down and have a grown folks, you know, conversation about it. And then once you know where things could be potentially falling apart, then you can start to actually build.
1: Okay, I like the fact that you said have it like a meeting, have the conversation, be polite with each other, but you got to be real with each other, ne?
0: 100%.
1: All right, Deanna, thank you so much for chatting with us, ne?
0: Hey, it's always a pleasure, guys. Thank you for having me on. Yeah.
2: Thank you. That was Abuti Dialetsohle, who's a South African sensual masseuse, pleasure coach, and intimacy educator.
1: You made it to the end of the show. How do you feel?
2: Educated. Yeah, educated. I think I'm going to be single for a while, Tools. But no, man. No, man. I can't. You need a nigga that's going to put it in your mouth, and I'm not that guy.
1: Anyway, let's get out of here before we get into trouble. Listen, we're back again tomorrow. Same time, even sweeter service. Mabe Buzubachel, I'm the one named Tools.
2: And you know my name is Barbara, but I'm not the head girl.
1: Usha?
2: Yeah, I resigned from head girl position.
3: Don't just broadcast. We connect. Why?
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3: 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It's why.
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0: sun's out and respectfully, it's about to get hot. 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
1: 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Ballerina.

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1: Excel, what's good? What's going on? It's your boy Steez, aka Steezy Wonder with the Thunder, and this is Savage Nights, 60 minutes past 10. Welcome to it, baby. I want to send a shout out to Tools, Madonna, and Barbara. Yo, they were cracking me up on Uncensored before I got in the building, though. Like, yo, oh my goodness, that conversation was ridiculous, bro. One thing I love about nighttime radio, Bafwetu, is that you never know where it's going to go. You never know where it's going to go. Sometimes, like, I listen to their show, I listen to my show with my brother on Thursdays, I listen to Savage Nights. Sometimes I do the show, and I'm like, did I just talk about that on, like, national radio? Like, what? You know what I'm saying? But, hey, that should set the tone for you. We're about to have some fun, my wife. So I'm going to be your host with the most for the next 2 hours. I'm going to be holding you down. We just came back from Sam Deep and Boosie with Ageko. Haven't heard from Boosie in a while. I used to have such a crush on her, dog. Back in Easy to Love days. Yo. She was very easy to love. You understand what I'm saying? You know what I'm saying? But my wife, speaking of easy to love, I want to talk about things that are easy and not easy within relationships. Basically, I want to talk about a little innovation within technology that has taken over, like, relational conversations. Because these days, Bafwetu, when I'm part of they call it Find My iPhone. If Find My iPhone allows you to track your friends and your friends to track you permanently, forever. It's not like live location on WhatsApp where you can set a timer for it, like 1 hour, 8 hours. This is like, it's forever. I will always know where you are. And so, Mawaya, my question to you is, in your eyes, like, if your partner asks for your Find My iPhone, uzomnika or no? And is it like a controlling thing, or do you see having your partner's location or your partner having your location as a standard procedure if we're in a serious relationship? You know what I'm saying? But the first question being, uzovuma na for your partner to have your location forever, 24/7, 365, they know where you are all the time. I'll tell you my answer to that question right after this break. Hit us up on the socials. It's at YFM. Hashtag Savage Nights. It's your boy Steezy Wonder with the Thunder. I can't wait to hear from you. Why is this getting to it?
2: 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Good thing Smirnoff 21 knew exactly where to look. 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We do we groove Nagajan. Drink responsibly, not for sale to persons under the age of 18.
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3: We were promised a performance by the one and only OK Wasabi. 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

answer was cute, but a new bombshell has entered the villa. 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
1: The weekend with Niagara Falls, I'm not gonna lie, that felt like the old weekend, back when his like hair wasn't combed out and like the dreadlocks were super messy. That was a vibe. Welcome back to Savage Nights, man. It's 31 minutes past 10, but 42 on the hottest station in the nation with your boy Steezy Wonder with the Thunder. I'm your host for the most, with the most, for what's left of the show. Thank you for rocking with us. Thank you for joining us. Thank you for choosing us on this evening, man. So, my wires, we're talking about whether or not sharing your Find My iPhone location or Find My Phone location with your partner is valid or whether it's controlling. Like, whether it's necessary and standard procedure or it's like a control tactic and for someone with insecurities. Because here's my chat, Now, I feel like it should be standard procedure. And here's the thing. Because one would argue, Guti, why do you need to know where I am all the time? It's not about whether or not I need to know where you are all the time. In my eyes, the day you go missing and you remember, because you didn't want to give me your location, was on Kumbula. Was on Kumbula. You understand? So number one, there's safety. Number two, it saves us time. I don't need to check if you got home safe. I don't need to call to check if you got home safe. I can just see because you're home safe. You understand? Abanye feel differently, though. Gokaraba on this side on the social, she's saying, because you know, it's definitely unnecessary, and her boyfriend were fighting about it recently. My chat is, Karabo, what are you hiding, my sister? The fact that your name is Karabo also is tricky, because now I'm remembering Karabo and Tao from Generations. You guys all remember the scene, ne? Once, twice, three times. Am I joke to you, Karabo? Why? Like, what's the chat like? Why are you hiding? What's wrong? Where are you going, rather, that you don't want your partner to know you are there or you are there? Because me and my partner can see. I don't mind if my partner sees on Find My iPhone. Guti, I'm in Brab now. Later on, I'm at home. Next thing, I'm in Durban. You know what I'm saying? But if I have legitimate reasons for being in these places, then it's not a problem, right? So let me know on the socials, my wires. I want to hear from the rest of you on this one. Would you give your partner your Find My iPhone or like your location, basically, permanently? Because we're not talking about WhatsApp live location for an hour or 8 hours. We're talking permanently, every day, all the time. Would you give your partner your location permanently? And if not, why? You know, like, why not? What's the problem? Why are you hiding? Also, let us know your thoughts on whether it's controlling or standard procedure. Because I feel like modern dating, but for it's standard procedure, this thing. If they don't want to give you their location, you're not the only one, for it's quite simple.
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1: It's Steezy Wonder on Y.
2: Welcome back to it. That was Rolling with Bittersweet, man. It's your boy Steezy Wonder with the thunder. This is still Savage Nights. We're about to enter the second hour of the show, but if you just join us, welcome to the party. Still a hell of a lot ahead of us. And I'm very excited to say I have a VN coming through from Zilele Fase on the Y app regarding the question I asked. Let's hear what he has to say. Big dog. This is a loyal listener. I respect this, bro. Shout out to you. What you saying to me, bro?
3: Away, away, Steezy with the thunder.
2: Away, away.
3: Zilele Fase, the planet. I'm finally in Popo 1124. As always, tuned in. I just dropped off somebody, ne?
2: Away.
3: We spoke about the conversation we're having today.
2: Okay.
3: And we came to an agreement that it is creepy for somebody to have surveillance on.
2: Ow. Zilitar, I lost you, big dog. I lost you. Where are you going now?
3: As always, tuned in. I just dropped off somebody, ne? We spoke about the conversation we're having today. And we came to an agreement that it is creepy for somebody to have surveillance on you 24/7. Should manje when I say we satellite, treatanga tingi gifetility. Nah, that's not gonna work. Cause umuntu zomana vumbuge out of nowhere. Tholo kutengse bumnandini ezonglanda.
2: Yay!
3: Cause yena manje se feeling ati maybe I'm doing something that I shouldn't. Abantu, they must just be secure with themselves and understand that although we're in a relationship, I also have a life. Otherwise, I'm not taking it. Thank you for the show.
2: Shout out Zilla, my dog. I don't know, but I mean, umuntu will never just pull up if they don't suspect. At that function where you are doing something. Without suspicion, why would they just pull up? Unless my son also... As fine as Abantu, you know what I'm saying? So I hear you, big dog. Shout out. Shout out for the VN, man. And we also have a message over here from Mark. He's saying, hi, Steezy Wonder with the thunder. I'll share it with my family, but not him, because I don't want to be monitored by my man. Ish. Hey. Hey. Nina, wires. I didn't know you guys get down like this. Hey. I thought, Kuti, you know. We're all transparent kings and queens here. Kanti nina, nenzani nina. Why are you guys like this? Okay. Hi, wires. Hey, stay tuned though. The second half of the show. Still going to be the party time. Stick with me, man. It's your boy Steezy Wonder with the thunder. On the hottest station in the nation, I got to pay some bills. And then it's back to the bangers. I got Star Healer with Stelo. And then... we take it up a notch. How about that? You know what I'm saying? It's not too late for you to weigh in on this one, though. It's at YFM on the socials. That's on Facebook, X, everywhere else. 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So, I'll see you after this.
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5: 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So, the battle this time round is going to be between Lebu Matosa as well as Brenda.

0: Get ready to elevate your night. 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

0: Melex D's, hope you're good, bro. 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I know you're talking about partners, man. I don't have a partner. But there's certain friends, dog, or female friends that shouldn't have your... They shouldn't have your location. Ooh. Yeah. Like, some bros will remind you that when you don't check up on them, you miss them. But you are out calavanting with mommies, dog. And I'm just like, bro. Like, bro, what must I do, dog? 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Like, even the female friends, dog, they'll be like, oh, and then you have time for Uspanban. Like, ayo, chill out, bro. 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Going to buy KFC. But dog. Like, this thing of people having location is not the one, dog. I can't lie. 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
1: Musa Keys alongside Murumba Pitch on that one. That one's called Gina, I'm guessing. Guys are pro. Hey, no disrespect to my vendor homies. You know what I'm saying? I think it's Gina. It's C-I-N-A. This is Zulu, it's Gina, but you know, shout out to them, big bangs. Seventeen minutes past the hour. On the second hour of the show, it's your boy Steezy Wonder with the Thunder, and this is Savage Nights on the hottest station in the nation. My wires, thank you for joining us, man. If you just join us, if you've been rocking with us for the past hour, an even bigger shout out to you. To be honest, you are a real one, for real. Lalilan, my friends, I have to pay the bill, but we're gonna switch the lane right after that. We've been talking about like how a lot of people seem to, or a lot of you seem to think that like having your partner have your location in propriety forever, like on find my iPhone and find my phone or whatever, is a creepy thing. Me, I think you guys are just suspicious. Me, I think you guys are up to something, and that's why you feel like that. But that's what we've been talking about for the past hour on the switch lanes right after we pay the bills. Also, don't touch that dial. Stay tuned to Savage Nights.
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1: K1, KWN with Eyes Wide Open. Big bangers right here on the hottest station in the nation. It's your boy Steezy Wonder with the Dunder. This is Savage Nights. She's actually supposed to be coming through to South early 2027, if I'm not mistaken. The amount of international artists flooding our borders before to like in the past year and the year ahead is just ridiculous business talk. It's like they heard good to before to you can fetch a quick $1 million here. They love us. Everyone heard. There's a group chat of American artists and they're talking to each other saying you gotta go to South Africa, bro. They love us out there. It's free money, bro. They're giving out free money or something. Cause yo, at this rate. Anyways, Lalela Mafwetu. So, I did mention I want to switch lanes. Switch lanes. Oh, singis. But why is this how I want to do it? I want to hear from you. Because winter has this thing has a tendency of doing this to people. And summer, usually people know their worth and whatever. But, like, there are some relationships that end, no matter the season. And then later on, in that same year, or within the same buyback clause season, within 12 months there's a buyback clause and people go back to their exes. I want to know from you, is it ever a good idea to go back to your ex? Like, is it ever a good idea? And if so, what reason would be a good reason to go back to your ex? Is it like because it's the devil, you know? Or like, you know, because now I know, but I've made the mistake. Because now I believe it's a mistake and it can never be a good idea. Never, ever. But I might be wrong. I might be right. Let's find out. Confirm or deny at YFM. Let's go.
0: As a wise man once said,
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0: 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It's Steezy Wonder on Why.
1: Glorilla alongside Megan Thee Stallion with that one. It's called Wanna Be. Don't save her. She don't want to be saved. They don't want to be saved. Why are you going back? Why are you going back? We have Kolanya on the Y app that says it's never a good idea to go back. When you go back, bazokuphinda. My dog, I can't agree with you more, brother. I cannot agree with you more. That is the wisest thing I've heard someone say today. You know what I'm saying? Never let them delude you, but for it's a good time, change. I'm a better person. Yay! Yay, bazokuphinda. Take it from your boy. Take it from X, Kolani on the Y app. Take it from your boy, Steezy Wonder with Thunder. We know what we're talking about. We've been around. We've lived life. Understand what I'm saying? But why I want to hear from someone that actually is on the other side of it and actually believes that going back to an ex makes sense, because you can never make it make sense for me. But Mhlambe, you have a valid conversation. Let's hear what you have to say. It's 32 minutes past the hour, man. It's Savage Nights with your boy Steezy Wonder with the Thunder. We got some more vibes for you. Party's far from over. I'm not going to lie. Like, I'm not a huge Megan Thee Stallion fan. But Glorilla saved that record. I'm not going to lie. Not going to lie. Had me doing a young pop on this side. But we're gonna switch lanes one more time. Musically this time. We're going with Tandon J with Flowers. Tanda Sam right after this break.
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0: Hits that satisfy. Why?

Winter was cute, but a new bombshell has entered the villa. And uyashisa. Why? Not to brag, but we bring the heat. Hot on your speakers. Why?

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1: I said what I said, Mikal Jones and Nanette on that one. 46 minutes past the hour, basically a little bit past quarter to 12. We have a VN by Zile Lefase. I can't wait to get into. Big Dog, what?

0: What do you say?
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2: my dog,
1: Planet. I think going back to your ex, it depends on like how was the relationship. Did it end on like bad terms or good terms? Cause I can tell you, I've been with the same girl for like 8 years now, yo, on and off. Sometimes she's my ex, sometimes she's my next, sometimes she's my my down bitch.
0: Hey.
1: Yeah, born. Most people would think that maybe we just complicating things. We should just separate for unompele, but nah, I think we're still good. But then with my other exes, I'd only go back for like vengeance. I'd go back with bad intentions.
0: Zilla dog, I think yours is a unicorn situation. Mfwetu, on and off for 8 years. Dog, that's your wife. The way I see it, dog. Like, go fetch your wife, man. What's going on, bro? Ha! If you could be friends with someone, be romantically involved with someone, and then just have someone hold you down now and then, and be all things to someone in all ways, that's your wife, dog. Zilla dog, park the car. Call this woman, wait. Before you accept another trip, lapo, call this lady back. Oh my goodness, and tell her you love her. Ha! Shout out. But yeah, on the last part, I feel like a lot of us will probably go back for vengeance, and that's the only reason why. As a matter of fact, I think that's the biggest reason why a lot of my female friends have only gone back to their exes just to show them flames. Like, hey, yeah, hey, because like sometimes you're not angry about who got the last laugh or who got the last tear out of the opposite person, which is not a good thing to be proud of, but it's a real thing. There's no VIP in the streets, Pella, guys. Hey, if you hit me and I never got my lick back, yeah, might have to run it back.
3: 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Turn it up with Sinaye. This is Happy Hour. Step into the group chat. Tap into trending chats that get you talking and get the game plan on all things hot on your screen. Sinaye keeps you entertained for the happiest hour of your day, where the vibes hit harder than the traffic. 6 to 7 p.m. Monday to Friday with Sinaye. Let's get happy. This is Happy Hour. Where the beats never run dry. Why?
4: Yeah.

0: We're bringing the heat when the sun takes a seat. It's Savage Nights on Y.
1: Georgia Smith alongside Wizkid on that one. The one's called Alive. But for it to come to that time, man, unfortunately, we have to love and leave you. But it's not for long because tomorrow night I am back. Same time, same place. This time under the guise of Major Steez alongside my brother Major with the flavor getting paper. It has been your boy Steezy Wonder with the thunder. We never flop, we never blunder. In the building, holding you down for the past 2 hours. Thank you for joining us. Thank you for rocking with me. Don't touch that dial, though, because it's still the hottest station in the nation, no matter who's behind the desk and who's behind the mic. Trust and believe. I know that's right. I tried my best to make that rhyme, though. Oh, my gosh. I was just fighting to find, like, a rhyme in there just to end you off with that banyan or something. My wires, it's your boy, Steezy Wonder. Follow me on the socials, man. It's Steezy Wonder underscore or Steezy Wonder underscore SA. I'm on the gram now, too, but I was on TikTok for a while. We're about to head to 10K. My friend, to help a nigga get to 10K. I love you. Jesus loves you. Enjoy the rest of the music. Enjoy the rest of your evening. I'll see you tomorrow night. We got a special guest on the streets. You don't want to miss it. Don't go.
0: For the cool, by the cool. 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

They played this. 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
1: Would you ever sit in the front seat? Now, you know when you take it back to the taxi math of things.
2: So this is 900 rand four. And then gule a four, keep it 10 rand, we need to malume lap, and then 2 rand, we need to travel, and then you marshal it, take 20 rand, and then akumula 600, that's like 14.
1: Masos Kati, the fare is 13 rand 19 cents.
3: 16 wana, oh ay, mwono kale lababa in zimis li, tis kolwe. 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
4: He's the boat driver here. Why do you want to sit in front if you're a client? Just sit at the back, man. 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Oh, a few uncomfortables.
5: What?
4: Uncomfortables. Trying to look aside. 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
0: 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Y keeps the music flowing.

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This isn't said lightly. 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Steady attracting the stylish, the aspirational, the creators.

0: 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Y dominates the crowd. 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When we say the hottest station, we put our persona on it.
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1: Aye, gents, le re mfana touchline could be the new sound of hip hop. 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Lisiras, leave it a hip hop.
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1: 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Ki hip hop on Tulibiza and Fana Tash Line, and
0: he's disgruntled in
1: his. Ki hip hop, Chita Sake Lemmy, Slick High, Munai, Hot Man. I go looky, Serenuskan Namo Bestate.
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0: Hip shaker tested, Y approved. 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
1: Why Susa? 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
1: So, the battle this time round is going to be between Lebo Mathosa. As well as Brenda Fox.
3: WWE SmackDown Raw.
1: I'm picking my fighter. I am saying Lebo Mathosa, the underdog in this one, but I believe in her. And that means, Major, automatically, your GOAT is
3: Brenda Fassie. Come on, let's get it. Yo, I'm so excited. So excited to win.
4: I'm on Brenda Fassie. I'm tired of it. Ever die. Lebo Mathosa.
1: Ay, ay, ay, ay, ay. This is a serious battle, dog. We've never been at a tie this deep into the show.
5: For real, for real. You can say that again, man. And you know what? I still feel confident. And we still gonna take it home. Team Brenda Fassie, please stand up.
0: 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This is On the Streets, where the culture lives. 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

You're in your car cruising. Then we play. Now you're vibing at a 10, but then the song ends. Then we play. 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